0: high as 5,699 and at least 3 months of license suspension. Transport Minister Brett Mickelberg has said, quote, increased penalties will better reflect the seriousness of the offending and send a clear message that dangerous behavior is unacceptable, unquote. The first mango tray of the season was auctioned off for a charity yesterday, raising more than $70,000, with a lucky buyer earning the title of Mango Monarch. The auction held at the Brisbane Market in Brockley is an annual charity drive, with this year's beneficiaries being Red Kite and the Lady Musgrave Trust. The money raised this year will be able to support 8 families this year, offering support for families dealing with childhood cancer and supporting homeless women and families. Last year's tray sold for $66,000, with this year's Mango Monarch being Elijah Etry, manager at Skippy's Fresh Fruits in Victoria Point.
1: In national news, scientists have revealed that Australia may hold the key to generating a mass amount of green energy while creating a major export industry, and the answer lies beneath our feet. The discovery centres on magnetite, a mineral found in Western Australia's large iron ore deposits located through the Pilbara region. Researchers from the Edith Cowan University School of Engineering have found that when magnetite reacts with hot water deep underground, it can create hydrogen, which is one of the only proven green forms of energy that has the ability to power heavyweight machinery like jets, ships, and trains. The ECU team has discovered a way to stimulate hydrogen production by injecting a solution into banded iron formats, significantly increasing the potential to harness this source potentially for generations. A coal-fired power station is being proposed by Nationals MP David Littleproud as plans start to bring a $32 billion AI data centre to the Darling Downs. Mr. Littleproud is calling for a duplication of the Kogan Creek Power Station, saying the 750-megawatt centre could use as much power as approximately 1.5 million Australian households. He says the energy centre would not only create jobs, but drive necessary innovation. He says, quote, "We're getting to a point where technology is outstripping energy supply, and what we're going to have to do is be bold enough and courageous enough to look to what the rest of the world is doing," unquote. But controversy remains around the environmental implications, with Mr. Littleproud acknowledging it would use, quote, effectively 6 Olympic swimming pools worth of water every year, unquote.
2: In international news, the European Union has announced a plan to introduce new measures for limiting social media access for children aged 15 and under. The new proposed legislation, which will impact social media apps including YouTube, Instagram, Snapchat, and TikTok, aims to tackle problems around youth mental health and online safety. Under the restrictions, under 15s would only be able to access social media for 1 hour per day through mini accounts connected to their parents' accounts. Platforms would face fines of up to 6% of their total sales if they're unable to prove they are safe. This follows the milestone legislation by the Australian government, where under 16s were blocked from accessing social media platforms, with fines of up to $49.5 million Australian dollars for social media companies' non-compliance. For your weather today, Brisbane is sunny with no expected rain. It's currently 21 degrees with an expected maximum of 25. The fire danger is moderate and the UV index is predicted to reach 8.3. Wind direction is south-southeasterly, expected to reach 15 knots. That's all your news for 10 a.m. We'll be back at 11 a.m. with more. 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
5: 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Bombs away!
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2: Oh, wow, it's been a long time. First of all, before I go on, Drew, thank you. I missed you. Thank you for Arde. Great show this morning. Drew will be back from 9 o'clock till 10 a.m. on Friday before Robert Anderson's this. He did a beauty show today, didn't he? I know, he's a bit of a heartbreaker, isn't he? Oh, look at you, swoon. And a big also thank you to Danny Nash for the last couple of weeks for filling in for me. Danny, if you're listening, 0420-626-733, I'll do you a little favour. You scratch my back and I scratch yours. Anyway, she's my backup, but also the most beautiful of backups there is in 4ZZZ history, I have to say. So thanks, Danny. And thank you all for being patient with her as well, because she does a brilliant show. And thank you all out there who have subscribed so far this year and also tuning in to 102.1 FM. Big hi to Dave doing his gardening up there. Anyone I've missed, 0420-626-733. I can just do a shout out to anyone. I'm Quentin Ellison, here till midday today. It's good to be back in the hot seat again. It is Friday the 18th of September. It's gone 9 past 10. Now, just before I go on, I'll be joined in the studio after 11 by Owen from Randomize. We're going to talk about a CD launch that he's got coming up as part of the Randomize show at 4ZZZ from 0000 a.m. till 6 a.m. on Thursdays. We'll be chatting with him as well. And also I'll be playing an interview I did with Jem Casadaly, who's got a couple of shows coming up in September. One of them also is her launch of her new album, which I'll give you the heads up in a few moments. And Clinton, oh, hello. It's good to hear from you as well. Let me get back to you on that as well. Again, 0420-626-733. If you've got a request, love to hear from you. Here's some Kwong. Let's kick it off. This beats sugar and coffee at the same time. This is certainly your wake-up call for this morning. This is Kwong's new album. It's called Geezer on the Kettle. And the track you're listening to right now is Newton's Law. It's like this. Gravity on 4ZZZ.

Goddamn right, that's right. That is LT, the brand new single. Lifted, I'm believing it's from her new album that's coming out October 31. The album launches in October 31 at the Mirabal Ministries. If My Heart Had a Voice is her new one that will be out at that time. So Goddamn Right is the track. And I'm sure that's going to be lifted off that album fairly soon. Exciting times, 20 past 10, Friday Neon on 4ZZZ 102.1 FM. The Super Jesus from the Sumo album from 1998. I threw that one in. I just had to play the Super Jesus because it's a goddamn good song. Goddamn right. Down Again and Krong with their new single called Newton's Law, which represents to what we just played with the Super Jesus. Hey, I just did a theme there, not even realizing gravity. Newton's law of gravity is that things, when they go up, well, they need some attraction to bring it back down. So I think science is fun. Tune in on Wednesdays from, what is it, 10 o'clock for No Idea. Get your best science fix there as well. 0420626733. I'm just trying to chase up some requests that I and really digging high into the ground. That's an oxymoron there on its own. But if you don't want to be an oxymoron and then you want to become a subscriber to 4ZZZ, definitely you will be the most intelligent person on this planet because this is where you get the best information. 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And it's all there for you as well. Now, I am going to play a couple of tracks from my next... I'm supposed to have Lucia Louise joining me on the line this morning to chat about her launch that's tonight at the Cave-In. And if you had it onto the Cave-In tonight, this is the best place to be checking out her new album's called Ignite to Strike. Unfortunately, she's unable to chat with me this morning as she's preparing for the show. That is this evening. That is at the Cave-In with Michelle Bell on support. So this, look, Lucia Louise has been in the industry for the last 20-odd years. I did speak to her for the first time in 2005 or 6 when, I'm trying to think, Heaven or Hell might have come out at that time. So it's been 20 years ago. If you're listening, Lucia, if you are busy, you know, chipping away for tonight's show, it is 20 years ago, I think, I first spoke to you. But anyway, her new album's coming out. It's already been launched. Will be launched tonight, but it's Ignite to Strike. I'm going to play a couple of tracks from that album and give you the ticket details that what you'll be able to... what I'm trying to say is you'll be able to hear tonight. That's what I'm trying to say. And even you can pick up her album, stream her music on the platforms. But if you're heading to the show tonight, she's got CDs, albums, and all that information. But let's start with Reaper Barn Blues. This is what she sounds like. This is Lucia Louise from her brand new album, Ignite to Strike on 4ZZZ.

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Rockefeller Frequency create energetic hard grooves. Their music fueled by loud guitars, conspiracies, and fighting spirit in the face of a feeling of existential doom. 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

Friday Neon, 4ZZZ 102.1 FM, which is now 23 away from 11. You heard there a few tracks from my guest who was supposed to be on today, but unfortunately unable to make it, but she'll be playing tonight. Her name is Lacia Louise. She is playing at the Cave-In to launch her new album called Ignite to Strike, and I played a few songs from that album. I kicked it off with, first of all, Reaper Bone Blues. Also following on from that one was Just Pressing Through, and one of the tracks highlights of that album, Hot Blood Woman from Lacia Louise. You can get your tickets either through the Cave-In website or events.humanitix.com. You can find Lacia Louise's page. You can also buy your tickets through that one. She's also been selected to represent Southeast Queensland for the Memphis Blues Challenge in January 2027, which means she may be wanting to fly over to Memphis to represent Queensland. And she's got a GoFundMe page where you can go in, click on to the link and help her raise, I think it was over $1,000 or $1,700, just to get the bills going, to get accommodations, flights, transport, gear, insurance, you name it, that kind of thing. If you want to help out, find Lacia Louise's page, and you can even go into the Friday Neon page where I've got the information I popped up last night, and even you can get onto her lacialouise.com page for the details there. All right, it's 20 away from, I'm just trying to think what time it is now, 11 o'clock on 4ZZZ. I've got a request for you, Danny Nash. Thanks again for filling in for me, Bill Sebastian.

It's 13 away from 11 on 4 Triple Z and 102.1 FM. Friday Neon, Quentin Ellison, taking you up to midday after 11. Owen from Randomize will be joining me to talk about the CD launch that they've got coming, which I will get that information to you as soon as possible. I might bring him in at some point with the flyers, and even his special guest will be joining me, named Apollo. We'll find out more of that later on. Omra, that's her brand new single. Omra also goes under the name of Olivia Gain, who's releasing her new album or EP coming up this year. This track you heard was called Closure. It's coming out 16th of October, and we got the opportunity to play it in advance again. So thank you so much, Onra or Olivia, for letting us have a bit of a squizzy at your new track. And if you want to go and check out Omra's page, you can do the streamers as well and find her on any of those platforms. Belle Sebastian, the state I am in, and thanks Danny Nash for that request, 0420626733. And also Mark and Danny are covering Blow Up this Sunday for Matt and Sammy. I think Matt and Sammy will be down at Mirable Ministries, because Lovejoy Surf, is it this month or could be next month? I don't know. I know Lovejoy Surf are going to do another one with the Blow Up crew. Anyway, it's just Mark. Let's go back to Mark and Danny. Forget Matt and Sammy. There's a song there, Mark and Danny, Matt and Sammy. Oh, we've got to do a tune for these two. Anyway, this Sunday from 2 o'clock, Blow Up Radio featuring Danny and Mark, the dynamic duo of the Waldorf and Statler of the Muppets. And Clinton, I'm still trying to find your request. Do you have a backup? 0420626733. Love to hear it. If you've got something else, sometimes we don't have the things in the library. Now, I have to say a huge thank you to, let me get back to you in a second, John from Elliot Heads. In the last 20 minutes, he has subscribed to 4 Triple Z in this space of time. John, thank you so much. Look, I'm breathless, really. There's a bit of dead air there too. That's what happens when you don't subscribe to 4 Triple Z. You be... It's what happened, okay? So, John, again, thank you so much for having that time to subscribe on 4zzz.org.au/support, and we appreciate you being part of the family, helping us getting through this year, and we've got a lot coming up till the end of this year. So keep on your ears listening to 4ZZZ. Right now, we've got some electronic featuring, you know, Bernard Summer, Johnny Marr, Neil Tennant. This is 1989. This is my favourite track from the late 80s. Getting Away With It on 102.1 FM.

0: That is How to Destroy Angels. I remember playing this when it came out in 2013. It features, as you can hear, Trent Reznor, but also his wife, Mariquin Mandig, who both collaborated together to bring this side outfit other than Nine Inch Nails. And that album, Welcome Oblivion, was, I guess it was a something that people got took by surprise. I was like, oh, who's this? And just at the time, I was like, sounds like Nine Inch Nails. And I was right in a way. So that album, worth having a bit of a listen, even though it's over, 13 years old now? Welcome Oblivion. And again, How to Destroy Angels. 0420626733. Chris, I think his name, please correct me if I'm right, Chris, have always loved Getting Away With It. Recently heard a version sung by Johnny Marr, also very good. So I did play also electronic Getting Away With It, featured Bernard Sumner from New Order, as well as Neil Tennant from the Pet Shop Boys, who incidentally have a new album about Alan Turing, the man who deciphered the Amiga Enigma machine from World War II, and he was ostracized for being gay back in the 60s, as it was illegal at the time, and unfortunately took his own life because of the medication he was on as well. But that album is dedicated to him, so I haven't had a listen to it, but have a listen to see what you think their new Pet Shop Boys album is like. It's a tribute to Alan Turing. Coming up right now is this exciting part of the day. It's called Zedlines.
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2: Good morning, this is Ethan and Ava with your 11 a.m. Zedlines. In local news, the state government has introduced a new bill which would see repeat domestic violence offenders hit with 5 years in prison by adding a new offense designed to target re-offenders. The new law is up for public consultation through a parliamentary committee, and if successful, would also overhaul recent on-the-spot police protection direction powers. The new law is updated from a previous bill from the government after a backlash from police concerned about risks surrounding misidentification of victims, with PPDs to now be the primary police power to enforce this new offence.
3: Around a dozen suburbs near the central business district are being described as bus stop black holes, making transport difficult for residents. Hammond is a 6-minute drive from Wynnum Plaza, but the TransLink public transport journey planner recommends a 44-minute trip with 40 of those minutes spent walking. For $1, the council offers hail and ride personalised public transport to Wynnum Plaza and Wynnum State School between certain hours. However, residents are calling for better transport over longer hours. Labour Council Opposition Leader Jared Cassidy said, quote, "The Lord Mayor can't be serious about busting congestion if he leaves these new communities dependent on private transport," unquote.
2: In national news, a population of pygmy crocodiles located in the Northern Territory on the Liverpool River was previously suggested to be a unique species. However, a new study by Professor Gongora and associates concluded otherwise. The study, published in Ecology and Evolution, compared the genetic difference of freshwater crocodiles. The small crocodiles of Liverpool River were found to have no greater difference than those of the freshwater crocodiles, Crocodilus johnstoni. Possible reasons for the size difference is thought to be an example of phenotypic plasticity, which is a phenomenon which a species develops characteristics based upon the habitat it lives.
3: Australia's First Nations netball team, which formed earlier this year as the first of its kind in this country, has been actively working to counteract the underrepresentation of First Nations women in the sport. There are only 2 First Nations netballers currently in the Super Netball, and First Nations netballer Danelle Wallum flagged a lack of inclusion and respect in the Firebirds back in 2024, with claims of a toxic culture circulating. In response, Netball Australia has since created the Black Swans, the country's first Indigenous netball team, along with the Spirit Series and First Nations tournament. Netball Australia's First Nations General Manager, Ali Tucker Munro, has shared that the initiatives have been working to tackle cultural, financial and geographical barriers, making it difficult for First Nations netballers to succeed in the sport.
2: In international news, in a bulletin by Copernicus Climate Service, August of 2026 was the joint hottest month on record worldwide, tied with July 2023. According to the bulletin, globally the average surface air temperature was at 16.96 Celsius degrees, making the hottest month ever, tied again with July 2023. The reason for this record was explained by the burning of fossil fuels, as well as an rapidly increasing average surface sea temperature, which is also associated with the El Nino conditions. The average global temperature was 0.60 Celsius degrees higher than the last 12 months, which was above the average between 1991 and 2020 average.
3: For your weather today, Brisbane is mostly sunny with a light breeze. It's currently 22 degrees with an expected maximum of 25. The fire danger is moderate and the UV index is predicted to reach 8.3, which is in the very high band. That's all your news for 11 a.m. We'll be back Monday morning with more. 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

0: 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Quentin Ellison here till midday today, and you heard at the start of that bracket, we played Catch a Fire featuring Emily Warramara, the brand new one from them, Giddy Up. And there you heard from the Randomised Experience presents Alive and Midnight Volume 1, Apollo with the Icarus, with the V in the middle. In the studio, I am joined by, first of all, we have Owen from Randomised from midnight till 6.
1: Technically, it's till 4 a.m.

0: Okay, do you get that extra 4 hours knockoff?
1: Oh, no, we did a land grab, you know, the hemigamy of Midnight Radio. We went from midnight till 2, we expanded to 4 a.m.
0: Yeah.
1: Having done a previous big, bold move till 6 a.m.
0: Okay.
1: But Natalie has come in to do, wake up! From 4 till 6. So we've divided that 6 hours.
0: That's a wake-up call there.
1: It's good. Keeps me going in the morning.
0: I know. Look at you, bro.
1: Thanks for having us in, Quentin, by
0: the
1: way.
0: Thank you. Because we've got a couple of other guests in the studio. We have Adam Dillon.
2: Hello.
0: Hello, Adam. Hi. And we also have in the studio Felix Armitage. Hi, Felix.
2: Hi, Quentin.
0: So you're Apollo.
2: We are.
0: Now, it's funny because we have Adam's wearing the Nine Inch Nails T-shirt there.
2: I am.
0: Is that the downward spiral?
2: No, Pretty Hate Machine.
0: A Pretty Hate Machine. See, I never got into them. I mean, I appreciate them, but I'm more of the trip-hop,
2: like the
0: Britpop thing.
2: Yeah.
0: And I appreciate Nine Inch Nails, don't get me wrong. But look, we got Owen as well, and the Randomised Experience presents It's Alive and Midnight. So you started Randomised what year, Owen?
1: About 4 years ago, mate.
0: 4 years ago.
1: Over 4 years ago. Over 210 episodes now.
0: Okay, what time was that?
1: Midnight.
0: It was midnight.
1: Midnight, yeah.
0: So do you sleep, though?
1: No, before that I did a couple of years of Graveyard, effectively. Filling in. Did lots of filling in COVID time.
0: Yeah.
1: And just fell in love with that hour of the night.
0: Yeah. No, because the only thing is that you get guests coming in at midnight to perform.
1: Mm-hmm.
0: How does that work?
1: Well, let's ask a couple of victims.
2: Yes. Victims?
1: Victims? So, I don't know. You self-described, Felix.
0: So, Adam and Felix, when did you come in to perform for them? From the midnight?
2: A couple of months ago now. I'm also a night owl, so I really enjoyed the late night. But I know Adam got a little bit sleepy towards the end.
3: I was okay for the first bit. And, you know, I had the adrenaline pushing me through.
0: Yeah.
3: And then after we'd stopped playing, I was like, well, I go to bed. Oh, hello.
0: Yeah, there we go. Yeah, I think the microphone's a bit sort of shorted out. We might have to go on to Patrick
1: with
0: that one.
1: We'll get Felix to sort it out.
2: I don't know much about radio, guys.
1: Felix is the sound engineer for the Randomised Experience, by the way.
0: Oh, well, you can work us out here with our desk here. Don't tell Patrick. But anyway, go on. You were talking about the midnight.
3: Yeah, I'm also a bit of a night owl, but usually I just, you know, I'll struggle a little bit, but the adrenaline will just push me through. You know, I'll be falling asleep. I'll be cool. Oh, I gotta go play now. After I play, that's a different story. But you know.
0: How did you two meet as co-collaborators for Apollo?
2: We went to uni together, actually.
3: Yeah.
0: Mm. Was that like in sound at university?
2: Performance
3: and music. Popular music. Yeah.
2: Yeah. Over at the conservatorium, they used to have a popular music course that you could do. So,
3: yeah, and I think it worked out because he ended up focusing a lot more on like sound production and all of the back end stuff, which I think is really cool and I really appreciate it, but I struggle with it, which is great. So I got to focus on other things, and then we get to merge our skills.
2: Like, yeah, it's nice having someone just being able to send ideas that I can expand on instead of having to think of them all.
0: So you learn off each other. You've got one weakness is one strength, and one strength is one weakness. So you sort of like two legs together.
2: Yeah.
3: Yeah. Sometimes it's two left legs, but most of the time it's okay.
0: It does work.
2: Two left feet when dancing or whatever.
0: So how did you find Randomise for you to get onto the show? How did that work?
2: I think I met Owen at my work, actually.
1: Yeah, so as I said, you were our sound engineer.
2: Yeah.
1: For the live
2: Randomised Experience, they came and played at the venue I work at, the Cave Inn.
0: Hmm.
2: And I do sound there, the lead sound engineer and manager.
0: I've seen you before now.
2: Yes. Yeah.
3: Putting it all together.
2: Yeah, and we got chatting, and I'm like, yo, I'm in a band, if you ever want to have that on. And then we had a few ships in the night moments, I think, before we actually got to...
1: I think it took 6 months to get your diary aligned with ours, mate.
2: I think so,
1: a long time. But it was worth
2: the wait,
1: though.
2: I blame Adam, though. He keeps going away, so...
0: Yeah.
3: I'm jet-setting. Don't blame me.
0: And the music came in between meeting Owen. Like, were you recording at the time a number of tracks, and that sort of... You threw that at Owen in order just to say, hey, if you want to play our tracks, how did that work?
3: Yeah.
2: How so Icarus was actually one we'd already released. But our genre of music, I mean, you heard on there, we use a bit of distortion and stuff. That version is the only like acoustic recorded version of that song that exists. And the only other time you'll hear that played on an acoustic guitar instead of electric is if you come to our October 18th gig at Banshee's Bar and Art Space. So that's an exclusive version of that song. However, the full version is recorded and released on all your streaming platforms.
0: Yeah, I was going to ask you how... It sounds like a budget way of taking audio equipment out. So all you need is a guitar, maybe like a fader or something, effects pedal, just to do that track. I mean, the Beatles did that with the studios with their later albums and rather doing on stage, if that makes sense.
3: Yeah, no, it does. Usually we're... We usually run it with a lot of like tracks and a lot of synthesizers and stuff over the top of it to sort of really fill out the sound. But it was really fun just sort of coming in and going, okay, let's strip it back and keep it very easy and very simple. It was a lot easier to set up this time as well, which was great. Yes. Yeah.
1: So the tech specs for coming in here, mate, is pretty much bring what you can that we can squeeze in, and just using whatever's in your station, which is the four mics we have on the desk.
0: Yeah.
1: And it's that uncomplex. So we've had, they had amps and synthy type things. We've had jazz quartets in here with big bits of kit through to drum sets and psychedelic bands. And you just manage it how best you can.
0: So what do you got on this album? You've got 17 artists. Are they the artists who all have represented, or were there more as well that you had to sort of choose who to go on the album?
1: About 12 months ago, I met a band. Now, there's a surprise at the Cave Inn, which is a shock on a close enough for country on a Sunday night, called The Windmills. It was the first time they had ever played as a group on stage anywhere. Mm-hmm. And I did my usual, which happened to Felix, sold it over and said, oh, you want to come on the show? Come on, for a yarn, and play some music. And they were keen. Only a couple of days later, Nick from the Chart Show had a vacancy. He needed me to fill in. So I've pinged the Windmills and said, hey, can you come in the following Friday? They wrote a song on the Sunday, rehearsed on the Tuesday, came in, recorded that. It was about 7 o'clock at night on the Chart Show. Yep. We recorded it. And then a week later, we met at a certain bar in the inner west of Brisbane and said, the recording was that good, just submit it to the station. It went on to be number 42 in the Hot 100 at the start of the year, so that's Windmills Don't. And then I thought, there's something here that it's worth actually doing a proper capture of what people are playing live in studio, because the quality is that good that we just build up a bit of a catalogue over time and see where we can take it.
0: Yep.
1: Start of the year in January, the Leeds came in and they took the five recordings away, and a week later released an EP, a physical EP called Live and Randomised, which is a capture in a couple of five tracks off there. The first one of which had never been played before. Brian, the lead guitarist, had written it. The other three hadn't played it together. So that was their first rehearsal ever of the song live to air. And so that theme runs through most of the tracks here. It's Tejep, who are playing it on Sunday, the 27th of September at the Junk Bar. Carrie has never been recorded. It had only been played at a house party once before. So a lot of artists here, as with Apollo, do not have a physical version of their music. This is the first time it's being done. And a number of these tracks had never been broadcasted, not even electronically, had submitted to the station. So it captures a point in time. And as Andy Payne said upstairs before, this is just a long tradition of Zed capturing live performance and physically doing something with it as an archival piece of history.
0: Yeah, I remember the Subiesta performances from the 2000s when you were born. We had a Subiesta. We had Sam Kretschmann and Phil Namshub, who does Electric Crush on Fridays. They did the Icky Thump, all that electronic stuff from the early 2000s and even before that. So Zeds did have that representation of bringing the artists out that captures, like you said, the time capsule of different phases of music, the young people who brought out music in the last so many years now. So I guess this could sort of be a companion piece to what I mentioned with those album releases like Icky Thump and Subiesta.
1: It just continues a long history of Zed, really connecting and amplifying the voices of our community. There's a lot of artists here who they do it for the passion of it. It's a local... How would you describe your project as?
2: We I think we use the term DIY a lot. We're a very DIY band. I think when you listen to that collection of songs that have been recorded live to air on Randomized especially, there's just such an authenticity to how the people are performing, and it's so real and like true. And like you said, so many of these songs are unreleased or never been performed this way before, or like us, this is the first time we've had a physical copy of our song as well. So I think it's such a great little CD with all these amazing artists on it.
0: We're going to play another track from the album from Sienna 10.
1: Yep.
0: These are the moments. Who is Sienna 10?
1: So Sienna's actually, her first time ever played on air was Randomized. She'd submitted the music. We played, picked it up first. It was her first time broadcast. When she came in to do that show, first time she'd ever been at the Z, had been on radio. 3 days after the 27th of September launch gig at the Junk Bar, she's doing her first headline show at the Junk Bar. So for her, the connection with Randomize and the station has been huge to help her promote and start her embryonic journey. So she's one of the early career artists represented. There's also later career artists who are still in the scene and have been for a long time.
0: In the studio, I'm joined by Andy Dillon, also Felix Armitage from Apollo, and Owen Randomize. I don't know his last name, but anyway, we're going to play the track from Sienna 10. These are the moments here on Friday Neon, 4ZZZ 102.1 FM.

0: on 4ZZZ 102.1 FM. Now, there's going to be a story behind this album, which we all can contribute here, especially you and me, Owen. The track you heard there, we thought it was Sienna 10, but in fact it was Stajep.
1: Correct.
0: With their solo one called Carrie. Now, it's worth actually going out and buying this album for the fact that number 11 was that track and number 10 is the one what we were supposed to be playing before with Sienna 10. So
1: it's just a small watermark error.
0: It is. Quentin. And these are 100 printed. So if you're the first 100 people who got this album, this would be worth a bit of money down the track because of the misalignment of the track listing.
1: It's correct in the database, isn't it?
0: It's correct in the database, definitely.
1: Hey, Loose Radio, dude.
0: I love it.
2: So, I mean, we're not complaining. We're number one, so you can always find out.
0: You're number one, definitely.
1: Oh, and look, for the train spotters, and I'm not going to tell you what the answer is, there's also another error in the printed version as well.
0: Okay.
1: Oh, yeah.
0: You've got to buy album. It
1: to see the typing error.
0: Because there's two shows coming up, and I'll give you the dates right now as we speak. So we've... hang on.
1: There's probably a typo in there too, mate.
0: It's my phone just not doing anything.
1: I can tell you.
0: So Alive at Midnight is on the... One of them is the 18th of the 10th. That's at the Banshees Bar in Ipswich.
1: That's our regional launch, mm-hmm. taking 9 artists, including the fabulous...
0: Apollo.
1: Out the Banshees. It'll be the biggest gig mm-hmm. in Ipswich since, I don't know, SMS on 0420626733. If there's ever been more than 9 artists appear at Banshees on a Sunday afternoon.
0: It's a super group with that
1: one. From 2 o'clock.
0: And then you've got the 27th of September, which isn't too far away. Again, Alive at Midnight at the Cave. No, the Junk Bar.
1: Junk Bar.
0: Sorry, wrong place. Again, you have Stajep, Sienna 10, which we're going to play in a moment.
1: I want to keep you waiting for
0: it. Yes. Pressure Maps and the Leads, who are also on board. Tickets from $10, austix.com.au. So even though I said there's 100 CDs, expect, if once if you sell out on one of the shows, like 100 people turned up or more.
1: Mate, we're happy to reprint.
0: Okay, that's good. Corrected in form as well.
1: I don't know. I think we should keep it the way it is. It's
3: mm-hmm. Oh, but these ones are limited edition.
1: That's a good point.
3: It's rare. Yeah.
0: So
2: maybe correct one of the two mistakes.
0: Yes.
1: I'm still going to go back to my fabs and check this. Hey, the other fun fact about the 27th at the Junk Bar, started doors at 6, is if you buy the double pass, you can turn up at 2 o'clock and get June Low and the Highs and Smoke Lanterns. Discounted price. So 20 smallies, you get 6 hours of music, 7 bands.
0: Gee, that's good.
1: That is very good value. It's our hottest seller.
0: So now that... this is coming out in the terms of physical form to a lot of the listeners out there.
1: Yep. Available at reception and Sonic Sherpa as well.
0: And Sonic Sherpa. What, you got volume one. What happens if this is a success? What are you going to do with volume two?
1: Oh, regardless of the fact we'll sell out several editions of it, which will change none of the typing errors on it. Volume two's already started.
0: Oh, right.
1: Oh, yeah. So at the time we produced that, there'd been about 50-odd people through. Quite a lot, we didn't have a decent enough recording. And I shout out to Sam and Kitten, who helped do the production after midnight on these. So Mick Medews we couldn't use because Vixen, the dog, actually sat on Mick when he was trying to play, so that recording was buggered up. Because we have a canine announcer on Randomised. So a number of the recordings we couldn't use, but we're much more diligent these days in capturing our guests.
0: All right. So, Apollo, thank you so much for joining me. And we're talking here, Felix and Adam, for jumping in at last minute.
3: Thank you for having us.
2: Yeah, thanks for coming having us on.
0: Yeah, and go and see these guys. They're doing the acoustic versions of the Icarus track we just played before. Owen, thank you so much for staying up late.
1: You're coming in this hour of the day, mate.
0: Hour of the day.
1: Yeah.
0: It looks like you need to go and have your cat.
1: I need to go and hang upside down like Bartlett used to.
0: Maybe you should join him, you know, see... You do just... Anyway, I'm not going to go there. And yes, if you... And you also get a randomised sticker inside the CD
1: exclusive,
0: as well.
1: Mate. There's not many of those around.
0: No. I've got one on the fridge door of my home, so that's a special gift from
1: Thanks,
0: Owen.
1: Quentin.
0: So, yeah, get yourself a limited copy of this spelling error and also track listing error album, which is Randomised Experience Presents, and it's also raising money for 4ZZZ2. Yep. So your help and your support helps us. So thank you so much, you three, for joining me.
1: Thanks, Quinton.
0: And we're going to play maybe the track we were supposed to play before.
1: Let's have a go.
0: Okay.
1: Thanks, Sienna.
0: Please introduce this one.
1: Sienna 10 off the Alive at Midnight album.
0: And this is the track called These Are the Moments. Thank you so much, gentlemen.
3: Thank you.
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0: On 4ZZZ 102.1 FM, Sienna 10. These are the moments from the Randomized Experience album that's coming up. The launch is coming up very soon. I'll give you the dates once again. The 27th of September down at the Junk Bar. Doors are open at 6 p.m. austix.com.au for the information there. And also Banshee's Bar in Ipswich, alive at midnight, volume one at Ipswich Banshee's Bar. And you can grab your tickets through the Banshee's Bar website as well. Thank you so much, gentlemen. That is Owen, Felix and Adam for joining me on Friday Neon. Now, Jem Casadaley will be back in her hometown of Brisbane performing two dates in Brisbane. Sunday, the 20th of September for the night at the Parklands, Roma Street, and her second show Saturday, the 26th of September at the Brightside to promote her debut LP, Tattoos Used to Come Off at the Pool. Now she resides in Sydney and has been galloping the globe from Nashville to London and now based in Sydney. I recently had a chat with Jem once again and I began by asking her what her first song that she can remember as a young person.
1: My first song? It's hard. Like, I've got a lot of memories attached to a lot of songs growing up. And I think because, especially my mum being in, like, classic hits radio, we listen to 70s every single weekend. And I've been really delving back down into that, like, especially, like, classic yacht rock as well. I've been really loving. I listened to, like, a bunch of Christopher Cross. I've been doing a bunch of, like, Stephen Bishop. That's been my recent hyperfixation because all these memories are coming back. Mm. Especially that song by England Dan and John Ford Coley, I'd really love to see you tonight.
2: I'd like to see you tonight.
1: How good is that song?
2: Yeah.
1: But when I used to listen to it as a kid, like mum used to play it when I was tiny, and you lose these songs over the years and you revisit them and go, oh my gosh, it's brought back so many memories. And now I genuinely, like, it's well and truly in my on repeat on Spotify, like, because I can't stop listening to it.
2: Was songwriting a big thing for you at that young age as well? Did you used to invent songs? Do you write down lyrics or you just sing along and it sort of sits with you to this day?
1: Absolutely, yeah. A lot of the songs that I grew up listening to, they still stick around. Especially, I used to listen to a lot of, like, Alison Krauss and Union Station growing up, because we used to listen to, like, a lot of bluegrass and those sorts of artists. So we had a real mix at home. But then I feel like I used to delve down really into, like, the top 50 pop and was obsessed with watching music videos growing up. So I'd, like, get home from school and, like, watch hours of music videos. And every time I hear those songs, I'm just like, I know exactly what the clip looks like. It's totally what I love to do. So, yeah, I have plenty of memories for different tracks.
2: When you write, do you think back to those songs and that helps you sort of structure how you feel? Because, like, I Wanted to See You Tonight song we were just talking about, it invokes kind of that it's a short song, but you wish there was more, but it's enough that I'm glad it's not too long. Is that how you sort of want to write?
1: It's just enough, isn't it? Even the chorus is really short, which I love. It's got a really quick little turnaround. But I find that when I'm writing, depending on what I'm listening to at the time, a lot of those chord progressions or, like, ideas, you know, they trickle in there and you're very much influenced by what you're listening to. So revisiting a lot of classics has been great for my piano playing because there are so many chords. And I love that. Like, I listen to a bunch of Carole King and James Taylor, and there are chord progressions that almost in a way are, like, becoming endangered or extinct. Like, you don't hear the classic seven anymore as much as what you would have back in the 70s. So I love kind of revisiting those old songs that I grew up listening to and being able to be inspired by them, and you don't really realize that they are trickling in to your brain. So I love it.
2: I like it how we just discussed your past and music and the future. We were talking about a future history here because Tattoo is your debut. And it is songs that you mentioned you want songs to remind you in 20 years' time from the release of Tattoo, which is pretty much now-ish. How does music help you find you in terms of your journey to you as a songwriter help you take those paths to where you want to go? Does it give you direction?
1: Absolutely. I think as artists, we can become really hypercritical on the art that we release and the songs that we kind of share, because there are endless possibilities with options for a song. You know, production wise, you can take it in a million different directions. Lyrically, you can continue to tweak and change things. But you know, when you first start releasing music, I always had this like fear of like, what if in 20 years I just don't really resonate with it, or what if, you know, what if I look back on it and I regret it or whatever. But I think I had to sort of try and let go of that fear within myself and know that this album and this body of work is going to embody and capture the essence of this moment in my life. And I have to be okay with knowing that, like a tattoo that you might get and when you're 18 and regret it years later, it's like, doesn't necessarily mean it's a bad thing, because it still really signifies and symbolizes a moment in time. That's okay too. It's not a regret. You might not write the same music in 20 years, but you might also just look back on it and be like, oh, what a time, you know?

0: Hey, this is Jem Casadale. You're listening to Friday Neon with Quentin on 4ZZZ.
1: What was it like to let go of your music, to be sent off, to be mixed and produced?
0: When a lot of everything's done online, so I did a lot of back and forth with Dello, who mixed the record. So getting those mixes right was we took a couple of weeks to get that feeling feeling right and where we wanted it to sit. And then, yeah, sending it through to get it mastered and then finally getting those masters back was such an emotional experience, because it really represented that this moment in time was finally happening, you know, and a debut body of work like an album, it was full of emotions to finally have that in the can and ready to go. But you can endlessly edit things. And I think that's what I've learned in this process about myself as an artist, is like you have to kind of let go of that editing, like left brain side of yourself that wants to kind of make everything perfect and be a perfectionist. And like, you know, you have to be able to let things go and move on. And I think I'm really, really proud of this record as being my first album and knowing the emotion that's gone into it and the blood, sweat and tears, you know?
1: This is going to be a hard question to probably answer, but are there songs on this album, Tattoo, that you want to remember fondly in 20 years from now?
0: I do think that there are songs that I will remember fondly. It's often the ones that are written from a really vulnerable place and that are super, super stripped back. I think that's always been a side of myself that I have I've had since I was a little girl, is you know, just playing the piano and singing and stripping everything really, really back to its bones. So I would say Into Sunsets, and even the song Growing was written from a place of you know, not being sure as to what my direction is as a young woman and traveling overseas for the first time on my own and just spending like 2 months writing in London by myself and kind of being like, what the fuck's going on? Like, what am I doing? What's happening? What's next? So many questions. And I do think that I will continue to resonate with that song because of what it represents.
1: So all those self-doubts had come out. Does it help you with the songwriting when these feelings do come out, negative feelings, to give you the direction you need to write, which is a bit of an irony when you're writing songs?
0: It is. Negative feelings, sometimes that's what I love about writing songs and that being my way of like processing things, is like I might have a little like meltdown at one stage and I'm like, okay, wait, hold, I'm going to pick up the guitar. Just wait, you know, like pick it up and just turn on the voice memos and just see what comes out. So I do find it's like writing in my diary when I was like 10, is, you know, you get home from a bad day at school and you're like, oh my God, then I go to therapy years later and I realize that it's actually like a tool, you know, and I use it. And I have been using it since I was little to kind of like process things. But yeah, I find that negative emotions really fuel the songwriting process. And sometimes you can be like, you're so happy with everything that's happening in life. Sometimes you just sit down and you're like, what do I write about? You know, like, how do I write a cheery song, you know?
1: Yeah, the most cheery songs can be the most depressing songs if you look deep into the lyrics.
0: 100%, 100% they can be. And I even was joking to my boyfriend the other day. I was like, can you just like break up with me for the weekend and I'll just write an album again? He's like, nah.
1: And I have to say, ABBA is very good at doing that. If you listen to their songs, all the breakup songs, they've got the best melodies.
0: Oh, like Knowing Me, Knowing You, that song has the best melody on earth. It feels positive. It still feels light, yet the lyrics are so sad.
1: You've written songs from Sydney to Nashville. Is there a stamp on the songs that sound like the respective cities?
0: Yeah. To be honest, I wrote the song Souvenir in Nashville, and it really feels reminiscent of the town of Nashville. You know, it has a lot of elements, a lot of sonic elements that remind me of being there and my time of being there, because I'm a massive Kacey Musgraves fan, and I think Even traveling overseas, you almost step into like a different frame of mind when you change the scenery and you start to pick up, oh, what artists have been in this room, or who am I listening to at the moment? But when I was over there, I felt that I was really tapping into a side of myself, like more of a country pop side of myself as well. So it kind of depends on where I am. But when I'm in Sydney, I might it might just be my voice memos from when I'm at home sitting by the piano and then taking it into a session. So really depends on what the surrounding location is and what ends up falling out. Hey, my name's Jem Casadaly, and you're listening to 4ZZZ. Don't forget to subscribe.

0: Jangle pop legends Ups and Downs are back to celebrate the 40th anniversary of their acclaimed mini-album Sleepless, featuring The Living Kind, plus their brand new EP, Radio Is Dead, Friday 2nd of October, Crowbar, Fortitude Valley. 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
1: You heard Regurgitators. It was a request too. Thanks, Bones, Everyday Formula, and also Jem Casadaley's, the track I led out with for after our interview. It's called Speak Now. It's from the album Tattoos Used to Come Off in the Pool album tour. It's coming up Saturday, 26th September at the Brightside. You can grab the tickets through Jem Casadaley's website as well as the Brightside. And also you can catch her for the 20th September show with Missy Higgins. She's supporting at the Night at the Parklands. That's it for me, Quentin Ellison, saying see you later. And Andy's up next with Paradigm Shift. Going to leave you with the Mavises and Naughty Boy. Have a great weekend. I'll see you then. Ta-ta.

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0: 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My name is Andy and I'll be with you until 1 o'clock. And we are broadcasting on Yagara and Turrbal country. And today on the show, we're going to be hearing a conversation that I had during the week with Matida, who is quite a remarkable person. She was a medical doctor and a writer who became involved in the social movement for justice and freedom in Myanmar, originally in 1988, during an extraordinary year of protests in Myanmar against the military dictatorship, which at that time had sort of ruined the economy and sort of crushed people into poverty. And so there were these mass protests, and of course there was a big crackdown, as dictatorships tend to do when there's mass protests. And so she ended up in prison and spent over 5 years in prison in solitary confinement. Made it out with the support of many international organizations and resumed both her medical practice and her writing and her political activism. And she, after the more recent kind of brutal military crackdown in 2021, she left Myanmar and she's been sort of roaming around the globe as a kind of stateless person, can't go home and doesn't have a permanent home anywhere else. But she is currently in Australia, and so I had to chat to her about her remarkable life and also about Myanmar, the situation there now, and the hopes for the future. Of course, most of us in Australia, we don't know very much about Myanmar politics because that's the nature of our media. It doesn't tell us very many stories about these places. Probably you heard in 2021 there was this kind of coup going back to 2015. The military has been in power essentially since the 1960s, but there was a brief period where they did allow elections, but they very much limited the power of the government. During that time, the National League for Democracy, which has been the main campaign for democracy, did win the vast majority of the seats in the election and theoretically at least held government until 2021. Since then, the country's been in a civil war as different groups in rural areas kind of control different parts of the country, and the big cities are controlled by the military. And it's very brutal, as these kind of civil wars often are. And so a lot of refugees have left the country, living on the Thai border, and there's still this kind of fighting going on in rural areas and still very much dictatorship. And so that's the situation currently. And also, I thought I would mention, before we hear from Matida, that tomorrow there's actually a rally in the city at King George Square, organised by some of the Myanmar / Burma diaspora, who protesting against the fact that there's this kind of, after international institutions like the United Nations had kind of shut out the Burmese military dictatorship after 2021, there's this kind of thawing out and they're allowing them back in. And just recently, an ambassador for the people of Myanmar, not the military, U Kyaw Mo Thun, has gone to the United Nations and saying, don't allow the military dictatorship to have, you know, a seat at the United Nations. And so in solidarity with that, there is a rally at King George Square from 1 p.m. tomorrow, September 19th. If you want to go in solidarity with the Burmese people, and there's also that group that's organising that. They do regularly do sort of fundraisers where they cook Burmese food and they raise money and they send it to groups working for peace and justice back home in Myanmar. And so it is, the community's active in Brisbane, and it's one of those things, again, we don't hear much about this. All these people around us who are spending their time, donating their time and working for the safety and freedom of people overseas, but they're still active, and so is Martita, despite everything she has been through. So let's hear from Martita. I started off by asking her how she first got involved in political activism.
1: I started joining the 1988 political movement, not just as a medical student, but also as a writer. I joined a couple of other unions, like the Illustrators and the Cartoonists Union and the Writers Union and some other writers group. So during this period from early August 88 until September, mid-September 1988. In this very short period, I joined not just the protest, but also as an editor and the contributors for a couple of the daily newsletter and journals.

0: after October 1988, NLD started having this kind of the campaign trips all over the country, as much as it's called, aiming to join any election, upcoming election. Then my involvement with the NLD and the other political activism, it keeps going on, but we were so lucky not to get arrested on the day of the 19 July 1989, when not just Aung San Suu Kyi, but also the other members of the NLD and the other student activists were caught arrested. And since then, Aung San Suu Kyi was under house arrest, but I couldn't stop my activism. So I joined a couple of the underground movement to undermine the proposal from the military government. For example, like instead of transferring the power according to the result of the 1990 election, the military introduced the National Convention to draw the draft of the constitution, and I was against it. So I organized a couple other more people, both from NLD and the other part of the activism, to making a big protest against this, the part of the National Convention to draw the draft of the constitution. So for that reason, and I, at that time, the military intelligence got information about one medical doctor, one female medical doctor, and one female riders got involved in that kind of the activism. But they finally noticed this is not 2%, it's only one person, and then they got arrested.
1: While you were in prison, as I understand, you spent a lot of time in solitary confinement.
0: Yes, not a lot of time, all the time. The only just before I was sentenced during the trial days, I was still alone in the cell, but it's with the other big hall, that cell inside the hall. But after I was sentenced, I was moved to another place. It's still alone in my cell, but there are five more cells in the building, that's all.
1: And was that normal for political prisoners, that they would be put in solitary confinement?
0: Average, yeah, they usually put political prisoners into solitary confinement. They don't want us to be exposed to the other criminals and other things. But it also depends on the facility available. So, yeah, but in my case, they even make kind of the bubble instructions that nobody should talk to me, something like that. They always having the concern I can organize the others to against them, even in prison, something like that.
1: So I've heard that 5.5 years in solitary confinement in a Myanmar prison, which I'm sure wasn't very nice, but I've heard that you spent a lot of the time meditating.
0: Yes, after having pulmonary tuberculosis and my health conditions was pretty much not in good shape, and then I was not allowed to read nor write. So I have nothing to do, and I really started thinking about what I can do even in that situation. And then I really want to look for the true freedom for myself, that freedom is not just physical freedom out of prison. The freedom out of the circle of life, according to the Buddha's teaching, something like that. So I practice Vipassana meditation up to 20 hours per day for months. That saved my life. That transformed my life. That's everything of my life. Yeah.
1: Yeah. I mean, it would give you something to do all day. I think that would be good because a lot of people go crazy. But did it change the way that you thought about being in prison, about political activism, about, I guess, yeah, what it meant to live well, to be free?
0: Well, that the Vipassana meditation practice is to understand the coordination between the parts of the body and mind, something like that. It's pretty much spiritual, but at the same time, it's pretty much about the understanding of ourselves and how to

connect that kind of the reality of the impermanence and suffering and the what's happening in the universe, something like that. So that helps me a lot to understand and making sense about accepting everything as it is. So this kind of the concept and mindset helping me a lot to face whatever the difficulties. That's why I keep practicing the meditation practice until today, because it's give me not just the peace, but also the energy to move on.

0: You are listening to The Paradigm Shift on 4ZZZ. Now, you may recognize the tune of that song if you're familiar with American classic rock. The tune, of course, is Dust in the Wind by Kansas. But that song is called Kaba Makiai Bu, and it is the all-time anthem of anti-military dictatorship protests in Myanmar / Burma from 1988, where there was no time. The protest movement kicked off. It needed an anthem. There was no time to write a tune. You just had to set down words to whatever was going. And that is what came about. Kaba Makiai Bu means we won't be satisfied till the end. And it is still sung today at anti-government, anti-military dictatorship protests, and a tribute to all those who died in 1988 or were imprisoned. And we have been speaking with somebody who was involved in those protests in 1988. She wasn't imprisoned till a couple of years later, as we just heard, but she did spend over 5 years in solitary confinement in insane prison in Yangon in Myanmar, and that is Martita. She has lived quite an extraordinary life and has a lot to tell us, I guess, about the situation in Myanmar, the history and what's going on, but also I think there's a lot to learn about how to keep going in the struggle, how to live a good life, and you know, what, how to represent ordinary people in a society where they're so often dehumanized, how to tell those stories. So let's go back to hearing from Martita. Now, you were sentenced to 20 years in prison, but after 5.5 years you were released, and I understand that was, there was a lot of international groups advocating for your release.
1: Yes, especially PEN International and Amnesty International. They are the key organization. They did a lot of effort because of my deterioration of the health condition and some other concerns. And some small organizations like the Physicians for Human Rights in Boston, in US, something like that. So they all started doing a lot of pressure to the government. And then, for example, like at the Fifth World Women's Convention in Huiru, very near to Beijing in 1995, there was that women's convention, and the civil society side of the attendance for that was women's convention. They celebrated my 29th birthday. At that time, I was in prison. I have no idea what was going on. But so there are a couple of the international organizations working so hard to highlight my case. So I'm really grateful to these international organizations. That's why I'm now part of the PEN International's family.
0: And so what happened when you were released? It's 1999 now. It's still under a dictatorship in Myanmar. What happened when you got out? Did you have to leave the country?
1: Well, when they released me, I requested them to issue me the passport. And they said, no, wait. I cannot give you right away. So after 6 months, you could apply. And I applied. But it took me another 5 years to get my passport. So these days, I couldn't just sit and wait for. So I went back to the hospital, and I started working as an editor at a monthly magazine, running that magazine. And then at the same time, I joined the external program of the health systems management course from the University of London, the LSHTM, London School of Hygiene and Tropical Medicine. It took me 3 years to finish. And then I got the invitation from LSHTM to join the graduation ceremony in London in 2005. So in 2004, November, there was the incidence of the military intelligence chief and his group was sacked and dismissed by the military dictator. So after this incident, I finally got my passport. So I went to the graduation ceremony, and then I made a pretty long trip, 10 months long trip at that time. But after that, I got the chance to go out and in, and then I keep practicing my medicines and my writing career, both as a writer and the editor. So that was my life there.
0: Yeah, so you've talked a lot about your medical career there, and I'm sure you helped a lot of people, but it's interesting that you also, during this time, were also writing books, and that's part of what got you in trouble, was writing these books. Can you tell us about what for you is the importance of writing?
1: Well, I'm interested in people, especially people of my country. And I really wonder how I can be a help or assistance to them. Then as a medical doctor, that's why I chose, even though my postgraduate degree is in health systems management, more like the public health issue, but I chose practicing as a general practitioner or the general surgery, because exposure to the grassroots people or the ill people of my society is very important, because I can learn not just about their health issue, but also about their daily life struggle. And then after having this information, I need to voice out on behalf of these voiceless people. Then writing career came to me. That's why I keep writing about them, mainly in the short stories and fiction style. But after I was released, I focused more on the essay style and the nonfiction kind of the essays and article style, because I need to be a more direct way to reflect what I have observed through my other career. So writing is not just about reflecting what's going on in the society, but at the same time, I also need to express myself, my feeling. So through literature, through fiction and nonfiction writing, I can fully express what I feel, what I see, what I experience.
0: Did you face much trouble with censorship, with the dictatorship?
1: Sure. You know, I wrote a novel, and in these days, we need to submit the manuscripts to the press scrutiny board. And it took me almost a year to get the permission to get published. But when I got the permission, I was sentenced to 20 years imprisonment. So this a withdrawal. That's why my novel, by the time when it got published, it was 10 years old already, something like that. So my pen name was more on the blacklist. After I was released, it turned out to be still in the brown list. So for that reason, many of my short stories and my piece of writings got censored, even if not totally banned, but it still censored some paragraphs, some vocabularies, etc. So until the 2012, I faced a lot of pressure. But to be frank, I was wondering to write my own prison memoir even before I got arrested, because, you know, I envy all the senior political activists and writers who got the experience of imprisonment. So I wrote my prison memoir, and I couldn't publish it until 2012, when the relaxation of the censorship came into practice. So yeah, my prison memoir finally published in November 2012.
0: During this time, Aung San Suu Kyi was in house arrest, and the National League for Democracy, was it still active in doing things, or that kind of political activist energy, were you not able to do that?
1: Well, after I was released, she was released, but she was off and on under house arrest. So at that time, to be frank, I couldn't go back to the National League for Democracy because both of my career, the requirement, the demands is pretty much more in broader sense. But at the same time, my focus is more on the social change because without the practical effective social change, we cannot expect any significant political change. So for that reason, my focus is more on the social change through my careers. Yeah.

0: On the Paradigm Shift on 4ZZZ, it's all Myanmar protest songs today on the show. That one coming from the 2021 Spring Revolution, which was in response to the military dictatorship, big protests that began in the cities and then spread out into country areas. And that one is called Anashin Sanet Asone That Otat Yamye. That I probably pronounced badly, but it translates as "the dictatorship must come to an end." Now, unfortunately, it has not yet come to an end, and the last 5 years have been pretty brutal in Myanmar, with different groups sort of fighting for supremacy in different parts of the country. But many people there still struggling, still looking out for each other, still believing that freedom and peace are possible in Myanmar. And one of them, although she hasn't been in the country since 2021, is Martita, who we have been speaking to on the show today. Doctor, writer, former political prisoner, and activist, and currently based in Australia, down in Sydney. And it's been quite amazing hearing her life story and all she has committed to the cause. Let's go back to hearing from Martita. Let's go forward in time. So in 2015, there was elections allowed in Myanmar for the first time in 2.5 decades. For us around the world, it seemed like it was very good news. What was the situation like in Myanmar?
1: Well, as I explained, that constitution was pretty much totally undemocratic. According to that constitution, we couldn't imagine much of the civilian government. For that reason, for the 2015 election, we have so much optimism, but at the same time, we are very realist at the time because of the notion of the limitation of the power practicing this civilian power. We were in a little bit of dilemma, how much we still keep going to face what's going on. So, yeah, in 2015, from the outsider's views, it's very much like the success, and we already got sort of the democracy. But for the Burmese community, we know this is not the destination. We know there will be some things going on in the future, but we practically don't know exactly how it went. That's the situation.
0: Yes, so in 2021, of course, there was another military coup, which is sort of still, it's been a civil war since then ongoing. And as I understand it, you had to leave the country. Do you want to tell us a bit about that?
1: Yes, in 2021, everybody thought Myanmar make a U-turn. Indeed, it is not for my eyes. You know, I published a book called The Roadmap, and it was in 2011. So in that book, the final chapter, I named it as The Fork in the Road, because I still see we are heading to some sort of the uncertainty. So when people thought, oh, 2021, after the coup, Myanmar turns U-turn, make a U-turn. But if we see clearly about what happened from 2010 to 2020, that decade, we went nowhere, indeed. So in order to say U-turn, we should have left from point A to point B and get back to point A. That's make a U-turn. But during that 10 years, one decade period, we never went to point B. We were trapped in a maze at the point A with this 2008 constitution. So it was not the pure democracy in Myanmar during that decade. And then that period was pretty much trapped because the Aung San Suu Kyi and the NLD got the bits of power during the 2015 to 2020, but actually not the true power to govern or to manage, especially the defense. The civilian government has no power at all to handle the defense issue. For that reason, for us and for the practical things, we were in a maze. We went nowhere. We just went in a maze, and people thought having a big space in a maze as a freedom, but it was not.
0: For you, you had to leave the country in 2021. Were there new threats to your life and your freedom at that time?
1: Yes, indeed. 2021, I left in April because, I really want to join the protest and then do as much as I could. But compared to the earlier coup in 1988, this time was pretty harsh. You know, I know the life in prison, so I don't really care much about the imprisonment. But the problem is, after the 2021 coup, military tried to literally kill people. You know, one of the poets, he got arrested in the evening, and next morning, his family was asked to bring his dead body, and it's thought to be some of his organs were missed. Something like that. That kind of cruelty, that kind of absurdity, making me so much nervousness, you know. So then I think I just want to keep myself a little bit of the pause away from this kind of the cruelty. But at the same time, there was an election for the chair of the Writer in Prison Committee of Pan International in May. For that reason, my Pan International people encouraged me to run that election. And then they said, if you got arrested, we don't want our chair of the Writer and Prison Committee in the prison in Myanmar, something like that. So you better leave the country. Then I thought, okay, I will run the election in May. And after 3-4 months, I will go back home and I will keep doing some sort of activism. But in these months, the improvement of the cruelty and absurdity by the military, making not just myself, my friends from both Myanmar and abroad very much alarmed. So they said, you better not go back home. And then I keep wondering until now.
0: Yes, so you've lived in different places around the world, and currently you're based in Australia. What's the situation? Do you have a home now, and what do you expect for your own future?
1: Well, it's like a journey from home to home, you know. So, yeah, I was in Prague for 3 months, and then I was in New Haven at the Yale University in US for almost a year, and then I was in Berlin for almost 4 years. Right now I'm here in Sydney, Australia. Though even though I couldn't say I have my own home, I'm still sort of stateless and looking for somewhere to be called as my transit home. So, yeah, I'm pretty much happy here after living in these places. I found out the diaspora Myanmar in Australia, especially in Sydney, are very active for their activism. And the society, the Australian society, it's also pretty much like very welcoming and very warmly communicating with the people like us, something like that. So I feel like pretty much settle here, but I still thinking at one day I can still be at my home in Myanmar. I don't know how many years I need to wait, but yeah, at 1D.
0: Well, I'm glad that for now at least we can have you in Australia and keep you safe here.
1: Yeah, that's so true. I'm really grateful. I feel much more settled here compared to the earlier places I have been.
0: And are you still able to write or to practice medicine?
1: I couldn't practice medicine since 2008 after I came back from US after my Brown University and Harvard University fellowship. I pretty much spending more time only as a writer since then. So now I don't want to go back to my medical career I couldn't stop my activism, and I still keep writing. I published my new book, Amaze, the Myanmar Struggle for Democracy from 2011 to 2023. In 2024, it's an English version. I published a Burmese version in 2025. And I now having a manuscript. It's a book I published in 2020 in Myanmar in Burmese, but I translated that novella in English, having this manuscript and keep looking for a publisher here and there. And at the same time, I already started my new book. It's all about my statelessness, and I finished a couple of sections already, but I couldn't get back to that book for ages because I travel a lot. So now I started feeling having a settlement here, so I will go back to that book

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1: Yes, here on 4ZZZ, the Paradigm Shift is the show, and we are immersing ourselves in the history of protests in Myanmar for peace and democracy. That song you just heard is called Alo Mashi, and you might have noticed it had a very strong rhythm, dunk, dunk, dunk, and that is because the song was composed to be sung at the Pots and Pans protests that took place after the most recent military coup in Myanmar in 2021. Every day people would go out on the street and bang pots and pans in protest, and that song was written. It's called We Don't Want It. Let's drive away the junta, reject the dictatorship, and one of many protest songs written in Myanmar in what's been a multi-generational struggle for freedom and democracy for the people of Myanmar. We have been speaking with Matida, who has been part of that struggle since 1988, the big protest then, and is still doing it in exile now in Australia. And this is the last part of my interview with Matida, where we speak a bit about her hopes for her home country. In Myanmar, it's been a long struggle now of civil war that involves a lot of the country, and there's a lot of problems there. What's your feelings about the situation in Myanmar now?
2: Well, it's a deep grievances to see how the whole society and whole countries in this turmoil. Very, you know, all the progress, development, achievement during 2015 and 2020 has gone already in terms of the GDP, in terms of the socio-economic development. Everything's went pretty bad, and I felt so sorry to see all people, either they are in the big cities or any small villages or even in the jungle, anywhere, also abroad, like the diaspora, myself, we feel the same uncertainty and insecurity. The military put us in that very precarious condition. You know, everybody shared the sense of the uncertainty and insecurity anywhere you live. So that's the reality, and I couldn't find any words to express my sadness regarding this.
1: You've said that you believe that the hope for the future comes from the social change, not from political changes. I wonder what helps you to keep hope for the people of Myanmar, and what do you think will bring freedom and peace and justice in that country?
2: Well, you know, before 2021, average people thought Myanmar society, the people, are just looking for a strong leaders to follow and to practice according to the leader's instructions, something like that. But after the 2021 coup, during the early days of the Spring Revolution, there was a very strong, powerful message from the people. Their message is very simple. Without our consent, nobody can govern us. So this is the first time ever in our history the people show how much they know their role, how much they know and practice their responsibility and their decision, their commitment. So this making me so much hope, you know, that's the biggest social change ever. People came to their own power and practices. This is the biggest achievement ever in the Burmese history. That's why I feel like, you know, we are in a good direction in that sense, that kind of big social change. People know themselves and act accordingly. That gives me so much hope.
1: Thank you very much, Martita, for chatting with us and sharing your story. It's a very amazing story that you lived.
2: Thank you, Andy.
1: That is Martita. And yes, quite a life she has lived as a doctor, writer and editor, political prisoner, long-term meditator in prison, and then getting out and continuing her activism, as well as now being very involved in PEN, which is a sort of advocacy group for writers who are struggling with censorship and imprisonment around the world. And as you heard in that interview, they supported her when she was imprisoned for her writing, and they still do the same, and she is involved in that. And of course, in Myanmar, the struggle goes on in lots of ways, and as well as in the diaspora. And I did mention at the start of the show, in Brisbane, there is actually a rally tomorrow, 1 p.m. at King George Square. Some of the Myanmar diaspora in our city are organizing a rally called Stand With Myanmar, Our Ambassador, Our Voice. And basically, it is trying to ask the international community to not recognize the military dictatorship as the government, the legitimate government of Myanmar. Just because they've been in power for a long time does not mean they have earned their power, and particularly in the last 5 years where it's become especially bloody, their rule. The people of Myanmar have said they want somebody that represents the average person, not somebody that represents the military. So that is happening tomorrow. And also the same group, which is called the CRPHNUG Support Group Queensland, I think that's supporting some of the Myanmar groups, they do regular food fundraisers. And the next one is actually on next Saturday, September 26th, from 2:30 to 5 p.m. at Mount Gravatt Progress Hall. They sell Myanmar food, which I'm sure is very delicious, and raise money to provide essential food, medical supplies, logistical assistance, education and shelter to internally displaced persons in Myanmar. And there is an incredible number of refugees now, both internally and also living along the border in Thailand, as this war has raged on for the last 5 years, and there's become less and less safe places in the country of Myanmar. And so, yes, they do that regularly, selling food to raise money there. And so get along to that at Mount Gravatt Progress Hall. And if you want to find radical events in Brisbane, including those ones, get to the Bread email, Brisbane Radical Events Diary, or I'll put the details of both of them on the Paradigm Shift Facebook page if you go onto that. Now, we're just about out of time. I'm going to go out with one final song, and it's been all Burmese songs. It's amazing what you can do with a quick internet search, of course, but I do have a favourite band from Myanmar, which is the Rebel Riot, anarchist punk band, and they do Food Not Bombs, giving away food on the streets of Yangon. And their most recent album is called To Dear Comrade, and it's quite interesting. This, the title song, I'll read a bit of their little blurb. Most of our brothers and comrades are fighting in the jungle. Even our old band members are in the jungle right now. Some of the armed comrades in the forest are fighting the dictator and are becoming dictators. The oppression is between each other. They are fighting fascism and reproducing fascist traits. We don't want this revolution to happen like that. You don't have to be a monster to fight a monster. You'll fight the fascism, but you don't have to be a fascist. And so This song is written to the dear comrades saying, don't become a fascist while you are fighting fascism. And that's the reality of living in a place of war. It does terrible things to people, even people who go in with good intentions. And that's something to remember as well. We think about the people of Myanmar and their long struggle for justice. So this is The Rebel Riot. I'll see you next week.

0: At 4ZZZ, we acknowledge the traditional owners of the land on which we broadcast. We pay our respects to the elders past, present and emerging of the Turrbal and Jagera people. We acknowledge that their sovereignty over this land was never ceded.
1: And we stand in solidarity with them.

kick Russell Stover, move into the starting over house. You know Matt Rouse and Jester watching me achieve my dreams. And we'll pray all damn day, every day, that all this shit our president has got us in will go away. While we strive to figure out a way we can survive these trying times.

0: dancing, we're just hugging, singing, screaming, kissing, tugging on the sleeve of how it used to be.
1: Oh, the beautiful Kimya Dawson with the song Loose Lips. By far one of my favourites. I think if you held a gun to my head, Bella, and I had to sing a song of every word, I think I'd choose that one.
2: Yeah, it's so cute.
1: Oh, it's my favourite. And it really had its moment in Juno.
2: Yeah, yeah.
1: 2007. It's in the ending credits.
2: Oh, yeah, there's a few Moldy Peaches and Kimya Dawson songs in that movie,
1: yeah,
2: right?
1: Yeah, they soundtrack the whole movie.
2: Oh, the whole film, yeah.
1: Yeah, the whole movie. So good. Love it. Hi, I'm Bimmy.
2: My name is Bella.
1: And we're back together, baby.
2: We are. It's been a while. It's been a while. Two whole weeks.
1: 2 whole weeks is quite a long time when
2: forever.
1: We see each other every week.
2: Yeah.
1: So it's like, I was fretting.
2: Well, we're back. This is the Rewind Line. We're playing you some 2000s music.
1: Heck yeah. I'm going to do Freak Folk. What are you doing?
2: Oh, like electro pop indie dance music.
1: Ooh, that is fun.
2: Well, we started off there with Mike and Melissa by Mousetui.
1: Mm-hmm. Mousetui. That came out in 2025 of their DJ set. Album, and it's quite fun. They're a 9-piece band, and they basically just convinced anyone that they could to pick up an instrument.
2: I love it.
1: And so every song in the album has, like, you can hear different instruments throughout, which I think is very freak folk inspired. It's not necessarily identified with that genre, but I would say it's a subgenre that is, like, loosely defined.
2: And I would say, like, that kind of folky genre really lends itself well to maybe not the most cohesive, like, practiced bands, but just friends getting together and playing music for fun.
1: Oh, heck yeah.
2: Backyard sessions.
1: Oh, yeah, for sure. It's got those, it takes from, like, traditional folk in the sense of that ballad of, like, call and response of, like, singing and then having your being those stacked vocals, and it's usually quite unusually tuned or a bit feral. They do say that it's, like, it's inspired by the 60s/70s psychedelic folk era, but a little bit more feral.
2: Yeah.
1: In the 2000s revival.
2: Love it.
1: Yeah. Which you can hear very clearly in Kimya Dawson and the Moldy Peaches.
2: Yes. Very DIY.
1: Very DIY. Oh, and next.
2: Oh, I played My Girls by Animal Collective from

0: their 2009 record Merryweather Post Pavilion. Yeah, I've been getting really into like samplers and kind of electronic-y inspired music, you know, music without guitars, which is a very big like step away from the music that I usually listen to. Definitely always consider myself a guitar music person, so you're kind of stepping out of that
1: acoustic realm. You're going more synthy samples.
0: Yeah, sounds. Just the computer music. I'm kind of getting into it.
1: That's fun. Have you made any yet?
0: I have.
1: Ooh.
0: I have like an old keyboard that I got from Japan, and I spent ages looking in my, you know, chord drawer for the right chord to connect it through my pedals. I couldn't find it, and it frustrated me. So I went to a music shop and bought it, and I've been having lots of fun, like, creating cool stuff.
1: Fun. Well, you have to play it for me in the middle. I'd like to hear it.
0: Oh, no, it's not on my computer. I've just been, like,
1: just
0: playing
1: like
0: around, like, putting it through pedals and stuff like that. Just getting the feel of it.
1: Oh, that's so
0: before.
1: Fun.
0: Yeah.
1: Actually, I think I've got some people that you might like.
0: Oh, yeah. I have to play some later.
1: Yeah. Well, what's next?
0: Oh, I'm going to play AM180 by Granddaddy. It's such a cool song. And I will say about this song, because it starts with an A and it's like A full stop, it's one of those songs that when you start up an old car and it connects to your phone, because it will play music alphabetically, it always plays first. So for a lot of people, it's A Punk by The Vampire Weekend. But this song would always come on in, like, when I was learning to drive, and it would be the first song that will come on. So, like, and you'll hear the start notes. They're very iconic. So we'll play that next.
1: I can't wait. Let's imagine you learning to drive.
0: Yep. This is The Rewind Line on Triple Z.

0: Hello, my name's Roger. Oh,
1: I just got something stuck in my throat.
0: But I listen to the Rewind Line and I love it.
2: Mr. Kirk, Dexter's in school.
3: I'm afraid he's not, Miss Fishmore. Dexter's truancy problem is way out of hand. The Baltimore County School Board have decided to expel Dexter from the entire public school system.
2: Oh, Mr. Kirk, I'm as upset as you to learn Dexter's truancy. But surely expulsion is not the answer.
3: I'm afraid expulsion is the only answer. It's the opinion of the entire staff that Dexter is criminally insane. Sane.
4: Psychosomatic. That boy needs therapy.
5: Lie down on the couch.
6: What does that mean?
5: You're a nut. You're crazy in the coconut.
6: What does that mean?
4: That boy needs therapy.
6: I'm gonna kill you.
4: That boy needs therapy.
6: Brannigazoo, let's have a chew. How about I count three?
4: That boy needs therapy.
7: He was white as a sheet.
8: And he also made false teeth.

0: avalanche is above, business continues below.
1: Did I ever tell you the story about
2: cowboys
3: and midgets
4: and Indians
5: and frontier
6: psychiatrists? I felt strangely hypnotized.
7: I was in another world. The world of
8: 20,000 girls
9: and milk
10: and rectangles.
11: Do an optometrist.
12: A man with a golden eyeball.
13: And tighten your buttocks.
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15: I promised my girlfriend I'd

0: psychosomatic.
1: That boy needs therapy.
0: Purely psychosomatic.
1: That boy needs therapy.
0: Lie down on the couch.
2: What does that mean?
0: You're a nut. You're crazy in the coconut.
2: What does that mean?
1: That boy needs therapy.
2: I'm gonna kill you.
1: That boy needs therapy.
2: Brannigazoo, let's have it, you. I will not count three.
1: That boy needs therapy.
3: He was white as a sheet.
4: And he also made false teeth.

0: Can you think of anything that talks other than a person?
1: A bird?
2: Yeah.
0: Sometimes a parrot talks.

0: sold your horses. Damn. Oh. That was fun.
1: A lot of fun. The Avalanches with Frontier Psychiatrist. Classic.
0: Classic. So fun. So good. So perfect for the genre of today. Well, era of today. The early 2000s.
1: Oh, getting into it.
0: Triple O's.
1: Yes.
0: Good times.
1: My dad always used to say to my little brother, that boy needs therapy.
0: Oh, as in quoting.
1: Yes, as in the song.
0: Oh, my God.
1: Yeah.
0: Frontier Psychiatrist.
1: Mm-hmm.
0: You heard it here, folks. Hi, this is The Rewind Line, and you're on 4ZZZ.
1: Oh, yeah, you are. My name is Bella.
0: And I'm Bimmy, and I played earlier My Guardian Angel with their song Bluebird. And that is, I love them. It's Ada Duffy and Florence Lula. They're a beautiful duo. Yeah, the track is a lesson in listening, and it is also a little teaser for their upcoming album, Hello Love, which is set to come out on the 2nd of October. And I'm very excited.
1: An Australian band?
0: Yeah, down in Melbourne.
1: Oh, wonderful, wonderful. That's so sweet.
0: Okay, this is very off topic, but I saw a video and there were like people down in Nam, when they eat, they go, nam, nam, nam, nam. That's so freaking stupid. We like to get stupid here.
1: Yeah.
0: Just like... I'm not calling that song earlier stupid, but the fun tune.
1: It's definitely a bit silly.
0: The toy song, what's it called?
1: Oh, yes. AM180.
0: So fun.
1: Definitely. Well, it's all about sampling, kind of finding different sounds in the world.
0: So fun.
1: And making them into music.
0: Turning them into songs. How lovely.
1: Mm-hmm.
0: Oh, so fun. Well.
1: Speaking of funky old things, we've got some little prizes to give away.
0: We do, thanks to Aria. She's always coming in clutch with these.
1: I know. If you're not doing anything tonight, you can head down to the bright side, because Retrovision 3D Party is throwing a little shindig with 6 bands, and they're showing 3D horror movies.
0: How is it 3D?
1: I'm not sure.
0: How do they make a horror movie through? You have to be there.
1: You have to be there.
0: But how do these people get a part of it?
1: My gosh. Well, if you text in 0420626733 and you text us in your favourite spooky movie and we will review it. And if we haven't seen it, we will read the Wikipedia first line and then review it based on that. And we will review your favourite horror movies.
0: Oh, and then that's how you win.
1: And that's how you win.
0: Just text in your favourite horror
1: movie. Text in.
0: And then you could be on the door to this fun gig at the bright side tonight if you have no plans. Night.
1: Yes. So, my gosh, get into it.
0: That is going to be a good time. Oh, next up, I've got Kitchen's Floor with the song Before Dawn, which came from the album None of That back in 2022, which got Album of the Week at the time. And if you know Kitchen's Floor, you'd know of Matt Kennedy. He was a presenter on the Underground Australiana show back in 2022, yeah.
1: Classic. All the way back when?
0: All the way back when. And he's playing... The band's playing this Sunday, actually, at the End Bar for EpiCan, which is a free event, guys, on Sunday from 1 p.m, which is going to be a good time. There's literally so many bands playing. It's kind of crazy.
1: Remind me where the End Bar is.
0: That's in West End.
1: In West End.
0: Yeah.
1: Fantastic.
0: Yeah. Well. Just to name a few from what I see here, there's going to be Lost House Plants, FC, and then Fat Shawty. And some King's Currency. Oh, God, my voice. You can tell I was sick.
1: There's so many special good bands features. That Bimmy's losing her voice.
0: Super new. Guys, you got to get on it. If you've got no plans for Sunday and you want to get up to something, at the End Bar. And we'll give you a little taster of what you might hear. This is Kitchen Floor with the song Before Dawn. Enjoy.

0: You're listening to The Rewind Line. Woo! Yeah. I'm so excited.
1: That was so unexpected from you just right now. You just burst it out.
0: Woo!
1: With a bit of joy. As we do, it's Friday, our favourite day of the week. It's 1:24 PM.
0: Mm-hmm.
1: Damn, we're almost halfway there.
0: Indeed.
1: Well, we're going to be in your ears until 3. And then after that, it's the Arrivals Lounge.
0: Yeah, well, if you didn't hear before as well, we're giving away double passes to the Brightside's Retrovision 3D Party. Six bands, and they're showing 3D horror movies. So text in to 0420626733 if you would like a double pass for tonight at the Brightside.
1: On the door. Text in, I want to be there. And we will, Aria will get you on the door.
0: Oh, yeah. And we've been playing you some 2000s music, freak folk, and also electro indie dance music.
1: Fun.
0: You
1: samples.
0: Just heard Lover's Spit by Broken Social Scene, which maybe is a bit on the slower side. It's what plays at the end of the night when the hosts are trying to clear everyone out of the house and there's a few drunk people dancing on the dance floor. that's what my brain goes to.
1: Are the lights on yet?
0: Like, almost. Like, the lights are on in the kitchen of the house party. Uh-huh, like, the host is putting the glasses away, trying to kick out those few annoying people left.
1: Mm.
0: But they're just not getting the message.
1: Oh, well, so whack on some Broken Social Scene. Lovers spit. And off they go. What a tune.
0: It is so good. Before that,
1: we had Kitchen's Floor, and the song was Before Dawn from the album None of That. Or what was it? None of That.
0: Oh,
1: from 2022, which is a pretty cool one. They're playing this Sunday at the End Bar for Epic Can, which is free if you want to get down and hear that more down. I guess both songs were a little bit more of a down tempo because, it was a bit of a downer punk with a touch of anti-freak folk in there.
0: Yeah.
1: For sure. Which, Matt Kennedy presented on an old show here at 4ZZZ, Underground Australiana. Oh, God, I couldn't say it back in, 2022.
0: All the way back then.
1: All the way back when.
0: My goodness.
1: Oh, my gosh. And another band that's playing this Sunday is Love Banana. And I'm going to play a song from them. It's a shame. But before I say that, they're playing this Sunday to support the Icons, my beloveds, Itchy and the Knits, for their album launch. That was released earlier this year, but they've popped up now.
0: Wow.
1: And TV Repairman.
0: Oh,
1: so it's going to be a hectic
0: stacked.
1: Night. So good. I'm so excited. I love them and I love Banana. This is It's a Shame. Enjoy.

0: All right.
1: All right.
0: I love Shade Kid. Sorry, I should have language warning that. Asa? Asa? Asa? She's from Sweden. How would you say A-S-A? Asda.
1: Yeah.
0: Asha.
1: I can't Asda. Say. My Swedish is up to par, unfortunately.
0: She's very cool. That's the album from the album Fish from 2017, which was her double LP. I think it was her first double LP, actually. But her debut single, which is one of my favorites, is Oh, Please Be a Cocky Cool Kid.
1: Ooh.
0: Yeah, and that appeared on national TV in Sweden the morning after she released it. So then, then Fish, the album Fish, came about and boomed. I just love her. She is so fun. She's kind of tongue-in-cheek. She basically started Shit Kid just in her bedroom after graduating school. She did a few things. She went and did some acting, to name a few, which is a bit fun.
1: Yeah.
0: And then she did like this feminist punk band. Mm. But yeah, then she went into her bedroom and looked a little inward and then birthed Shit Kid.
1: Love it.
0: And I love that song. All right.
1: Yeah. It is a All Rewind right. line mainstay.
0: It is. Mm-hmm. It truly is. Mm-hmm. I think I will always find a way to play her. And I keep begging for her to come to Australia. I'm like, I will house you. I will host you.
1: Sleep on my floor.
0: Sleep. I have a spare bed. Sleep on my spare bed. The whole band. You can come down. Yeah.
1: Mm-hmm.
0: If only I was rich, I'd probably pay all these international artists just to be my bread and oh, my God. Breakfast. Bed and breakfast I would host for all the international artists, specifically Asia.
1: Yeah. No, they're fantastic.
0: Fabulous. So good. They're doing their reunion tours all year because they kind of stopped because of COVID.
1: Ah, interesting.
0: They had an abrupt stop, so they couldn't do it.
1: Maybe an Australian tour is in the stars.
0: I freaking hope so. They went to Japan, which is cool.
1: Why go to Japan?
0: They have a big following in Japan.
1: Yeah, not Australia. Usually bands will go to both. Oh, speaking of tours, before that, we played Phoebe Bridges, The Outside. You know that she started her world tour like a day or two ago, and it is no phones.
0: Completely respect.
1: Electronic
0: like that.
1: Free, no smartwatches, no phones. And you know what people have been doing?
0: Good.
1: They've been bringing sketchbooks to the show and sketching the stage so that they can share the experience with other people, but still respect her.
0: No phones.
1: You know, people aren't. Well, I'd hope people aren't trying to sneak in phones. They're finding other ways to document the show that is still respectful of her wishes, and I think that is really cool.
0: Oh, I love when fans are supportive of the artist's morals.
1: Yeah,
0: love
1: it's
0: that.
1: It's cool. And,
0: that's beautiful.
1: Yeah.
0: Well, before the beautiful Phoebe Bridges, I had Stealing Sheep with their song Rearrange, which. Yeah, it's a single that came out of the UK. It's got that stomp, clap, stack vocals that had, you know, a bloody chokehold on all the hipsters of the early 2000s. So I thought I'd better include that for today's episode, which is early 2000s. Can I speak? Am I having a stroke?
1: No, I believe in your ability to speak.
0: Mwah.
1: Oh, we also played a new song from local artist Hip Hicktown Barnaby. It's their new single Pet 2, and they'll be they've already played their show, my goodness me.
0: Whoops.
1: But they're always playing around. They're great to see live.
0: Oh yeah,
1: believe they play with a two-piece at the moment, which is, and they're just fantastic. Very skillful musicians, and we started off there with It's a Shame. I Love Banana.
0: Love Banana. My favourite. Love those guys. They're from the Gold Coast, but I think they also kind of moved down to Sydney because I've been seeing them down there a lot. And I was like, please come back to Brisbane. And here they are. They're playing this Sunday at the Black Bear Lodge, supporting the gorgeous gals, Itchy and the Knits.
1: Oh, yeah.
0: Along
1: love
0: with
1: that.
0: TV Repairman too, which is epic.
1: That is so good. That's too many good shows coming out
0: lately.
1: I'm
0: buzzing.
1: My goodness.
0: It's great.
1: Have you got tickets to see anybody, Bimmy?
0: Yeah, I'm going to the
1: show. Oh, yeah, show you are going. Sunday.
0: Yeah.
1: Oh, my goodness.
0: Yeah.
1: Yeah. Locked in.
0: Locked in. And then next week is the Ante Room, Jack's show with season 3.
1: Oh, my goodness.
0: With, like, Wisha and...
1: Margaret.
0: Margaret, yes.
1: Yes.
0: Who, and someone else that I can't remember.
1: If you haven't seen... Margaret is such a cool band.
0: They are very cool.
1: Saw them at the Megahertz 50-year birthday...
0: Bash.
1: At the Cave-In.
0: Mm-hmm.
1: Oh, maybe about a year ago now. And at the time, I don't think they had put any music on streaming, or I couldn't find it, at least. And I was like, I need to see this band again.
0: Wow. Yeah. I think they're actually supporting Way Dynamic.
1: Oh.
0: I know.
1: Yeah. They are at Echo Amount, so good live.
0: Yeah.
1: So if you get a chance to come along to the season 3 takeover... You can. It's $5.
0: Five flipping dollary dues for a good night.
1: And it's all ages, I believe.
0: Yeah.
1: Yeah.
0: I think so. I don't know. I don't know those facts. I'll have to double check that. But we do have other things to give away today. We also have some movie passes.
1: Yeah. Oh, my gosh. We've got 3 double passes for the Resident Evil film. Loki goated. Have you played any of the Resident Evil games?
0: I haven't, no. But is there a horse in it? Or am I just...
1: there's quite a few of them.
0: Oh, okay. So I'm not incorrect entirely.
1: There possibly could be.
0: My only recollection of Resident Evil is, like, I could be wrong, is seeing people on horses.
1: On horses? Are you sure? Do you know that they had the big lady, if you remember
0: she's
1: that?
0: Fun.
1: The tall big lady.
0: No, I have no idea. But it is kind of on theme for today, the early 2000s. But
1: yes.
0: How can these people win these tickets?
1: Oh, yes. You can text in at 0420626733. And if you want first pick, if you know the name of the actress in the 2000s film, you can get your hands, your little hands on some double passes. Text in the name of the actress if you feel like it.
0: If you feel like it, but I'm sure you'll get FOMO if you don't.
1: Yeah.
0: That's all you got to do is the remakes of the early 2000s Resident Evil.
1: Well,
0: so if you know, text it in. I was just about to say her name, but I'm not going to say it.
1: Yeah, it came out in 2002. I didn't actually know that there were already films about these games.
0: Aria was saying there was like 6.
1: That's crazy.
0: Which I believe everything Aria says, it's gospel.
1: The more you know.
0: The more you know.
1: Yeah.
0: Oh, well.
1: We're going to play some more songs?
0: Yep. And I think you should text in because we've only got an hour left, guys. If you want a Resident Evil double pass to the movie, you just have to text in the actress to the film.
1: Yes, indeed.
0: And we also have another thing. If you want to be on the door for a fun gig tonight at the Bright Side, if you got no plans, then text in as well on 0420626733. You heard it here, folks. What's up next, Bella?
1: We're going to play Vanishing Twin with their song Oral Tradition. This one's a new release this month. UK band, and we're gonna give it a spin.
0: Yippee!
1: Yippee!
0: Happy Friday!

0: Oh, hello. You're listening to Triple Z. This is the Rewind Line.
1: Hey, it's your favourite girls.
0: Yeah.
1: Bibi.
0: My name is Bella.
1: That's a big title I just labelled us on.
0: Yeah, well,
1: well, sorry. We'll take it. Easily done.
0: Oh, goodness me. Well, what did we just hear, Bimmy?
1: You just heard the ever so beautiful Zoe Fox with her song Skip-Dee-Doo, which came out literally this month. She's a gorgeous gal from Nam, and I think her lyrics feel so intimate and sweet. It almost feels like, I feel like a whimsy little fly on the wall of her brain.
0: Yeah, it's very cute. I love the silly name.
1: Skip-Dee-Doo. It's so cute. I've actually been listening to that quite a lot lately. But who was before that?
0: Before that, we heard Panao with Baby. And you were telling me that they're playing on tomorrow.
1: Tomorrow night at the Roma Street Parklands. But unfortunately, I could not afford the tickets. The tickets are an insane price. But if you're like me, maybe we can hang out on the street and just listen.
0: Well, it's the Parklands.
1: The fence isn't that big.
0: The Rewind Line does not condone jumping the fence. Before that, we heard The Forest by Liam Snowy Halliwell.
1: Oh, beautiful. That's Liam's solo project. You know Liam? Liam's a part of the Ocean Party Band and his other project, The Snowy Band.
0: Okay.
1: Yeah, he's a founding member, the beloved Melbourne boy.
0: Fabulous.
1: Down in Nam. Yeah. It's actually, the way he described this song is really sweet, but also kind of eerie. The panic from the idiom about walls closing in is flipped in the forest, and the feeling that you're suddenly growing too big and grotesque for your environment. And that's the point of the song.
0: Interesting.
1: Is that, yeah, you kind of like, you feel as though, yeah, you're like, words.
0: The music describes it. There's no words to describe it. How about that?
1: What I was trying to say is that you've outgrown your zone. You go. That's what I've got to say. But it's really cool. He built it around a looping wooden drum.
0: Oh, wow.
1: Yeah, a drum beat and an ambling bass line.
0: Fabulous.
1: Yeah, it's pretty fun. He does this live set with a mic and a drum machine. So that's what inspired The Forest.
0: Sick. Yeah.
1: Sounds very up your alley.
0: Been looking into there are these little things called pocket operators.
1: Cute.
0: When they're they're literally the size of a calculator. And fun. They're little synths or drum machines and stuff. Wanting to get my hands on one. I don't know. I just love little gadgets.
1: You're sure rich.
0: I know.
1: You're rich. Jeez, man.
0: Love little music gadgets.
1: Yeah.
0: I've been watching a lot of videos on YouTube about circuit bending.
1: What the heck is that?
0: Yeah, so...
1: Do share.
0: The stuff that I've been looking at is you get kids' musical toys because they have to be battery operated. They can't be connected to the mains or else you will fry yourself and die. Because what you're doing
1: is... A kid's toy.
0: Yeah, because you open up the circuit and then you find all the little circuits, all the transistors and all of that that make the sounds, and then you get a soldering iron and change them and add things in so you can we'll turn it into a weirder sounding thing. It's basically how guitar pedals are made. Adding all different things in. But
1: that is fun.
0: So I've been really wanting to get into it, but I'm also a bit scared of electrocuting myself.
1: Yeah. That I guess we got to be careful of. But is there any sort of kids instrument that you would love to turn into? And I guess it's just an instrument at that
0: point. Yeah, it is. Is there any out there? Oh, I've been... I love the little cat pianos. The notes are all meows.
1: Meow, meow, meow, meow. Yeah.
0: Yeah.
1: Yeah, yeah.
0: They're really cute.
1: We speak in meow when we're not on air, guys.
0: Yeah. I've also been... It's my algorithm. It's bad.
1: Oh,
0: but
1: no.
0: It shows me cool things. It shows me cool things. People, because they're remaking The Legend of Zelda Ocarina of Time.
2: Oh, yes.
0: I don't know. I've just been seeing a lot of it. And somebody has connected up... they're running the game through their pedals and stuff. So in the game, you can play an ocarina with the Game Boy controller.
2: Mm-hmm.
0: And they're playing the ocarina, but they're running it through, like, pedals and samplers to create, like, cool beats with the in-game ocarina.
2: Oh, that's really cool.
0: And they're playing it on the controller. It is really sick.
2: I wonder if they're sampling that, like, iconic whistle.
0: Yeah.
2: Or where it, like, brings in the horse.
0: Yeah, yeah, yeah. No, it's really sick, yeah.
2: That's fun.
0: I'll have to show you it.
2: Yeah, yeah. We'll have to deep dive.
0: It's just very cool. I love, like, odd ways of making music.
2: Which is very on theme for today, because today we're doing 2000s freak folk and electronic. So what would you say? Would it be, like, dancey or more soft electro?
0: Oh, kind of a good mix.
2: A good mix of both.
0: Because you can't have the dancey stuff without the, you know, walking home soundtrack after the club as well. But this next track that I'm going to play is definitely one that you hear in the club. I don't know, the club, maybe the bar, the indie bar, having a boogie. I love this song.
2: Oh. Yeah, okay.
0: It definitely would have us dancing in the car when I was younger.
2: So this is before we go home after seeing Pernell on the street.
0: Mm-hmm.
2: We'll pre with this.
0: Yeah.
2: Tripping the Light, fantastic.
0: By Ballpark Music.

only my friend Joe had not had cancer so early. If he'd had seen things right now, he'd make some great comments, surely. And if only the pandemic hadn't struck when it had, I would have kept your love, and my life would be much less sad. But lonely's just a feeling, and if only's just a phrase. But I just want things to be different in just a couple ways. Cause if only not for fortune, or an arbitrary twist. If only Ray and Sirhan and Lee Oswald all had missed. If only I'd had parents who'd had money for braces. I might have had a chance among the more popular faces. Only's just a feeling, and if only's just a phrase. But I just want things to be different in just a couple ways. Like if only human beings weren't paranoid and cruel. If genetics hadn't crushed us into this unhappy fool. Or if only any crushes hadn't crushed me in my youth. My lonely self-opinions would have had a bit less proof. If only I learned sooner that I hadn't learned enough. If only I could go back just to tell myself some stuff. If only Earth was healing. If only war would cease. If only Rough Trade Records would have put out my last release. If only I was kinder. If only you were here. If only I was not alone, month after month, year after year. Lonely's just a feeling, and if only's just a phrase. But I just want things to be different in just a couple ways. Like if only we could go back to 2019 New Year's night. Or if only I'd tried once more, or turned left instead of right. If only I'd flipped a coin that hadn't landed tails. We might have kept our cool instead of going off the rails. If you only had the money, if I only had a heart. We'd sail away if only it was different from the start.

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1: Meow.
0: My name's Bella, and I'm here with a cat, apparently.
1: Meow.
2: Oh, I gotta stop.
1: Okay, that's enough being silly.
0: Oh my gosh,
1: we're almost done. What the heck? It's 2:42 p.m. on a Friday.
0: Oh, got any good weekend plans, Bimmy, other than seeing those bands?
1: Itchy in the nets. Well, do you want to dye my hair tomorrow?
0: Oh, yeah, of course. How blonde are we going?
1: I'm in a feral mood. I think it's because of this playlist. It's been getting real giddy and silly.
0: It's getting funky.
1: It's getting funky and fun.
0: Can fry your hair off.
1: Let's fry... get fried, but I meant to say fry. Yeah. Anyways.
0: So have you ever like properly bleached your hair before?
1: Yeah.
0: Yeah?
1: Well, yeah. Not like full bleached. Okay, we're just like airing this out. Back to the music.
0: Oh, sorry. I love like hair dye discussions.
1: Oh, yeah, we'll have it after.
0: Okay.
1: We're running, our time's limited. We've got things to give away.
0: Oh my gosh. We have one more double pass for Resident Evil.
1: That's it.
0: So if you're a subscriber and you would like a free Resident Evil double pass, you can text in 0420626733. Text in and make sure to include your name and some other details.
1: Ah, what's the...
0: Oh, yes, of course.
1: Yeah, who's the actress from the early 2000s remake of Resident Evil?
0: Yeah, can what lock in if you know...
1: Who is it? What's her name?
0: The baddie herself.
1: Yeah, what's her name? And then Aria will send it to you, so you'll get it pretty ASAP.
0: Indeed.
1: And Sago, congratulations. You're a winner, winner, chicken dinner. And also, I think, who else did she... Who else won it? There was someone else. Anyways, winner winners everywhere. And then you can also go on the door for tonight for this fun gig at the Bright Side, which is having like 3D horror movies.
0: Yeah.
1: I don't know and how that
0: six
1: works.
0: Six bands,
1: good times. Literally, all you have to do is, text us 0420626733 and just say Bright Side and we'll put you on the door.
0: Mm-hmm.
1: You and a buddy. Who knows?
0: Indeed.
1: Lots of fun.
0: Good times.
1: Gigs galore.
0: Oh, what are we here? We started off with Trip in the Light Fantastic by Ballpark Music.
1: And then Daily Toll with the song Easy Man. And then Jeffrey Lewis with his song If Only. And then after that
0: was a new track from Simon Castricum, which was Reveal. Oh, it was a funky little electronic song. Lots of fun. Now we've got...
1: Heck yeah. Oh, you're welcome, Sago.
0: Aww.
1: We're glad you got it. Hope you have fun. Yeah. Send in a review, maybe.
0: Mm.
1: That'd be fun. We'd like to know. I do want to say Jeffrey Lewis, that song If Only, that's a newbie from Jeffrey. He like wrote a bunch of songs on cassette tapes.
0: Oh, yeah.
1: Do you know Jeffrey Lewis?
0: I don't think so.
1: Oh, he was huge in that, like, New York freak folk scene of that, like, sidewalk cafe era. And he's a comic book artist as well.
0: Oh, wow.
1: Yeah, and he did the covers for Kimmy Dawson.
0: Oh, yeah.
1: Yeah.
0: Lovely.
1: He's really fun. He's actually started doing this segment on Instagram, and it's, like, Spin It or Bin It, and he... For the last few videos, he's been getting someone to record him, like, getting up out of bed, just, like, in his undies. And then he runs over to his collection, then he goes, oh, yeah, this is blah, blah, blah. Yeah, bin it. And then he throws it, and then he'll just keep going. He's fun. He's very freak folk in the sense of so raw and authentic and genuine that there's just never any performativeness.
0: I'd hate to be one of the artists that gets the bin it.
1: I know, right? He's pretty honest.
0: Pretty brutal.
1: Oh. And it's kind of funny because I say he's not performative at all. And Daily Toll had that song, Easy Man. And at the end of that song, my favourite lyric is, flippity flippity-doo-dah day. I've forgotten the words. It's like, got to get off my phone. We're performing ourselves. Mm. Everyone's performing themselves. Yeah. Got to get offline.
0: So I feel that.
1: Period.
0: Yeah.
1: The brain rot. Is that what's happened to us? Is that why we can't talk?
0: I think it might be.
1: That's why we've resulted in meows and...
0: Goodness.
1: Absolutely nothing.
0: What are we going to play next, Bimmy?
1: Well, this is a fun band from New Zealand over in NZ. These guys are called Aldous Harding.
0: Solo artists, I believe.
1: No, they're a band.
0: Really?
1: Yeah. They're fun. They're really cute. This song's really sweet. I wanted to include it. It was released as a single. Oh, she is a single. What am I saying? She plays with a band.
0: Yeah, definitely.
1: Anyways, it's the classic folk, you know, call and response and the pretty, just such pretty vocals. I really liked it and I wanted to include it. This is her fifth studio album, Train on the Island, and this song is Venus in the Xenia,
0: yeah,
1: which came out last year as a single.
0: Yeah, but she toured with Nick Cave earlier this year.
1: What? Yeah. Oh, that's cool.
0: Supported him. Yeah.
1: How fun.
0: Indeed. Well, let's play it.
1: Well deserved.
0: Give it a boogie.

0: Oh god, that's a good beat.
1: Oh yeah, I'm enjoying that. Funky time.
0: I'd never heard that song before from Cut Copy.
1: 1981, the disco version, disco mix.
0: Whoa, I like it. Straight download.
1: Yeah.
0: Instant save.
1: Yep, save to the playlist. Oh yes. Well, we're almost at the end of our time, so we'll say a quick goodbye to you lovely people. Thanks for tuning in.
0: Yeah, we appreciate your ears. It's our, honestly, it's the highlight of our week.
1: It
0: every
1: is.
0: Every single time.
1: Mm-hmm.
0: And we can't wait to do it again next week.
1: Yes, with our 70s playlist. Mm-hmm. Oh, it's a little sneak peek for you. Yes.
0: Rewinding to the 70s. Yeah.
1: Alrighty. Well, we'll send you off with Snake of Light by Selv.
0: Ooh.
1: Lovely local band. One of our faves.
0: Of course. Can't not play Selv on a Rewind show.
1: Of course. Have a good week.
0: Yeah.
1: And this is the Rewind Line signing off.
0: Love yas and leave yas.
1: Bye.

0: At 4ZZZ, we acknowledge the traditional owners of the land on which we broadcast. We pay our respects to the elders past, present and emerging of the Turrbal and Jagera people. We acknowledge that their sovereignty over this land was never ceded.
1: And we stand in solidarity with them.
2: Good afternoon, travellers. The 3pm flight from Just Released Island has just touched down on runway 2 and will soon be disembarking. 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

0: Good afternoon. You are listening to the Arrivals Lounge on 4ZZZ. I'm Annabelle and I'm here with my wonderful co-host Clementine.
1: Hello.
0: How are you going today, Clem?
1: I'm good. How are you?
0: I'm good. It's good vibes today. Lots of great stuff coming up.
1: So much new music. It's another packed playlist.
0: Yeah, crazy. We've got a great show in store for you today. We are going to be taking you through to 4 p.m. as always, playing all of the best new releases from this week. And we also have some music news and a gig guide coming up later in the show. That first track that you just heard there was a great one from Gold Coast group Love Banana called Seagull. It is a brand new one released on Wednesday via Ragnar Records, and they have also announced that it is the first single off of an upcoming album, which is very exciting stuff. It reminds me a lot of some old Australian, like, post-punk, jangle pop adjacent sort of bands like Tangled Shoelaces and The Particles. I heard that one and really loved it immediately, so definitely very excited for that album. We're not sure when it's coming out yet, but I'm sure we will find out.
1: Have to stay
0: soon
1: tuned.
0: Enough. Yeah.
1: And shout out Daria. That was a special request from her because she cannot be in the studio today. So we are missing her a lot.
0: She's in NAM right now, I believe.
1: Oh, wow.
0: I'm so jealous.
1: Shout out Daria.
0: Yeah. Well wishes.
1: Yeah. Next up is a brand new track from Reno. These are, they're an absolute favourite in the local scene in terms of kind of how long have they been around, do you know?
0: I feel like they've been around for like a few years. I don't think they've released many singles. I believe the first single they released was in 2024, I want to say, maybe
1: okay.
0: 2025.
1: Yeah.
0: I think this is like maybe the third or fourth track, which is kind of crazy considering they've sort of become like a cornerstone of the local like indie music scene for sure.
1: Yeah, definitely. And the song we're about to play is their third single so far this year, with Milk Crate Song released in July. And of course, the huge hit Don't Vote for Politicians, It Only Encourages Them, which was released in February. So next up, we have Goodbye Jesus by Reno. 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

0: You're listening to 4ZZZ 102.1 FM. The show is The Arrivals Lounge, and you are joined by me, Clementine, and Annabelle in the studio today. Yeah. What was the song we just heard, Annabelle?
1: That one was Push My Buttons by Public Figures. It was released on Wednesday. It is their first new release since their Figure It Out EP, which came out in February. They are a NAM Melbourne-based group. They also played Big Sound recently.
0: Awesome.
1: Yeah.
0: Text in if you saw them
1: at
0: Big Sound on 0420-626-733.
1: Yeah. Well, now that we're talking about texting in, if you want to text in or if you want to go to our website, 4zzz.org.au/support, you can also subscribe to 4ZZZ if you're a Public Figures fan,
0: yeah.
1: If you're a fan of local music, of community radio.
0: Of Beba Doobie.
1: Of us, even. No, I'm kidding. If you're a Clementine Coates fan, you should subscribe. But
0: we haven't had any subscribers this show, so you could be the first.
1: What's going on, guys? Seriously. I was going to say we'll give you a prize if you do, but we'll give you a shout-out.
0: We will.
1: Yeah.
0: We will.
1: But yeah. Before that, Public Figures track was a new one from Beba Doobie. Her new album Pylon came out today via Dirty Hit and Interscope. I had a full listen through this morning just quickly, and I really like this LP. It feels like an important shift in her sound, and obviously it's still very fresh in my mind, but I really do think it may be her best work thus far. She's definitely a cornerstone of the Gen Z indie music scene, and I feel like a lot of us spent a lot of our teenage years listening to her music. It's wonderful to see an artist evolve so beautifully in real time. This album also features collaborations with really great artists like Hayley Williams, Brendan Yates from Turnstile, and Chino Moreno from Deftones.
0: Also, Hayley Williams just announced an East Coast tour.
1: I saw this.
0: Yeah.
1: Is she coming? I feel like she's
0: not to Brisbane.
1: This keeps happening.
0: But if you have enough money to travel to Melbourne and Sydney,
1: yes,
0: you can see Hayley
1: Williams.
0: Maybe we can
1: start a petition.
0: Maybe.
1: Yeah. These artists keep skipping Brisbane.
0: Yeah.
1: It's so annoying.
0: At the top of that bracket was Reno with their brand new surprise single, Goodbye Jesus.
1: I really liked that one.
0: Yeah, that was really fun.
1: Yeah, I feel like I know them for, obviously, Don't Vote for Politicians. And this one felt sort of, like, sweeter and more upbeat and sort of, I don't know, a little bit more maybe, like, pop adjacent, I guess. I really liked that one.
0: I do enjoy when bands kind of share the vocals around and you get kind of different, very different material, like, each release. It's always just exciting to see what it's going to be, because you don't necessarily know if it's going to be more punky or more kind of shoegazy.
1: I feel like that's a good sign of like a talented artist is what's the word I'm looking for? It's not adaptability. I can't remember.
0: Versatility. Yeah, well, we might move into the next song then, which is from Dem Mob. This is their third single so far this year, released today. This is the most remote hip-hop group in the world from the Appy lands of South Australia. They've had crazy successes since they first started releasing music 5 years ago, playing festivals like SXSW, Primavera Sound and Big Sound. You can catch them at Z51 in October.
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0: You're listening to the Arrivals Lounge on 4ZZZ. I'm Annabelle and I'm here with the lovely Clementine. We're about halfway through the show today. I hope you've been enjoying what we've been playing so far. We've been having a great old time here. So many new...
1: Up out of our seats. Oh,
0: we're loving it.
1: Having
0: maybe
1: a boogie.
0: It's like the warm spring weather.
1: I think so.
0: We're feeling energized. Yeah. The first song that you heard in that bracket just there was from Dem Mob. That track was called Frequency, and we spoke a little bit about them before, but yeah, great group, who you can catch at Z51 in October. If you haven't bought your tickets yet, what are you doing?
1: So true.
0: You should.
1: Very exciting stuff.
0: Yeah.
1: And after that was Beethoven with Am I in a Dream, which is a very fitting title for that track. Mm-hmm. That was featuring Squirrel Flower as well. That's from their brand new album, I See Them, I See Me, released today. It is their third studio album released via Double Double Whammy. They are a duo based in Hudson, New York, fronted by the whimsical Mayor Bonn. Mm-hmm. And we've been hyping this album up for the last few months, so... Yeah, very, very excited
0: so
1: that it's
0: excited.
1: Finally here.
0: Clem just did her live reaction to that in the studio. Awesome to watch.
1: Yeah.
0: We're big fans.
1: Yeah, if you tune in to our show regularly, you may have heard their previous singles, Lasagna and Three Reds. Yeah, and as I mentioned, this track features Squirrel Flower, who also released an album last month called Say a Prayer to the Gods of Getting Going. And Beethoven and Squirrel Flower have worked together previously, collaborating on a very shoegazy cover of Mojave 3's My Life in Art, which was released as a single in November last year. I was playing it to Annabelle during the break. It is
0: so
1: a really beautiful cover. Of an already beautiful song, but I definitely recommend checking that out if you liked the sound of that.
0: Yeah, I would highly recommend that. I just heard that for the first time. It was an incredible cover. Squirrel Flower, also, we were talking about this as well. Squirrel Flower did a really great cover of So Hot You're Hurting My Feelings by Carolyn Polachek quite a few years ago now, I think, which is also like one of my favorite covers of the past, like, decade. So yeah, I love an artist who can do a great cover. It's kind of hard to do. But yeah, after that was Freak Slug's track Then Let Me, which is off of her new album Amulet, out today by a Future Classic. She is a rising indie pop artist from the UK and has been releasing music since 2019. I believe this is her third studio album after a run of EPs, but I was watching an interview with her recently where she said that she's sick of EPs, so don't expect any more from her anytime soon. It sounded like she was boycotting the concept of EPs.
1: Controversial.
0: But yeah, it was a great... I would recommend checking out a Freak Slug interview. She's got, like, the most incredible... I was, like, stunned by it. She's got the most incredible, like, really hardcore Manchester accent. She, like, genuinely sounds like a Gallagher brother.
1: Yeah, wow.
0: So entertaining to listen to. But yeah. It is now time for our weekly segment called Music News. Clem, do you want to take it away for us today?
1: Yes, I will. I prepared a little story about probably the biggest international music news story this week, which is, of course, the decision for Macklemore to be dropped from Ed Sheeran's Loop tour on Monday. Macklemore drew criticism after saying Free Palestine and making other pro-Palestine comments while on tour with Sheeran earlier this month, which triggered an immediate backlash from the Israeli-American Council, who petitioned to have him removed. This has been a particularly interesting story to follow over the last few days. Basically, since Macklemore was pulled, every other opening act, including Sheeran's backing band, have withdrawn from the tour in solidarity. Phineas, for example, released a statement that said, quote, "Artists must not be silenced when they speak for the oppressed. I stand with Palestine and its people." Meanwhile, Aaron Rowe said in a statement, quote, "I cannot stand by and allow billionaires to use their position of power to silence rightful voices." Ed Sheeran responded on Tuesday by claiming that the decision to drop Macklemore was entirely down to the venue owners and promoters, adding that he chose not to talk about politics because, quote, my audience includes young people, often children of all backgrounds. However, when you have a net worth of around $400 million, you'd think you might be able to have a bit more of a sway over these kinds of decisions. Ed Sheeran also seems to have a bit of a convoluted idea of what it means to talk about politics. People have been digging through his past and have found a few instances of Ed Sheeran taking pretty clear political stances. One example was when he took part in a fundraising gig in support of Ukrainians where he said, quote, I love you, I stand with you. I found an interesting quote by human rights lawyer Prabha Nandagopal for the Women's Agenda site, who wrote, so neutrality was never really neutral, it was selective. One cause got the stage, the songs and the platform, the other got a phone call and a hugely public exit. Some people have also observed that it seems unlikely that Sheeran knew the political views of his support acts before he chose them, given Macklemore had a song about Hind Rajab on his set list, the five-year-old Palestinian girl killed by the IDF in 2024, and his opening band are founding members of the Irish Artists for Palestine. This situation has raised the concern of many artists about censorship, particularly by billionaires like Robert Croft, who demanded Macklemore's removal with the threat of axing the whole show from his Gillette Stadium in Massachusetts. Six other stadiums threatened action if Macklemore performed, which is particularly ironic given one of those stadiums allowed Kanye West to perform two shows there a matter of months ago. One of the artists to withdraw from the tour was the Danish band Lucas Graham, the lead singer of which said in a statement, money doesn't give you the right to own the conversation. Nobody's bank balance should decide who gets to speak or which suffering we're allowed to acknowledge. By staying out of politics, Ed Sheeran has essentially become, at this moment in time, one of the most political artists in the world. I've seen the quote by Desmond Tutu a lot on social media this week, which is, if you are neutral in situations of injustice, you have chosen the side of the oppressor. Ed Sheeran could have used his leverage as one of the biggest artists in the world to support Macklemore and by proxy hold Israel's government accountable for the genocide in Palestine, but he didn't, because he didn't want to take a side, and in doing so, he took a side.
0: Very well said, Clem. Thank you so much for that. Yeah, I think it's definitely a really big story that's been in the news. I can't remember the last time I've seen, like, such a sort of widely known, like, you know, stadium seller artist get so much criticism, especially from so many of their peers. Yeah, I can't remember the last time that I've seen that, but, I don't know, it feels strangely sort of promising in a way that, yeah, I think we're at a time at the moment where it's just not really acceptable anymore to sort of bow out of, conversations like these, especially given the platform he has, and yeah, shout out to Macklemore for
1: the soundtrack to our primary school discos.
0: Yeah.
1: And
0: I was walking to uni the other day and I was listening to Downtown and Thrift Store and I was like, you know, yeah, what, this is some good stuff.
1: It'll be an interesting one to follow, I think.
0: Yeah, definitely interesting to see sort of what comes of this in terms of Ed Sheeran's career and also the rest of the tour, I suppose. I know there's been a bit of back and forth on social media. So yeah, we'll just have to stay tuned. We'll bring you updates if there is any big news that comes out. So yeah, stay tuned to the Arrivals Lounge as always.
1: Next up, we have a new track from Stretching Out My Turtleneck. And this song is called I've Been Tired. It's released on Wednesday via Bedroom Suck Records. It is from a new Sydney-based project that includes Hinano Fujisaki and Jacob Turl. 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

0: You're listening to 4ZZZ 102.1 FM. My name is Clementine and this is the Arrivals Lounge. And the song you just heard was PBJ by Kevin Morby. That was released on Wednesday via Dead Oceans. It follows Morby's 8th album, Little Wide Open, released back in May, and features Justin Vernon on guitar, Aaron Dessner on bass and guitar, and Andrew Barr on drums.
1: Crazy lineup of people.
0: Yes. The song is inspired by a phrase Morby learned from a friend. I thought this was pretty fun. He said, "Once, long ago, a friend described the act of driving with the windows down while still blasting the air conditioning as, quote, peanut butter jelly. She told me this phrase was common where she came from, but no one I've ever talked to has said the same, nor can I find anything about it online. But I always loved the phrase and have used it ever since. I also love a peanut butter and jelly sandwich. So this is a very fun song for me, an end of summer song. Listen to it with the windows down and the air conditioning up."
1: So cute.
0: So cute. You heard it first. Heard it here. Wind the windows down. Turn the aircon off. Awesome. It's the start of summer here, I guess.
1: Why do I feel like Kevin Morby is Australian? Is that like a Mandela effect? Who am I thinking of?
0: I'm not sure.
1: He's American, isn't he?
0: Yeah.
1: Why do I think he's Australian?
0: I mean, if you write a song called PBJ, you're probably American.
1: Yeah.
0: Before that was Axis Sova with Fever Days. They're a trio from Chicago. That's their new single off their upcoming album, Flowerage, to be released on October 23rd via Drag City. I'll read a little snippet from an article posted by Drag City too, which is... Yeah, goes, "Fever Days extrudes bloody, ice-cold sweat and trembling implied with the title. Wide tight from the top, the band lay it down emphatically with a tactile guitar jigsaw at work amidst slithering fuzz bass and careening reverberant drums." So if that sounds like your thing, stay tuned for their album coming next month.
1: Mm-hmm. Exciting stuff.
0: Yeah, and at the top of that bracket was I've Been Tired by Stretching Out My Turtleneck. Released on Wednesday via Bedroom Sock Records.
1: Awesome. Thank you, Clem. It is time for our weekly gig guide, which I've prepared for you and I'm going to give to you now.
0: Awesome.
1: Yeah, thank you. Tonight, you can see Ice House at the Roma Street Parklands with Kyla Bell, or you can maybe see The Lazy Eyes at Crowbar. Body Type are also playing at Junk Bar. Pash are playing at Black Bear Lodge. That's Gold Volume 1 is happening at the Bright Side. I think this might be a daytime thing because I believe there is something else happening at night. So you may have missed it, but perhaps playing currently is that little mini festival at the Bright Side with Space and Ages, Bottle Bug and Doc Fowler. And then if you're looking for something to do tomorrow, you can go see Mum's Cardigan at Junk Bar with the Sterling Cannon and Super Fresh. Or maybe you can see Pure Mass at Season 3 with Ghost Variations and Raw Impact. Keita Alexander is also playing tomorrow night at the Princess Theatre with Toy Shore. Brother Ali is playing at the Trifford with Horror Show. And Panau are playing at Roma Street Parkland with Alice Ivy. Also tomorrow and also Sunday, I was reading about this. It's a really cool little thing that's happening. The Buttery Music School's annual Butterfest is happening at the Trifford. So, yeah, you can go catch that on either day of the weekend. And then on Sunday, TV Repairman, Itchy and the Knits and Love Banana, who we played earlier, are playing at Black Bear Lodge. Missy Higgins is playing at Roma Street Parkland with Jem Cassidaly. Cosmos Ensemble and OK Please are playing at Junk Bar. And then Strung Out are playing at Crowbar.
0: Jam-packed exciting stuff. Weekend.
1: Mm-hmm.
0: Are you going to any of those gigs?
1: I'm going to see the tennis tomorrow.
0: Ooh.
1: Yeah, random.
0: That's fun.
1: Yeah, interesting. What are you doing this weekend, Clem?
0: Wedding dress shopping.
1: Awesome. For your wedding.
0: For my wedding. Surprise. Next up, we have Bad Bangs with Playbook. Is that right?
1: Mm-hmm.
0: We've got it queued up. We've got 4 minutes left of the show. It's flown by as we predicted it would.
1: We've been talking too much again.
0: We've been talking too much.
1: Yeah. You're listening to the Arrivals Lounge. This is 4ZZZ.

listening to the Arrivals Lounge. You just heard Playbook by Bad Bangs, and we have come to the end of the show again, much too quickly. But thank you so much for joining us this afternoon. We hope you have a wonderful weekend, and stick around for the lovely Judy on Subterranea coming up right after this next song. Yeah, thank you so much for having us. We've got one more track for you. This one is My Genocide by Big Noda. We'll see you next week. 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

0: You are now entering the Zed Zone. A place where nothing is normal. A place of alternative news, views, and current affairs. And most of all, a place of music. The Zed Zone. Stay unhinged.
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On Friday, 23rd of October, spend an evening with the Sunny Boys at Roma Street Parklands as they celebrate 45 years of their eponymous debut album. This will be the Sunny Boys' only Australian show in 2026. Joining them for this momentous occasion is The Clouds, Spy vs. Spy, and Mick Madue and the Ursula Four. Tickets available through Austix, on sale to the general public from 10 a.m. on Thursday, 9th of July. 4ZZZ subscribers get early bird access from 10 a.m. on Wednesday, the

Just after 4:30 here on 4ZZZ, you're listening to Subterranea. That last track was The Way I Made You Feel by Ed Cooper. And before that was Ron Espino and The Superstitions with Everything Has Changed. Moments Away was by Ups and Downs. Had a nice chat with Darren last week. That was fun. And they're coming up playing a gig on the 2nd of October, which isn't that far away. It's not. You Need a Friend was by the Sunny Boys, and it just played the ad for their next gig, which is their only gig this year, which will be lots of fun as well. Before that was Dream Come True by Mick Madue and Ursula Four. Before that, I played Lies by the Jackets, Get Messy by the Darts, who you may have seen last week with the Damned. That was really fun. And they were really fun. They were great. Hopefully they'll be back here before you know it. I know for a fact that they had an awesome time in Australia. It was their first Australian tour. And started off that little bracket with the New Christs and their track My Existence from the Gloria album. They'll be playing at the Bright Side on the 21st of November, also with Mick Madue and Ursula Four. So that will be heaps of fun. I think you can probably get your tickets now through the Bright Side's website. I don't know, check their Facebook page. There's probably an event as well somewhere. I'm still recovering from last week because I love The Damned, and that was just amazing and had so much fun, and a bit sad that it was the final Damnation tour. But, you know, I mean, they are getting older, even though, you know, Dave Vanian still looks beautiful in his 70s. Unbelievable. Anyway. So, yeah, no real plan for the show today, but if you would like to make a request, you can on our text line, which is 0420 626733. A couple of requests have come in already. Hang on, let's see. Let me see. Pete has requested some In Excess, but I'm not sure. Oh, I don't know. I'm you know... I don't know. I don't really play the hits. Well, I try not to anyway. Well, I play the ones that I like. Anyway. Yeah, so I don't know. I might play some In Excess later on. I'm probably not going to play that particular track though, Pete. So, but if I can find another track, I might just do that. They did do some cool covers. And so did The Damned last week, actually. They did a Creation cover, which was pretty exciting. And Love, which was a big hit for The Damned in the 80s as well. And if you look up Alone Again or on YouTube, the video was actually shot out in Broken Hill. So, but I didn't realise that until well afterwards. And then I looked at it again and went, oh, yeah, Red Dirt, Dead Tree. Looks Australian. Holy shit, maybe it was out there. Anyway, so I'm going to play just a bunch of stuff that I feel like playing, and I haven't played The Far Outs for quite some time. This is their track, Some Kind of Treason.

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1: Ah, they sure are. It is about nearly 10 minutes past five here on 4ZZZ. That last track, actually that last little set was a bit of a... Yeah, anyway, it was it was all like, you know, early 80s Australian music, let's just put it that way. Modern Girl was by James Freud and the Teenage Radio Stars. Before he joined the Models, he was a teenage radio star. And that one goes out to Ursula because I know she loves it. We Can Get Together was by Ice House because they are playing at the Roma Street Parklands tonight. And as much as I would love to go, I've had to like ration my ticket buying somewhat because there are so many good gigs coming up in the near future, some of which I will tell you about. We Can Get Together was that track. Don't Change was by INXS. That was a request for Pete. And Ava, I played Out of Control by the Lime Spiders for Becky because I couldn't find the album that you were looking for a track off in our library. I went and looked at the vinyl and everything and it's just not in there. But maybe it's on CD, I'm not sure. I didn't look at the CDs, I just looked at the vinyl. But anyway, you got Out of Control instead. Follow the Leader was before that by Red Cross from their Show World album, and Dr. Bombay's track Favourite Records. Big hugs for the Dr. Bombay guys. They lost their bass player during the week and it's a bit shit. It's not fun losing friends and yeah, so boo and love yous. Hugs and Creepers were before that. That was their one of their new tracks called Opposites Attract. Can't Resist was by The Stems. They'll be up here in December with the Hoodoo Gurus, and started off with Far Outs. Some Kind of Treason. I'm not sure when they'll be playing again, but hopefully soon because I would love to see them. So I had a few other requests and stuff. I've got a few other ones to play, but before I do that, I shall have to tell you about a few things. We've got A Delicate Murder is an Ipswich Coogera based Australian duo, crafting shadow-soaked darkwave and post-punk infused with synth pop and Witch House. I thought that was a pub up in Ipswich. But anyway, their sound fuses cold electronic beats with ritualistic bass pulse wrapped in a cyberpunk electro-goth aesthetic that blends elegance and menace. Check out their new single Black Butterfly on streaming platforms and Film Clip for 3am on YouTube. They are proud subscribers to 4ZZZ. Also, the Deadhead Redemption, following their electrifying appearance at Rock Beats Depression last Saturday, the Deadhead Redemption are stoked to release their debut album, The Wendigo Hunters, at the Cave-In on September the 19th. That's tomorrow from 7pm, with support from fellow Sandgate Siders Irizen Road and the Coastal Cowgirls. I hope I pronounced that correctly. Expect swamp-tastic, hickory-smoked entertainment all night. I'm thinking bacon.

the album via Bandcamp. 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Randomised is a 4ZZZ, a very proud 4ZZZ subscriber artist. And also, of course, the ad I just played was pertaining to this particular live read that I have to do. Following last year's sold-out 40th anniversary tour, Australian jangle pop legends Ups and Downs are back with more things to celebrate. This time around, they're commemorating the 40th birthday of their acclaimed mini album Sleepless, alongside the brand new EP Radio Is Dead, which it's not, but, you know, there's so many other technologies around. I mean, you can listen to the radio on a computer. I know, amazing. Ups and Downs, Sleepless, 40 Years On, is at the Crowbar on Friday, the 2nd of October at 7 p.m. And also, big thanks to Flying Saucer Presents, who are their promoters, because they have given me 2 double door passes to give away, like, right now. So if you're a subscriber, SMS the answer to this question. Are the Ups and Downs a Northside band or a Southside band? They are a Brisbane band, Northside or Southside. Text me on 0420 626 733 if you want to win a double pass. I've got 2. So the first 2 subscribers with correct answers win. Get on it. I'm going to play some more music. This one is for Adrian. It's My Pal by God.

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1: Okay, it's nearly 5:30, which means it's time for the Fortitude Valley Gig Guide. But before I do that, I'll just say congratulations, Greg and Mary. You both won the double passes. And there were a few people that said it was the north side. It was the south side. They were from Oxley. Darren and I spoke about him growing up in Oxley last week. So there you go. So Gig Guide tonight, it's your friendly sponsorship, Fortitude Valley Gig Guide, letting you know about the best gigs this weekend. So at the Tivoli tonight, they are hosting Health with Perturbation, and King Yosef. It starts at 7 PM. It's $89.90. It's nearly sold out. So jump on the website right now if you want to get a ticket. The Bright Side tonight is Loud. They have That's Gold Volume 1 with Space and Ages, Bottle Bug and Doc Fowler. It's on the outdoor stage at 7 PM and it's $28.60. And indoors, they're having a Retrovision 3D party. Ooh, that sounds like fun, actually. Crave, The Drop Beers, Glow Down, Guns of Ishiki, Mizzy Max and Jewel. And it's only $18. That's inside the venue, and the outside is That's Gold Volume 1. On Saturday at 8 PM, they have the Hello Kitty Rave. Okay, with costumes, cocktails, and chupa chups. Oh my God. And then that's outside, and Broke AF Emo Night is indoors tomorrow night. Check out the Brightside website for more. Our mates down at the Greaser have a packed stage on Friday night with Everlong, Seraphia, Tender Tooth, Bleed the Freak, and Ashtray Avenue. While on Saturday evening, they have Earl's Kitchen, Tomahung, Deadway, and the Disgruntled Taxpayers. Free entry. And then on, let's see what's going on at Netherworld. I'm not sure if this is tonight or it was last night, but Fighting Spirits is play a range of games, including Street Fighter and various anime with fighting titles. This event kicks off from 6 PM. Register at netherworldarcade.com. On Sunday, they have their little monsters thingy. So bring your own little monster for their monthly kid-friendly morning on Sunday. It's from 9:30 till 11:30, and there are tickets on the website. And then their Cult Lucha Mexican Wrestling Monster Movie Madness is happening on Sunday as well at Netherworld. Attendees will be treated to a Lucha film classic, Santo and the Blue Demon versus the Monsters from 1969. It's as old as me. And then it kicks off at 7 PM and it's free to join in. So I guess bring your knee pads and elbow pads. Thanks to all our Valley neighbours and sponsors, and have a lovely weekend. Oh, also at the PFR Lounge tonight, it's Apparitions with Old Home and a 45 to pay the rent. Okay. And Saturday night at PFR has you enjoying the Dog Trackers, Copulators, Square Tugs and Gusset Rats. That's at the PFR Lounge. So, yeah, there's lots of stuff going on in the Valley, even though they sold a beat. I can't believe that. That's just off tap ridiculous. But, you know, I guess nothing lasts forever. I don't know. It's yeah, nuts. Anywho, I'm going to play some more tunes. I've got a new song from the Datsuns. They're going to be playing here early next year. So, you know, get your tickets, I guess. I don't have the details in front of me, so I won't try to tell you when and where, but I know it's happening early next year. This is a new track from them called Run From The Sun.

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1: Ah, it's 10 minutes to 6 here on 4ZZZ. You're still listening to Subterranea, hopefully. Otherwise, you are hearing voices in your head and I'd go and get that checked. That last track was The Stomps and it was Kalamazoo because they've got a gig coming up on the 9th of October at the Cave Inn. They're playing with Delia Rose and the All-Star Ladies of Rock, who are releasing an album. But the support bands are The Stomps and The Zones. Doors at 6, The Zones at 7, The Stomps at 8, and Delia Rose and the All-Star Ladies of Rock at 9 p.m. Yeah. So Unlearning is the album's name, and, yeah, it's going to be launched that night. Tickets are available, I think, on Humanitix. No, it's on DeliaRoseMusic.com. So go to that and have a look. And there's an event page as well. It's album launch, Delia Rose and the All-Star Ladies of Rock, plus guests. So you can search it on Facebook. Other songs that I was just playing, Dr. Stone with Levitation Stone. Mountain was by Tumbleweed and Run from the Sun was a new track from the Datsuns. There are gigs coming up all over the place, so you'll had better go and see these bands because if you don't go and see the bands, they won't come back and visit us. Or they just won't play gigs if they're locals. They'll just go, yeah, what's the point? Might as well just play in our living room if no one's going to turn up. So like I said, it's 10 to 6 p.m. here on 4ZZZ, which means that the chart show is next at 6. Nick is here and he's getting very excited in there. I can see the steam rising over the computer screen because I can't see his face at the moment. But, yeah, he's going to blow a gasket, I swear. It's just so exciting, the chart show this week. I'm not sure what the theme is, but I'm sure he will surprise us all or stun us or just absolutely disgust us. It's one of the three every week here on 4ZZZ. Also, I should remind you as well that if you're not a subscriber, then, you know, you're kind of listening to the radio for free and we can't have that. We really can't. 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I've got a couple more tracks to play before I get out of here and go and do silly things all weekend because that's, you know, that's what I do, silly things all the time. Yeah, I've got the Hovering Spooks, which is a band. So Dr. Stone features a fella from the Sunny Boys and he also is in the Hovering Spooks. They've sent me a couple of tracks and I'm choosing to play this one this week. It's called Art School and then I might play another track. I'm pretty sure I will. Anyway, go out, see some bands, support local venues while you got them and have fun. Don't be a dick, and we'll see you back here next Friday for another dose of Subterranea at 4 p.m. This is Hovering Spooks. Catch you later.

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1: At 4ZZZ, we acknowledge the traditional owners of the land on which we broadcast. We pay our respects to the elders past, present, and emerging of the Turrbal and Jagera people. We acknowledge that their sovereignty over this land was never ceded.

All right. Good night. Good evening. Good day. How are you? My name's Nick. You're listening to The Chart Show on 4ZZZ. It's going to be a rip-roaring show when I've made a mistake with the opening three words. Thank you to Judy for another fantastic Subterranean. Great run at the end there. Always hits on Judy's show, and that's why she's one of the most beloved shows on this station. In the background right now, as Judy is well aware, are the sounds of Dizzy Rascal and Calvin Harris, of course. High rotation on Judy's boombox at home. She likes to say that she's into a lot of sort of garage, psych, sort of stoner rock, you know, classic Australian pub rock, that kind of thing. What she actually listens to is just Calvin Harris, wall to wall at home. And that's why she was first in the queue to buy tickets for Calvin Harris's tour next year. She's going to be front row for that one. I'm playing this in the background because it's called Dance With Me. And it's the most 2000 song ever invented. But tomorrow is National Dance Day. So the theme for tonight's show will be dance. We will be dancing together, both interpretive and literal, over the airwaves. But the main function of this show is to count down the most played artists on the station. That's what the chart show is here for. From 20 to number one, we'll be doing that. I was away last week. More about that later on. And I'll be away next week, so I've got an awful lot of songs backed up that I need to share with you, dear listener, so I will be squeezing those in and around the charts as well. If you've got a song request, by all means, text it through on 0420 626 733, but you may as well just get on with it. Judy will be absolutely furious that I'm talking over Dizzy Rascal, but we are where we are. Let's just dive into the charts. This is My Daydreams with The Void Stares Back. Doesn't it what? On 4ZZZ.

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2: 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But out of the falling dusk, another man has come. A stranger who is not a stranger. A man with a face long familiar to those who live at Collinwood.

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0: Curls.
1: Well, the likeness is remarkable. I can hardly believe.
2: I think that I'm starting to fight. 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

Right. Good evening, Brisbane. That's right, I'm fading out. It starts getting good. My name's Nick. You're listening to The Chart Show right here on 4ZZZ 102.1 FM. Literally the best community radio station on the planet. And in the background, we've got, of course, the peerless Slater finally getting the recognition she deserves. This track is Dance, or Dance if you're Australian. And statistically, you are an Australian citizen. I'm not. Well, no, I am. But also, I've got an accent. And I'm playing this because we've got a dance theme on the show tonight. It's National Dance Day tomorrow. So just have a little boogie, why don't you? We like to theme the show each week. But the point of this show is to count down the most played artists on the station. And just then, we heard an artist that came in at number 15 on the charts this week, Ricky Albeck, with his track Playing Pool and Drinking All Night. It's really hard to argue with that, isn't it? One of life's simple pleasures. Except for when you go to a pub and then there's one of those guys that takes pool too seriously. You know, when he's like, yeah, I'm on, off to you next. Do you want to put, oi, the winner of this, do you want to play me? Like that. I was like, no, not really. I don't want to, no, because you're scary. Before that, Karen Loves Ketamine by the Flangepanies, off their Farewell record. We also had Poles by Special Features, 01 Thurman with Bronny, and we started off with The Void Stares Back by My Daydreams. Now, I wasn't here last week, and I need to extend a sincere thank you to Kitten and co-host. The reason I say co-host is because on the night, they both opted to call themselves Female Nick and Bogan Nick. And the conceit was is that I had somehow managed to make myself much younger, probably half my age, and split myself into two separate people. And they hosted the show and kept that up the entire time, calling themselves Nick. It was a great show, and I enjoyed it very much. I listened back. What they failed to realise is that if I could split myself in two and be half my age, firstly, I would have sex with myself, and then secondly, I would just take every single drug imaginable. I wouldn't be presenting the community radio show like I am now. But thank you to Kitten and Bogan Nick for stepping in. Now, anyway, I'm going to play a bunch of songs that didn't chart this week. They're just songs that I've been listening to over the past couple of weeks, and I thought, oh, it'd be fun to hear them on the radio. Some I've wanted to play for ages, some I haven't. Haven't planned it out too much. We're just going to weave through and just see what happens. If you want to hear a song on the radio, by all means, text in 0420 626 733. But we may as well get into it. This first song has a language warning. I'm not actually going to intro it. And look, I'll be upfront and honest. It is on the surface perhaps a slightly silly song to play, but I stand by it as being a towering achievement that stands the test of time. You're more than welcome. So if you're not a fan of strong language, you've got 3 minutes 42 to tune out and then come back when it's more appropriate. But if you're fine with that, enjoy this right now on 4ZZZ.

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Are you dancing? Almost certainly not. I am. I'm broadcasting and dancing at the same time. It's an incredible sight. My name's Nick. 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This is The Chart Show. This is where we count down the most played artists on the station. I hope you're having a nice evening, wherever you are. I desperately hope that you're not working. I mean, the odds are at least some of you are. And I'm not sure if this show is a help or a hindrance to you working, but fingers crossed you're not. Fingers crossed you're just... you've got a clear evening to yourself, or with friends or loved ones. In the background, it is, of course, Chic. This track is called Dance, Dance, Dance. We've got a dance theme on the show tonight, and no, I will not adjust my pronunciation of that word. Sorry. We like to theme the show each week. It's National Dance Day tomorrow, but I'm sure you are aware of that. There was a bunch of songs played just then that didn't chart. I just felt like playing them. I've got more to play as well, but we'll see what we can fit in as the show goes on. Just then, Do You Remember the First Time by Pulp? Always a joy. Life Without Buildings with Newtown. That's a song, I remember hearing that when that came out in like 05, 06, something like that, and not getting it at all, because I was too deep into, you know, the Strokes zone at that point, and I wasn't aware of other sounds. And of course, now the older I get, the more I realise the error of my ways and what a towering achievement it is. See also the song before it, I Feel Voxish by The Fall. They're a band that make more sense the older I get. Love them a lot. I chucked in Angel by Goldie, because why not? We also had White Mice by Modets, the post-punk, I don't want to say supergroup, but group from the early 80s. And we started off with the remix of Not Many by Scribe. You are so welcome. And that brings you up to date. And that's what we've played so far. Remember, all of those songs I chose then, for better or worse, were not part of any playlist. The charts I've got here are playlists of sorts, but those charts are only determined by what announcers play throughout the week. There are no playlists on the station whatsoever. So if announcers get behind bands or songs, they do, if they don't, they don't. And I just deliver the top 20 to you every Friday. And all of this can only happen with your support. 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And there are specific shows that highlight artists from various different groups and ethnicities and sexualities and so on and so forth. I can't list them all now because it would take forever. But you're not getting this anywhere else, is my point. And if you think that that's important to you, or that the station is valuable, you should be a subscriber. Go to 4zzz.org.au/support and keep this station going, please and thank you. Let's play a song that did chart this week. This is by Sweetie. This is called Pay Rise. Play I Wish. Right here on 4zzz.

cyber whore. 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

0: is Queensland's leading LGBTQIAP+ sister girl and brother boy youth organisation, and we aim to create a safe and inclusive environment. We have drop-in spaces in the Valley for all queer and gender diverse young people aged 12 to 24.
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All right, tell your mum to calm down. It's just Sophie Ellis-Bextor with her timeless Murder on the Dance Floor. My name's Nick. You are listening to The Chart Show right here on 4ZZZ. We've got a dance theme on the show tonight, which is why you're hearing this in the background right now. And I like it. I suspect you probably don't, and that's why you're listening to 4ZZZ. And you know what? That's fair enough. We've been counting down the most played artists on the station and playing some other stuff as well. That's the whole point of the chart show, is just to present to you the 20 most played artists on the station every single week. And just then we heard Wednesdays at the Waterloo by Lottie McLeod. Before that, a couple of songs that didn't chart, but I'm trying to squeeze in a few things because I've got next week off, so I want to get some songs out into the wild. And to that end, I thought I'd chuck in Swinging Party by The Replacements. They're a good band. That's my review. We also had the brand new track from Party Dozen, Euro Stomper, an absolute smash. And the new single from Public Figures, Push My Buttons. They are touring, I think, in November this year. They're playing at Season 3. I will be going. I cannot wait. They're a good band with good haircuts. I also chucked in Watching Cars Go by Felix the House Cat, and we started off with a track that did chart, Pay Rise by Sweetie. Now, wonderful, lovely DJ Oz has texted in to say that apparently Kitten's exertions on this show last week impacted her ability to do her own show, which is fair enough. It takes a lot out of you doing the chart show. You have to talk every 20 minutes for about 2 or 3 minutes at a time. It's a lot. But to make up for that, Owen says, why don't you play a track from the brand new Alive at Midnight album. This is an album you may have heard about, but Owen, host of Randomized, will often get artists to come in and play live on his show. When he sat in for the chart show a few weeks ago, it sounds like I'm never here, but I am, he got artists in then to perform with him. He knows a lot of people, and the Alive at Midnight album is a kind of compilation of all those acts that have played. And in Owen's words, it's a kind of to get a kind of having a beer around the table with some musos kind of atmosphere. It's a compilation that kind of honours that spirit of just turning up and playing. So I'm going to play a track for Owen right now. This is Punk's Not Dead, It's Gone Country. It's by Waiting for Brenda. And I hope you enjoy it right here on 4ZZZ.

the earth remembered me. She took me back so tenderly, arranging her dark skirt, her pockets full of lichens and seeds. I slept as never before, a stone on the riverbed, nothing between me and the white fire of the stars but my thoughts, and they floated light as moths among the branches of the pearl.

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0: All right, Friday night for Triple Z. My name's Nick. You're listening to The Chart Show. Getting close to the end of the show, so let's rattle through this as quickly as we can. Right in the background here, we've got Supercharged. We've got to get up and dance. Part of our dance theme tonight, because it's National Dance Day tomorrow. Thank you to Joe from The Soundtrack Show for suggesting this. Just then, we had a bunch of tracks that have charted this week on 4ZZZ. These are the most played acts. Don't Listen to Me by Stan. You just heard before that Man Hating Mood by Grace Alexandra. We also had Ticker Tape with Pinholes. 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And we started off with Waiting for Brenda with Punk's Not Dead, It's Gone Country from the Alive at Midnight compilation, out now. Go and buy it. It's available in physical formats in record shops around Brisbane. Can you believe it? We've got a fair bit to get through, and we've got to squeeze in the most played artists between now and 8 p.m. before Electric Crush takes over. So let's just dive in. This track has a strong language warning, so if you don't like F's and Jeff's, tune out. But if you're fine with that, here's Stolen Wages by Miss Kanina on 4ZZZ.
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Yeah, that's it. It's Friday night. The weekend starts here. My name's Nick. You've been listening to The Chart Show on 4ZZZ. It's my aim to play Agadoo as many times as possible before going into Electric Crush. If I can do it, I will. And the theme for tonight's show was dance. And you cannot deny that this song does make you want to dance. It's even got a dance that goes with it. Let's quickly review what we heard just then. Hex Beat by Ancient Channels came in at number two this week. Before that, Miles Natel with his new single, Coles. Hottest new band of 2026, Twisted Teens, When We First Met. We also had Stolen Wages by Miss Kanina. We're almost out. Stay tuned for Electric Crush. Nam Shub's in the house. It's going to be massive. The decks are out. He's got his Adidas on. Who knows what's going to happen? He's a bit tired from a big day yesterday, but he's raring to go now. Before we go over to that show, there's only time now to play the number one most played artist on 4ZZZ this week. It is recent of the Album of the Week recipient, Bugs, with their track Birds, right here on 4ZZZ.

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4: 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This is Electric Crush going through to 10 o'clock. Thanks very much to Nick and the Chart Show every week. Oh, just without comparison, what a great show. Probably my favourite. Easily the best announcer. Nicest guy. I'd also like to announce one of the nicest things that's happening this year is the one and only Renegade Playground takeover at Earth Frequency Festivals. Yep, we're back. The Bonkers crew are back. We're doing a Clowncore stage on Friday, the 23rd of October at Earth Frequency Festival with Wee Rob Rave, all the way from Poland, the kings of crazy rave stuff. Footwork, Jungle, like a totally killer. Been playing them lots for many years. We've also got Fair Evader from NAMM, the people behind, I believe, the Wee Shoplift from Woolies, I believe. Also, Hallucinogenic and Cardiac Arrest, Minor Circuit from Byron, Captain Cooked, Luke Hands Free with Totally Killer Jungle, Sampy 3, Chinny, Justice Corrupt, Observe, and Athene, and of course, what would it be without Toe Cutter and Gabaroki? It's all going to be happening at the Earth Frequency Festival on the 23rd of October. That's a Friday. So come and join us out at Woodfordia. We hope you're going to have a great weekend, and we're going to kick it off now. Let's get this music rolling. And hope you have a great weekend. This is Electric Crush and Namshub going through till 10.

0: hell. And I want to go to hell.
1: Why would you want to do that?
0: Because hell is more fun. All the fun people are in hell. I'm angry at God.
1: Why?
0: Because I don't get what I want.
1: What do you want?
0: Everything.

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There's no discharge in the war.

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Added Woodfordia, the Earth Frequency Festival. We have We Rob Rave, Farah Vader, Minus Circuit, Captain Cook, Luke Hands Free, Sam B3, Chinny, Justice Corrupt, Observe and Athene, myself, and the one and only Toe Cutter with Gabaroki. 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I'll be putting up the playlist after I'm finished. 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

Empire. For over a thousand generations, the Jedi Knights were the guardians of peace and justice in the Old Republic. Before the dark times. Before the Empire. A young Jedi named Darth Vader, who was a pupil of mine until he turned to evil, helped the Empire hunt down and destroy the Jedi Knights. Vader was seduced by the dark side of the Force.

0: Banter next door. They're all raring to go. 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All of my lights are getting dimmer here. Hope this is a nice start to your weekend. Lots of love to all the subscribers. Lots of love to all the Renegades. We'll be seeing you at the next Renegade Playground or the next Triple Z event. Don't forget to subscribe. It keeps this on air. What else are you going to hear this nonsense? We love you, Triple Z!
1: Jedi Knights from the Guardians of Justice. 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

0: 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However you tuned in, good to have you with us. Good to have you with us, Tracy.
1: Good evening, Ian. Good evening, Zed Universe.
0: Joining us for another session on Blunt this evening.
1: I think I've determined the theme, carryover theme from Electric Crush and Tism's Get Fucked song. Like, I think the theme for the night is going to be, unfortunately, language warning, Get Fucked.
0: Get Fucked.
1: Happy Friday, everybody. Thank you, Namshub. How about Electric Crush?
0: Well, I think you just internally combusted at the end.
1: I don't know where the ceiling's gone. Like, we have blown the roof. I don't know. We'll have to check the speakers are still working.
0: Where else would you get that but independent community radio?
1: The finest Friday evening entertainment for your pleasures.
0: And then we turned up. But we'll get you into the weekend. Good and proper if you want to hang around for the next couple of hours.
1: Or if you just want to get fucked, that's okay too.
0: Yeah, whatever you want.
1: Whatever.
0: To we'll roll with that. Geez, what have we got on the show tonight for you?
1: It's a full bag. Full bag of tricks.
0: Yeah, there's a bit of stuff on there. Seven Up's got a new single out. Logic 1000.
1: Coffin got released today. Children of Finlow.
0: Clamor got something new Fighting. Out. Lambrini Girls, Ezra Collective.
1: Oh, Ezra Collective. Oh.
0: Well, let's see what we can squeeze in.
1: Let's go.
0: But anyway, I heard
1: Hey Ho.
0: Some people are on holidays.
1: Oh, the kid children.
0: It's all about the children.
1: We love the children and their holidays. Get fucked.
0: Here's a holiday four song for you.
1: We love yous.
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1: Don't get fucked.

0: There was some Ben Eli and Mungo Fungo Band with James Bong.
1: Perfect. Good evening, Blunters. 4ZZZ's finest.
0: It is.
1: Bong Rock Radio. Where we all get fucked proper. Language warning for the whole night. What are we here, Ian? Oh, we started with Tism, no mistake of it. Oh, what's this
2: What'd you kids get?
3: I bought this cool pencil holder.
2: Far out, man. I haven't seen a bong in years.
0: Oh, I just thought I'd slip that in for you, Trace.
1: Thanks, Ian, just in case.
0: You played a bit of James Bong.
1: Oh, right. Bong That's why you were concentrating so hard.
0: On as usual.
1: Last minute, Larry. Finest bong rock radio. Ah,
0: it's Friday night.
1: Relax.
0: You guys know what it's like. Hope you're having an easy one.
1: Yeah, so we started with Tism, some glorious song that, God, I hope they don't play when they come to town.
0: Ozymandias. That's from March 91, but we did start the last bracket off with Miniskirt and Holiday, for anyone lucky enough
1: All
0: to be on a holiday.
1: Lucky enough, yes.
0: Then some Riptides after that with Sunset Strip, Gorilla Toss. Psychosis is just a number.
1: That's right.
0: Take a number.
1: American.
0: They're from New York.
1: New York's finest.
0: New York, some Gorilla Toss. Then B-52s, Mesometopia.
1: It's what it feels like right now. It's all just...
0: Actually, in the region of Iraq. It's a...
1: A region.
0: A city.
1: A little place.
0: Alongside
1: far,
0: Syria.
1: Far away.
0: Mesometopia, great song. B-52s must have had a good time there. And then Ben Eli and the Mungo Fungo Band wrapped up the last little bracket with James Bong. On community radio, it's 4ZZZ 102.1 FM. All right, getting into it. What have we got up next for you? Oh, I saw 7-Ups off their new album coming out, Flight. They've released, what's that, the third or fourth single off that one now?
1: Oh, goody.
0: So I'm looking forward to this album coming out from the 7-Ups, and this is their latest single off it, Crash. On Blunt with Ian and Tracy on 4ZZZ.

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0: Make some fat beats when you high, though.
1: Get crazy creative.
0: I think I see this high music a little bit, too.
1: Yeah, that's what niggas told me last time. They didn't understand the first album until they smoked the blunt.
0: Yeah, like I won't deny that shit.
1: Soon as these niggas smoke a blunt, you gotta be high.
0: It's part of that high. It gives you all your inspiration, all your thoughts, all your creation come right from that moment.
2: Tony, weed is a natural psychiatrist, man.
3: It's a natural psychiatrist.
2: As long as you apply it right.
3: Shit like that.
1: Turn a nigga inside out.
3: Yeah.
4: Now play it backwards.
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13: I love you, pot.
14: Acid, yeah. A bit of acid.
15: He's accused of killing his brother, sister, and parents with an
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17: What is it trying to tell us?
18: I wonder if you could just reflect on your lives at the moment and think, is there someone in your circle, perhaps in your workplace, who you would describe as full of shit and getting away with it?

0: Beautiful sounds from PJ Harvey from the album Stories from the City, Stories from the Sea.
1: Thank you, PJ.
0: This mess we're in.
1: It is a mess. But we were thinking, remember when we saw them last year with Mick Turner?
0: That was great.
1: What a stylish show
0: performance.
1: That was.
0: Very memorable. But we did start off with the 7-Ups off their new album, Flight. It's coming out in October sometime.
1: Not far away.
0: We heard the track Crash off that one. Then something new from Logic 1000 and Jam City with Jersey. Where do we go after that one? Oh, Butterfingers with I Love Dub. You're in the right place then. Butterfingers are playing out at Logan, I think.
1: Yeah.
0: Towards the end of November with Regurgitator.
1: I can't believe it. Logan. Where is that?
0: Who else? Regurgitator and Scream Feeder, I think, was it?
1: Cool. That's right. The three of them with the Gurge.
0: Good times. Out Logan,
1: Logan Entertainment Centre, Friday, November the 27th.
0: I didn't know they had an entertainment centre at Logan.
1: It's all happening on the south side, man. Where you been? It That's is. The best side, the south side.
0: I thought, yeah, they've got the Butter Factory. I thought that was, but it's not there.
1: No, because it's the Entertainment Centre. Sorry, the Logan Entertainment
0: Centre. Logan Entertainment
1: Not the Center. Bogan, the Logan.
0: Entertainment Centre.
1: With the Butterfingers. Man, I'll be bouncing.
0: They were in fine form at Z50, as yes. was Regurgitator.
1: And Scream Feeder. Oh, no, yes, yes. So many fine acts.
0: Yeah, get along and support the local bands. Great to see Butterfingers still playing a bit. Redman after that one with Teaching You How to Roll a Joint.
1: Yep, not too wet, not too dry, just right.
0: How to roll a blunt, I thought.
1: Yeah.
0: It's how to roll a blunt, which makes more sense.
1: Of course it does.
0: Thanks, Redman. DJ Bacon, doing a nice Wu-Tang cover, Gravel Pit. And then Wu-Tang gave us a bit of a natural psychiatrist.
1: Cool.
0: Makes sense to me.
1: All right.
0: Listening Queensland Government. And then PJ Harvey with This Mess We're In.
1: Because nothing makes sense anymore.
0: Absolutely not.
1: It's unfortunate, but that's okay. You got the Z Universe looking after you.
0: You're on community radio and that makes real sense.
1: That's right.
0: Old school sense. Something else that makes sense is,
1: nothing! Sorry.
0: Something's happening on Sunday down at West End.
1: Oh, man, this weekend there is a gazillion galore things to do to make you have a good time and you don't need much money.
0: Not for some of them, no.
1: No.
0: No, still a good time to be had.
1: That's right. I mean, you could dream and grovel and drool at the record fair in the city, but that you've got to have money, so... You know, secondhand ones are good, affordable, a little bit.
0: A lot more affordable.
1: But you're getting at Sunday, you're thinking of the Epican, Ian, down at the Vulture Street West End. It's a free afternoon and there is a gazillion bands playing.
0: Yeah, down at the end. Starts at 1 o'clock on Sunday. Free, which is always a good thing.
1: I love it.
0: There's a heap of bands playing down there too.
1: Man, there's a long, long list. There is who? Where do we start? Where do we start? Kitchen's Floor, King's Currency, Fat Shouty, Ether's Skyscraper, Cannon, Houseplants FC, Redder, Special Features, Super Death, Super New. I mean, what else do you want to do on your Sunday afternoon?
0: Go and check some Special Features.
1: Why not?
0: Here's the sort of sounds you can expect from the Adore Noise and Epic Installment.
1: Epican.
0: Down at the end, West End, on Sunday, 1 o'clock. You get to hear this.
1: Do yourself a favour.
2: I think that I'm starting to fight. I'm putting your happiness before mine. Last year was pretty shit.

0: 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I love to get plateau listening to the bitchin' sounds of 4ZZZ on 102.1 FM. All right.
1: People, I've actually had a pro-lifer say, well, why don't you adopt a child? Then why don't you adopt a child? Because I hate him and couldn't care fuck one, okay? Sorry. Sorry, my political, my hat's now in the political ring. Third party just been formed. I'm pro-choice. I'm pro-life. I don't give a fuck about him at all. Boom. New party just been formed, motherfucker. Couldn't care fuck one. People who hate people party. People who hate people, come together. No. So hard to get this party off the ground. There's a lot of us out there. We just don't want to gather together. We're so unorganized. Come to the party. Will there be other people there? Yeah, can't make it. Sorry.

0: I love that. Lambretti girls, good to see something new on the radar for Lambretti girls.
1: What's it called?
0: Bang Bang Bang was the name of the track.
1: Bang Bang Bang. There you go. Cool, Lambretti girls. That's a fun time.
0: Always is with Lambretti girls. Don't know the name of the album.
1: It's a surprise.
0: It's a surprise to me. Let's know what else we were listening to in that last little bracket there. We started off with, where did we? Oh, special features with Poles and Kitchen's Floor, with Orbit both playing on Sunday at the end.
1: There you go. Free afternoon of fine entertainment for you.
0: Good times down the end.
1: Do all your chores on Saturday, Sunday, kick back, sleep in, and then go down to the end, the old some West nice End.
0: Noise in your ears.
1: Yes.
0: In your ear holes. Where do we go after special features, kitchen floors? Oh, Eyes 90. Great local band.
1: Automatron.
0: They're also playing around the place, aren't they?
1: They are. They're playing at Cairns, 73 Vulture Street West End. Sounds familiar.
0: Yeah. How much is that one?
1: That's a free one. Another too. Free one, Sunday way. Afternoon of fine entertainment with Grieg, 3 o'clock in the afternoon. There you go. This is a way to sort your Sundays out, I reckon.
0: Good times, absolutely.
1: Yeah.
0: Where do we go from Eyes 90? Oh, Clam and Rats. That's off their new album. And In Glue is the name of that album coming out around the middle of October.
1: In Glue. It's all happening in October. It's not far away. Oh.
0: So good to see something new from Clam. Then we heard something new from Coffin. And that's off their new album, Out in Oslo. Came out like today.
1: We're still waiting to see all the songs. It's a bit of a bummer. But they're coming to town as well. But we have to wait till next year. 6th of March is a Saturday at the Crowbar. Yes, Children of Norm. We heard the track,
0: Getting Down. Get down and see them in March next year.
1: You bet. out in the Oslo tour.
0: I took another one off Amel and the Sniffers.
1: The live one, El Coyote.
0: Yeah, loving that album.
1: There's good so fun. Many fun tracks.
0: We heard Me and the Girls.
1: Me and the Girls.
0: Drunk at the Pig Farm, that one.
1: Drunk at the Pig Farm. Yeah. Not at the airport this time, at the Pig Farm.
0: At the Pig Farm. That's
1: what happens. Country girls.

0: surprise for you now with...
1: I think it's a jazzy surprise, isn't it?
0: It is a jazzy surprise,
1: Tracy. You guys are going to love it. It's the jazz section of the evening.
0: Another band that's coming to town on Friday the 2nd of October at the Tivoli.
1: Who is it?
0: Is this band, Ezra Collective.
1: All right.
0: What do we want to listen to? Only Love off the Ezra Collective.
1: There's plenty of fine ones. Eeny, meeny, you won't go wrong.
0: Yeah, when's the... this just came out on the 15th of September, too. So, brand spanking.
1: Cool.
0: And let's hear the track offered, Only Love, on Community Radio. It's 4ZZZ.

0: Can we do a round of drums? Thank you. Thank you very much indeed. Yeah, are you okay? I said, are you okay?
1: This is Triple Z. It's completely and utterly brilliant.
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1: It's all important. Hey, got something special coming up next.
2: Oh, yes. Hey, Ho, Let's Go is extraordinarily special tonight.
1: You've got Benny taking care of him.
2: Oh, you were going to let the cat out of the bag.
1: Oh, I had to.
2: It's going to be a surprise.
1: Sorry. No, it's going to be a treat. Hang around. Benny's taking care of Hey, Ho, Let's Go tonight.
2: He's ready.
1: Be well worth it. We're not going to be here next week.
2: Chucking a sickie.
1: Yeah, we've got Riff coming in, so he's going to take care of you next week. We're going to be out catching Fishbone.
2: Oh.
1: So looking forward to that.
2: Should be cool.
1: Hmm.
2: We'll miss your Zed Universe, but we'll be back.
1: Give you a report on
2: I think
1: on
2: Benny's going too. Yeah. All right, we'll meet you there, dude.
1: Good gig indeed. Anyway, hope you have a good weekend. Take it easy out there. Hope you're, California sober?
2: Yeah, everyone needs to be California sober, apparently. If you know, you know.
1: It's the best sober to be.
2: Take care, Zed Universe. We love you. Be cool.
1: We're going to leave you with some Fishbone and it's what it's like here in the engine at the moment.
2: What's that?
1: Everyday sunshine.
2: Oh, yeah.
1: Have a good weekend. Take care, everyone. Get out and support your local scene.

0: Oh, don't let it get under your dunder or whatever's going on there. Yay, the mighty fishbone. And that was, of course, Everyday Sunshine. Almost. It was almost Everyday Sunshine. Ian and Tracy with Blunt on their way to mixing your night up, mixing your life up, giving you some information and playing a different song. Keep you on your toes. It's just adventurism. Yeah, I think that's good open-mindedness, Ian. Yeah, even when you're committed to playing a song, you can still change your mind.
1: You're in safe hands now. Ben will be playing the right song.
0: I'm Benny Ballista, guys. Ian gave up the surprise. I don't know if that was going to be any sort of surprise, but Marty's not in the house tonight. You are on Hey Ho, Let's Go, though. And we're going to start with the intro, even though it goes on about this is when the show used to be a graveyard, I believe, and a four-hour show. And then we'll get straight into some tunes, hey? A text in, you know the number. If you don't, it's 0420-626-733. Let's have a night of it.
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4: 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I said we will have.

by the still waters. He restoreth my soul. He leadeth me through the path of righteousness for his name's sake. Yea, though I walk through the valley of the shadow of death, I will fear no evil.

You're on 4ZZZ. Hey ho, let's go on your Saturday, 19th of September 2026. I'm Benny Ballista. Marty's out of the house for the week. I am covering for him, and that was the amazing Magic Dirt at their absolute pinnacle in

my opinion, that's the I Was Cruel 10-inch that they released after their first couple of EPs. Yes, I Was Cruel. PJ Harvey before that with 50 Foot Queenie. Divinyls gave us Science Fiction, and we started with the Patti Smith Group giving us Privilege, Set Me Free, which is the first track off the B-side of Easter. We're going to just obviously keep the tunes going, of course. If you want to hear something in particular, 0420 626 733. And Stephen, this is the Slopey Jerks for you, my friend. This is That's Not My Name.

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on 4ZZZ. Hey, ho, let's go. I am Benny Ballista, filling in for Marty tonight. That was Clouds with Boy of Air. ModCon before that with Emo. Sonic Youth gave us My Friend Goo. Velociraptor gave us Time Bong. And thank you to Stephen. We started with Slopey Jerks. That's Not My Name. And that Slopey Jerks EP has just come out this year. And I might even play another off that later, just because I was considering that already. So great requesting. And if you also have a request out there in Zedland, 0420 626 733, you know the drill. If you're not a subscriber, you can subscribe, jump on the website and have a crack. I'm going to keep rolling with some tunes. I'm going to get a little bit louder, I think. This is also just very recent. This is Stabitha and the Knifey Wifeys with Over Me. You're on

Oh, McGanchen, Brisbane, do you need to catch your breath after that? That was local queer punks Medic. They came out with an album last month and it is gold. It's pretty much intense like that the whole way through. That was called Both of Us Drown, and then in brackets, How Can We Rise Up When Everybody's Holding Each Other Down? They've got some pretty cool song titles in this. The first track is called No, I'm Still Not on Spotify, So Leave Me the Fuck Alone About It Already, Tyson. That is a great song title. So well done, Medic, and a pleasure to play that. Before that, we had Frenzy from NAMM Melbourne with Jack of All Trades. That's their new track. Before Frenzy, we had Backhand with Other Chains Really Off. We had Wargasm gave us Get Down. That's another new one. And Stabitha and the Knifey Wifeys with Over Me off their new album. We're going to probably dip into some older tunes now. I thought I might play a bit of Babes in Toyland because I felt like it.

Hello, Zedland. That we had a bit of a bracket there of some older stuff from around the place. We started with Babes in Toyland, Bruce Violet, Gravel Rash, local femme band from early mid-90s, gave us Bird's Nest. That's off their album Blood Blister. Scream Feeder then gave us an old one, Snail Trail, and even older there, we went right back to X-Ray Specs over in Ingoland with Plastic Bag. How about we turn up some new stuff then? Yeah, let's get into some new stuff. There's a whole bunch of new stuff going on. And one of the acts that played at That Sound Over the Fence the other week was Ancient Channels, and their new album is excellent. This is one of the longer ones off it, but I love it. So here you go. This is Juniper by Ancient Channels. You're on Hey Ho, let's go!

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straight out of Fremantle over on the west coast of the big continent we live on. That is Grub with their new one, Stability Please, with its interesting little end there. Before Grub, we had Fat Dog with Shit Love, which is also a new track. Actually, all of that bracket was new. Lothario before that with The Animal, and we started it with Ancient Channels giving us Juniper. Yeah, I'm going to just cruise around a bit. I think I might press this button.

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unless it cooperated fully with the relief operation. The United States, Britain and France are meanwhile going ahead with preparations to open separate refugee camps in the north.

You are on 4ZZZ here. This is Hey Ho, Let's Go. I'm Benny Ballista. We are just playing tunes tonight from all over the place, really. That was Meow Meow on the Smackouts from their live at Kelly's album that they put out last year. That's called Round Town. Before that, we had Falling Joys back from, I mean, they started in the mid-80s, but that's a 90s track, I think, Black Bandages. Burnt Trash. Before that, with Roma Street, local, absolute freaking classic. Love that song. L7 with Wargasm, and the Breeders started it with Safari. Wargasm and Black Bandages both being about American warmongering and the craziness that goes on out there and still goes on, and it's a shame that song after song and person after person and organization after organization tries to halt the killing, and it just seems to get crazier and crazier. And sometimes you wonder whether climate change or zombies or war is going to get us first. But we can listen to tunes and we can support each other, and you can come and get involved in the Zeds and volunteer and help your community out if you like. I'm going to play some more new tunes, eh? This is a new one for Fast Johnny and the Slow Burners. This is Cold World. You're on 4ZZZ.

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1: Yes.

Bit old, bit of new in there. We started that with Fast Johnny and the Slow Burners' new one, Cold World. Then Sweetie gave us Pay Rise, and Sweetie themselves have said that that song is about finding myself on the train every morning, not really remembering getting on, and gearing up for another day of corporate entanglement while I make empty promises to myself about doing a bit of good when I get some free time. It's about wanting to bring the nice wine to the party and wear the cool girl clothes while also boiling over with rage at how flippant my generation perpetuates a culture of disposability and excess. Mostly it's about realizing I don't know how to get off the train. I think that's a pretty cool description right there. And that's only just come out this month. After that, we had Snake Thighs. They've just put an EP out just a couple of days ago, I think. And that's a track off it called Number One Pests. The Glycerines gave us Jane Street. Flangipanis gave us one from their new and final EP. And that's called Down at the Bottom. And much love to the Flangies and everything they've given this city over the last, decade, more? I don't know. Great band. Wonderful people. And we finished that up there with another local band, Butcherbirds, with a track called Blood Message. The portable party, otherwise known as Joey's Raveyard, is about to grace these airwaves and get in your ear holes and do funny things to the wiggly bits in your brain. I hope you enjoy that very much. I'm certain you will, and that will take you into a fine Saturday and a beautiful weekend. Temperatures are supposed to be up a little bit. Last days of the Swell Festival, if you want to get down to Currumbin and look at some beach stuff, which is probably what I'm going to do on Sunday. Have a great weekend, whatever you do. I'm going to go out with another local artist, Mitch, please, and What We Do.

0: Jesus Christ, mate, this voice ain't going anywhere. You don't want to record this shit. Fuck. Too late, motherfucker. You on record. You on candy camera now, fool.
1: Oh, no. Here we go. We're on the fucking radio.
0: Wait. Can you give a shout-out to the rave yard? Who are you? What are you doing? What are you listening to?
1: Well, I guess I'm Size 2. I play tunes. Yeah.
0: Fucking oath you do. And what station do you listen to on repeat? What's your favourite show, cunt?
1: All day, every day, 4021, 4ZZZ, baby.
0: And what show, bud?
1: Oh, the rave yard, baby, yeah.
0: The motherfucking rave yard, yo!
2: 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It has just hit 2:05 here in beautiful Brizzy. 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And big love to Benny. Thank you so much, brother. That was a ripping show. Well done, mate. And look out, Marty. All these fill-ins, brother. They're slaying it. And welcome to episode 98. Let me say that again. 98, yo! Ah! Anyways, it is great to be here, as always, sharing this divine space with you all. I hope you had a great week. Whatever you went through, good or bad, it is over, and we have Chinna to celebrate. Tonight is going to be a very special episode. As always, I have some very special guests, but I'm not going to stuff about. I'm going to launch straight in. 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Good morning and good day, and let's go.

Wow. Holy hell, listeners. Welcome to episode 98 of the Raveyard on 4ZZZ 102.1 FM Brisbane Radio. As I said earlier, oh my stars on previous episodes, oh my days. I've been on a huge Maiden train lately. They are insane. I've always been a fan, but I've been delving deep into their tracks, and I hope you enjoyed that heater. Anyways, I'm going to keep rolling. Welcome to the yard, baby. Episode 98. And, yeah, let's bloody roll. Let's bloody dance, baby. You know the drill. Blue suede raving shoes and a stiff red cordy. Good morning and good day.

0: Happy birthday, Amy. 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Okay, Amy, this song's for you, Amy. It's called Happy Birthday, You're Not Special.
1: No, no, no. 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
2: See, I think drugs have done some good things for us. I really do. And if you don't believe drugs have done good things for us, do me a favor. Go home tonight, take all your albums, all your tapes, and all your CDs and burn them. Because you know what? The musicians who made all that great music that's enhanced your lives throughout the years... real fucking high on drugs. Man, the Beatles were so high, they let Ringo sing a couple of tunes.

0: yellow tambourine or something. 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They were real high, they wrote great music, drugs did have a positive effect.
1: Come on!
2: The weekend has landed. All that exists now is clubs, drugs, pubs and parties. I've got 48 hours off from the world, man. I'm gonna blow steam out of my head like a screaming kettle.
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4: 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Can I get the taxi number?
5: You certainly can get that taxi number, and I am that mother truckin' supervisor, y'all. How the hell are you doing out there, listeners? You're listening to episode 98. Episode 90, bloody, I'm going to swear, fucking 8, y'all. I pinch myself, listeners. It is insane to share that number with you after 3 years. It is wonderful. And it is wonderful, as always, to share this divine space with all your fabulous ears, your listening ears, divine ears, and your fabulous horses. You know the drill. There is a language and a content warning for the next 3.5 hours, nearly 4 hours, which is how long you have me for. A big love to Benny again for Hey Ho, Let's Go. Bloody ripper show, brother. And as I said earlier, look out, Marty. You've got competition now, brother, but I do miss ya, and I hope you're faring well. And I hope you're faring well, listeners. Do not forget to text in on 04 206 26 733. Let us know what's going on. Let us know what tracks you want to hear. Let us know how your weekend is going. And how was your week? Mine has been freaking absolutely, it's been testing. I'll say that much. But as always, I look forward to coming to church and worshipping and throwing down and just being at peace with you all and with music, which is the healer as always. And big love to Steve, Marv, Crazy Coconut and Brazil. And to all the brothers up in A Division in Arthur Goree who are listening, big love, brothers. Stay strong. I hope you're doing well. And big love to all the brothers and sisters who are locked in, incarcerated, or caught up in the system. We are one and we are together. And the system is, it's not very kind, is it? But this episode, listeners, you know the drill, the usual business. New tunes, old tunes, local, abroad. But I have a very special guests joining me in the booth this evening. We're going to be throwing down tracks together, sharing stories and having a good old-fashioned yarn. And I'll introduce them further and, well, they can introduce themselves. But, I've done it again. I'm talking over my entire intro, Blake Thompson. Big love. You know the drill, listeners. Whatever you went through, good or bad, this week it is over. Pour yourselves a stiff red cordy. We've got Chena to celebrate. And, come dance with me, y'all. You're listening to the Rave Yard on Portugal Z 102.1 Brisbane FM Radio with your boy Joey, episode 98, yo. Let's go.

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0: That's what all the people say. 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
2: This one is going out to all the brothers and sisters who are struggling at the moment. 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But we are one and we are together, and let's celebrate and let's dance and let's, you know, get through it together. Good morning and good day. 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

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Good morning. Good day. Beam me up, baby.

G'day, g'day. How the hell are we doing out there, listeners? It has just hit 2:45 here in beautiful bloody Brizzy, in beautiful bloody Queensland, at the beautiful 4ZZZ headquarters with your boy Joey. Do not forget to text in on 0420626733. Thank you so much from Katrina Greenhaug. I hope I got that right, mate. Hey, Joey, always love Raveyard. I appreciate you. Thank you very much, Katrina. That is lovely. And there's thousands of others. I just can't read through them all right now. Anyways, I'm going to keep the journey going. And, yeah, let's bloody send it, shall we? Yeah, good morning and good day. Let's bloody rip it. You're listening to The Yard. Good morning.

0: 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Big love to you, beautiful listeners. Thanks for tuning in and thank you for surviving the matter where that is. And let's celebrate life, let's celebrate each other, and let's celebrate episode 98, y'all. Good morning and good day.
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0: 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It's very good.

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0: First of all, this voice ain't going anywhere. You don't want to record this shit. Fuck. Too late, motherfucker. You won't record. You won't candy camera now, fool.
1: Oh, no. Here we go. We're on the fucking radio.
0: Wait. Can you give a shout-out to the rave yard? Who are you? What are you doing? What are you listening to?
1: Well, I guess I'm Size 2. I play tunes. Yeah.
0: Fucking oath you do. And what station do you listen to on repeat? What's your favourite show, cunt?
1: All day, every day, 4021, 4ZZZ, baby.
0: And what show, bud?
1: Oh, the rave yard, baby, yeah.
0: The motherfucking rave yard, yo!
2: You know the drill, listeners. All my stars on my days. I'm losing my voice, and it is the rave yard. And, yes, it is the start of the show, but we're ripping some sire, y'all. And we're going in. And this one's for Brazil. Yeah,
3: soul is eternal.
2: Yeah.
3: Soul is eternal.
2: Soul is eternal. It's one of my favourite tracks at the moment, and I've had a rough week. So I'm going to dance like Thunderbird on strings. Good morning, good day, let's go.

It's not my first day, I swear. Good morning, good day. Big love to the Canadian contingent. How you doing out there? Get this down, you bloody Gregory. Cop this like a big steamy load to the throat, y'all. You're listening to Raviar. Good morning, good day.

We Are Activated. Holy hell. It's one of my favourite jams at the moment. Holy hell. That got me moist at the loins beyond. I am, wow. I need a moment. I'm going to keep the psychedelic train rolling up in here, y'all. You're listening to episode 90, mother truckin' 8 of The Rave Yard with your boy Joey. I have some very special guests who are ready to roll. The studio is getting set up. We're going to have a ripper show. And I hope you're doing well. I hope you are doing well out there, listeners. Whatever you're going through, never give up. We are one. We are together. You are listening to The Rave Yard with your boy Joey on 102.1 FM Brisbane Radio. Good morning and good day.

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0: Jesus Christ. 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Fuck. Too late, motherfucker. You on record. You on candy camera now, fool.
1: Oh, no.
2: How you doing out there, listeners? We are just getting set up in the studio with my special guest. Not long now. I hope you're faring well. You know the drill. A stiff red cordy and the blue suede riding shoes. It's just hit 3:30 here in beautiful bloody Brizzy. And let's bloody go, shall we? A couple more sigh heaters. And big love to wherever you're tuning in from. Big love to brother Johnny Rotten over in England. Big love to Tamarua and Harriet. And big love to all of you listeners. Good morning, good day.

0: Oh my stars. Oh my freaking days. How are these Psy heaters that we're hearing? Absolute glory it is. I couldn't help myself. You know the drill, listeners. The special guests have arrived. They arrived a while ago, but we had to get organised, you know. We had to formulate the foundation of magic, so to speak. But a few tracks we've just heard, what we're currently listening to, it just makes me want to bloody start dancing really hard. Aja, Ninja Wobble, off Odula. One of my favourite psytrance, psychedelic full-on producers. His name is Aja. He's from Serbia. And he has a crazy background, this mofo. He was actually a jazz blues musician. Musician. It's not my first day, I swear. Anyways, Aja, get around him. Before that, we had Magic Carpet by Zum Orphos. Before that, we had Forest Cure, also by Aja, off Odula. Forgive me, listeners. As I said last week, I don't have my laptop. It is proving to be, it still works, but difficult because I don't have my notes in front of me and all the files are different and all kinds of shit. Anyways, Forest Cure by Aja off Odula. Before that, we had Magic by Side Effects. You've heard me play that track before and I will play it again. It's one of my favourite heaters at the moment. Naughty, naughty. No talking over there. I have a specimen in the studio with me currently and he didn't follow the rules. Before that, we had Shook Ones Part 2, the Chamberlain Bootleg Flip, and an incredible Aussie producer, Chamberlain, like all of them, and a weapon of his craft, and I witnessed that track live at Earth Frequency last year. And it was the first time I'd heard it live. And yeah, untouchable beat, but he touched it in the best way possible. Big love to Chamberlain. And he is playing at Earth Freak again in just a month's time, just shy of a month. Yeah, insane lineup. Big love to Paula Budd and big love to all the crew. Before that, we had Take the Power Back, the Staunch remix. A rage classic, again, untouchable, but the boys did it well. Before that, we had Somebody to Love, the Gorgon City remix. Again, I rip that regularly on the show, but I can't get enough of it. I'm a huge Jefferson Airplane fan, and that is a belting remake. I'm not finding my words tonight, am I, listeners? Here we go. Let me try that again. Oh my stars. Before that we had Oh my stars, Joey. Get it together, son. Before that we had Back to Black featuring Val. And that was an Amy Winehouse rework. I'm a huge Amy fan, and again they did it justice. I love the remixes, I love the heaters, I love the belters, as you know. Before that, we had Beam Me Up by Midnight Magic. Before that, we had Hang On To Your Love by Sade. Before that, we had Mercy, Mercy Me, The Ecology by the brother, the fallen brother, the weapon, Marvin Gaye, big love. I've been digging into multiple genres lately, listeners, but lots of blues, lots of jazz, lots of disco, and lots of Iron Maiden and psytrance, obviously. Before that, we had That's Life. Again, an OD to all the brothers and sisters who are struggling at the moment. Whatever you're going through, never give up. It is tough, and that is life, isn't it? Unfortunately, and we're all in it together, and it's a bloody... It's a savage bloody bitch sometimes. Before that, we had Pusher Man by the brother Curtis Mayfield. We're nearly there, listeners. We're nearly there. Before that, we had Drugs Have Done Good Things by the modern day prophet Bill Hicks. R.I.P. brother, love and miss you. Before that, we had The Longest Line Live by the boys from NoFX there, one of my favourite tracks by them. Before that, we had Iron Maiden, and again, I've lost my friggin' notes, but yeah, and then my mind is, I'm all over the shop like barcodes at the moment, so listeners, Iron Maiden, I'll ID it later, forgive me. And opening the show, we had Peaceful Day by my favourite friggin' band of all time, the boys from Pennywise there. And now, welcome to the main event. 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And do not forget to subscribe either, listeners. Do not be shy. It costs $90 an hour to keep this silky voice on air. It keeps the lights on. It keeps the foundation going. We're 51 this year, and we wouldn't be able to do it without all of you, all of the community. We survive off each other. And there are various packages. I've just renewed my passionate subscription. I'm about to get a flash new shirt, a tote bag, and I'm going to get a sticker. But the most important thing is I get the warm inner fuzzy glow from supporting community and supporting each other, because we are one and we are together. And yeah, without further ado, so I'm joined in the studio by three special guests. One in particular is co-hosting the show with me this evening. His name is Vince Kennelly. Anyways, I'll let him introduce himself. But I spent 5 years of my life on a magnificent paradise, a beautiful, beautiful little island by the name of Lord Howe. You've heard me talk about it on air various times, and a very, very big part of my life, a significant part of my life, a life-changing part of my life. And, yeah, I met Vince Kennelly, his twin brother Dan, and his beautiful family on the island. They became family to me, as the other guests who are joining us this evening. Anyways, he has a musical background.
1: Can you hear me on your
0: earphones? No, listeners can, not yet. I haven't put it. He's excited.
1: Sorry, I've never done anything like this.
0: Can you hear anything in the headphones? At all?
1: No.
0: Hang on, I know why. Hang on. Cam, can you swap headphones with Vincey?
1: Swap?
0: Anyways, yeah, swap. Sorry, listeners. Technical difficulties here. I think it's just I haven't. What about now, Vinny?
2: Vinny, can you hear me?
0: Stop talking over there, please, Cameron. Can you hear now?
2: Still can't hear you.
0: Still can't. Off the headphones. Okay, anyways. So I'm going to work out this technical difficulty up in here. And my special guest is coming on. Apologies, listeners. We're going to create glory as we always do. I already have, but I just got to sort this out. Until then, I'm going to chuck a track on. But yeah, his name is Vince Kennelly, and he has a colourful, beautiful musical background. He's played in metal bands, all kinds of shit. He's a drummer. He loves beats as much as I do and you, and we're going to talk some amazing stories. We're going to showcase some tunes, and it's just going to be a ripper. I'm just going to rip a track on, and we'll get to that. Thank you for your patience, listeners. After 3 years, you'd think I'd have this tighter than a nun's nasty, which I do. Just shit happens sometimes, and you just got to run with it. The show must go on. Anyway, shut up, Joey. You're talking too much. Why are you talking to yourself, Joey? Anyways, we'll be with you in a moment, listeners. Good morning and good day. Episode 98 of The Yard, y'all. Let's roll.

0: Good evening, passengers, and welcome aboard Qantas QF263666. Awesome flight to glory. This is your Captain Joey speaking, and welcome aboard the Raveyard episode 98, yo. Let's friggin' go. Thank you for your patience. Thank you for tuning in, listeners, and thank you for surviving life. Do not forget to text in on 0420 626 733. Now we've overcome the technical difficulties that were previously occurrent that you didn't even notice, and I shouldn't even bloody talked about. But I'm joined in the studio by three very special guests, three comrades, three musical gurus, three legends of life. The main man, no offence to my other guests, the main man, my main guest of honour, if you will, is he's curating a few tracks. We're going to talk some stories. Anyways, without further ado, I am joined in the studio currently by, introduce yourselves, please, you're all live.
1: Hello.
0: Thank you, B.
1: I'll go first.
2: Joey
1: even
2: Jens.
1: Though I'm in the background.
0: Yay, B. So, Bianca Fitzgerald, an absolute weapon of a human, a Lord Howe original, so to speak.
1: An OG.
2: OG blood.
0: Part of the bloodline.
1: Yeah, but I'm just here to have a bit of fun, listen to some great music.
0: Bloody
1: like, Vince, you're the headliner.
0: How do you feel being on Airbnb? Is there anything, if you had one message to the world, what would it be?
1: That's a bit of pressure. Come back around.
0: Okay. Is that it? Come back around.
1: No. It would just be like, be nice, be kind.
0: Yeah, that's good.
1: Yeah.
2: Just be.
0: Just be.
3: Do it.
0: Just be. So welcome, B. It's an honour to have you here, and big love to Fitzy, big love to Mavis, big love to Jim Senior, big love to Lord Howe.
1: Yes.
0: And you too, Retmok, bloody oath. And who do we have over here on guest mic number two?
4: Yeah, that's me. That's me. It's Cameron. I am here.
0: Okay.
4: I am saying hello to all the people out there. Pleasure to meet you.
0: Okay. And if you had a message to the world, sir, what would that be?
4: Well, like, I got two Ubers on the way here, and I asked both the Uber drivers what they wanted to say, and they both wanted to say that they love Brisbane. So I love Brisbane.
0: Yeah, and we love Brizzy.
4: We love Brisbane.
0: We are part of bloody Brisbane here at 4ZZZ, mate.
2: Is this a shout out, is it?
4: Yes, yeah, it's to the Muhammads of the world. And to the Muhammads,
2: we say. To both Uber drivers?
4: Yeah. To one and two, we love Brisbane. We love Brisbane.
0: We love B&E. We do love B&E. We love Queensland. We love the Raveyard. Big
4: and
0: love,
4: Joey,
0: brother.
4: We love you too, sir.
0: Thank you, sir. That's very kind. And our final guest, the man of the moment, if you will, brother Vince Kennelly, how are you?
2: Doing, Joe, man. Joey Jens.
0: Talking to you, Mark. Lean in a bit.
2: King Barabbas, aka Inesia Main. The gentleman.
0: Indeed. Yeah. Gentleman.
2: So good to see you again, man.
0: It's so good to see you too, Vin.
2: How far have we dived into the catch up? I think we might be at like 90% now, remember?
0: We might be at 40 meter depth or something. Yeah. So
2: we're in scuba tanks, if you will.
0: I haven't seen Vince, Cameron or Bianca in a few years now, and they've hit Brisbane like a friggin' hurricane, and we've caught up.
4: But coming for you like a freight train, brother.
0: Pretty much. And the first few catch-ups are not catch-ups. You go out for dinner and then you get home 2 days later and you can't remember a thing. So it's just really wonderful to have the collective in Brisbane.
4: I wanted to go to work the next day, but that didn't happen.
0: Yeah, exactly. I made it to work. It was awful, but it was worth it. But I love having the crew here, but I also can't wait to see the back of them, so to speak.
4: No, we love you, sir. We love you.
0: Thank you, bro. I love you too. Anyways, moving right along, the crew are here, and we're gonna chat music, and we're gonna select some tracks and share some stories behind these tracks. So, Vinny, your musical background is quite interesting, actually. Musical family, Tiger, his father. I'll let
2: blues man for a dad.
0: Blues man for blues, a dad. Yeah. I'll let Vinny do the talking.
2: Shredder.
0: But Lord Howe definitely has a solid, intense. What's the bloody word? Intimate music community on the island, and it's wonderful. Everyone gets together. Everyone jams.
2: It's
0: Blaz, cool. Big love, Blaz. I hope you're listening. He's been on the show. Blaz. He runs the radio station over there. Anyways, it's a musical place, musical community, and I'll let Vinny explain. But
2: So good over
0: go
2: there.
0: Go on, bruh. I'm talking too much.
2: It's great because Dad, like, back in the day, there was not really anyone that used to do, like, live music there or just, like, kind of, like, jam or, you know, in front of people.
0: Mm.
2: And he was, like, loved playing guitar, and then he's, like, made everything happen. And then, like, some of my mates' dads, like, they just kind of, like, started a bit of a band where they did covers and played in front of, at parties and stuff. And, he was always the one to make it happen, and he still does. Like,
0: do you recall the name of the band? I have in my head Lord Howe Slayers.
2: I don't know
0: why that came to mind, but I wonder what they're called.
2: Yeah, yeah, may as well be. Like, they've completely been slain for all the years. But then
0: King Tiger and the bunch.
2: King Tiger, yeah.
0: King Tiger and the three.
2: Perhaps. Yeah, well, that's right. But Tiger and the Big Four, yeah.
0: Oh. Big love, Tim.
2: Yeah, shout out to Dad and Buzz and Rhett, like, in the old school, like, the OG band. But then...
0: Oh, bloody hell.
2: When we were growing up, Dad, I've got a twin brother called Dan, and then he always, like, G'd us up to play with him and then practice music. And then later in life now, we, like, really connect and, like, play together and then just do... what he did for the community, just do covers and play at the parties, and it's so much fun. Like, it's so fulfilling. And,
4: oh, fuck yeah!
0: It's classic. Eh? But that is the word I was looking for, Vinny. Fulfilling, and to have the ability to play a musical instrument is one thing, but to share that with your brother, your friggin' twin brother, and your dad is insane, and I can't even imagine how special that is. And would you say so? Did your dad? He taught you the ropes, essentially.
2: Yeah. What do you play?
0: Taught us guitar. The listeners don't know what you play, mate.
2: He taught us guitar, both of us, and then I kind of went to bass so I could support Dan, because Dan's pretty skilled at guitar, but then had bass, and then me and a few friends were in, like, when we were in high school, like, started a metalcore band, like, heavy music. Shout out to Danos, Tama, Sushi, BJ, and Jacko.
0: Flickering lights there.
2: Of Inshallah Depths. And
4: the man is the hardcore supporter.
2: Yeah, he's love that kind
4: just
2: of
4: doing
2: music.
4: Whatever it takes.
2: But then BJ, actually, the drummer, left his drum set at my house, and then just we kind of stopped jamming. And then I started playing the drums myself and just started listening to songs, like, in my earphones and, like, trying to cover them. Like, metal songs as well, and just, like, bashing the shit out of the drums. Just and somehow, like, self-taught myself drums, and then... I kind of was like, nah, I'd much rather play the drums over anything else. So that's kind of just what I do now. But I am self-taught, so I can't be that good if I'm self-taught.
0: I beg to differ. Yeah. I was about to say self-taught drumming. So anything is self-taught, especially something as intricate as drumming. I am uncoordinated as hell.
4: Oh, yeah.
0: How to coordinate four limbs at once and create melody and rhythm and all these things is...
4: I didn't even know you had four limbs.
0: It's beyond me. So, yeah, to say self-taught is not skillful, I washed your mouth out with soap there, sir. But thank you for sharing.
4: I was the luckiest man alive, right? So, like, I was working with the boy Vince, and then the guy just came up to me and asked me if I wanted to play with him. And so, like, I was this guy that just liked singing in the shower. And I was like, sweet home Carolina. And I'm always just singing in the shower by myself, just like an absolute tragic.
0: And right on.
4: The old man Vinny came up to me and just like, I think we can put a home to that voice, Bella. I think we can sing for you.
2: You saying I'm old, boy?
4: I'm saying that you gave me a chance.
0: So, wait, we'll talk about the story of the band further on. We're just going to get some tunes on. Thank you for sharing, Cameron. So, yeah, musical background, musical family, joined a metal band. I have one question. I asked a guest recently, Big Live Samsara, so he also was in a metal band probably the same era of you down in the Northern Rivers in Coffs Harbour. And I said to him, I was like, please tell me you weren't part of that Clear Skin whatever movement where they didn't eat meat had cupso tea and just like did each other's hair and stuff. No offence. Anyways.
1: What's wrong with
2: was
1: that?
2: Was that part of the hardcore scene?
0: Allegedly, apparently. Well, whatever scene it was just like, we're vegan.
2: There was a vegan scene too.
0: The vegan scene. Anyways, you weren't part of that scene, were you?
2: No.
0: Beer drinking, meat eating sons of bitches.
2: Yeah, no, we were going to the shows and we weren't drinking. That was like why it was kind of good when we were young.
0: But you were eating meat.
2: Yeah.
0: I just needed to make sure.
2: Meat eaters.
0: No offense to the vegans out there. Big love to you, Nick Jackson, over in Prague. Love you, brother, if you're listening, which you are. And big love to all the listeners globally. Big love to Johnny Rotten over in Derbyshire. Big love to the beautiful family. Big love to all my listeners in Adelaide. Big love to all my listeners. Listeners in Arthur Gorry. A Division, and big love to Tamarua, Dan Kelly,
2: Luke Wright,
0: Barabbas. Answer my phone calls. I'm really proud of you. I miss ya,
4: Joey. I want to hear you, brother.
0: And I'm really proud of him. He came on air recently, and he conducted himself well. But I miss you, Lukey, a lot. Big love to Blake Thompson for the incredible theme song.
2: Best DJ I've ever fucking witnessed.
0: Yeah, we just gotta watch out of language there. Mother Truckin', best witnessed. And big love Tamarua. And thank you for our chatter the other night about Vans Warped. Great stuff. Big love to Harriet. Big love to all of you. I hope you enjoyed that broken bass, which is not really my agenda, but good tunes is good tunes. Anyways, moving right along. Well done, team. Well done, B. Cameron, well done. Vincey. Natural. And thank you for joining me here, and thank you for sharing this divine space with all the listeners out there. And so moving right along, listeners, we're going to jump into some tunes. And Vinny, the first track you've selected, would you mind IDing it? And we can talk about it now, or we can talk about it after. It's up to you, mate. But yeah. What track have you selected straight off the bat?
2: Oh, well, I've selected a track. They are my favourite band at the moment. I saw them live recently, and it was the best show I've seen. Like, not just because it sounded unreal, and it was just impressive how good it sounded, but, like, the visuals. I mean, like, it could be any show. Like the amount, like the technology these days with what they can.
0: So they had a good visual.
2: Yeah, it was crazy light show. Yeah, you can look it up on YouTube and rewatch it. Like, looks insane. Like, and I swear, yeah. Anyway, the band's Deftones. I kind of got into them late in the. They've always been like I've heard about them for ages, but I just never knew how good they were. But I don't know why. Just never really touched on them, but.
0: Yeah. 100%, bro.
2: But one of the reasons why I love them, and like, I obviously love like the heavy music and whatever, but they are able to like completely intertwine beautiful vocals, like chilled out vocals with like really heavy guitar riffage, and like I just love heavy guitar. And then first time hearing it, I was like, holy shit, I can't believe I haven't got into these guys. And then anyway, they got so many good albums, but this is an older song, and then I wanted to play it because I know that you like it, J-Man. Yes. But yeah, it's one of the older ones, and then it just, this song just makes me feel like doing what I love, or like charging like around in a boat, like going through the water, or like just like, you know, just like living my best life. So that's why I put it on, and yeah.
0: Wow.
2: Chuck her on.
0: That tugged a bloody cord on my heartstring.
1: Yeah, me too.
0: That was emotional. Right on, okay. B. I agree. And thank you for sharing that, Vin. And yeah, we'll dissect further, listeners. But as Vin said, Deftones are a force to be reckoned with. As Vin said, it's interesting. He got around them a bit later, had heard them, whatever. I was similar. I saw them at the Big Day Out. I had no idea who they were when I was about 14 years old. Kind of listened to them throughout high school, but the brother Leif, who runs Carousel After Raveyard, explained them to me. It's like the Deftones are Deftones, and no one else can be them. Do you know what I mean, Vince? It's like hard to explain.
2: Original.
0: And they're almost a bit invasive at first, but once you listen to their music, it's kind of you understand.
2: Fucking take you down, like bury you, just so you get so obsessed with them.
0: I just
2: want to mention real quick. I got a little shout out, like from my brother. A few of our friends. Shout out to Danos.
0: Danos, love you, brother.
2: Marnie and Camilla. They when we saw Deftones like in their last tour. They went two nights in a row. I went with them the first night, and they went the second.
0: Did Marnie go as well?
2: Yeah, and she went.
0: Did
2: two
0: she
2: nights
0: like Deftones?
2: She loves them.
0: Happy birthday, Marnie Moo.
2: That's right. Big I was going to shout out to Marnie later, but yeah, happy birthday, Marnie. Fucking love you. Love going to live music shows.
0: Language
2: with you.
0: And content warning, listeners.
2: Mother trucking.
0: Anyway. But no, bloody oath. I just didn't know Marnie was into Deftones. But anyways, without further ado, thank you so much for sharing, Vince. Thank you, Cameron. Thank you, B. Thank you, Vin. Thank you, listeners.
2: Thanking one, thanking all, thanking you.
0: Exactly. And big love, listeners. 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Episode 98. We're getting so close to that century with
3: That's cool.
0: B, Cameron and Vincey. Good morning and good day.

0: Oh my stars, oh my days, the bloody Deftones, there it is. And that was Be Quiet and Drive off. Oh, what album, Ben? I can't remember.
1: I'm so bad at remembering albums.
0: I don't have me freaking notes. It drives me insane. Yes, I use notes, listeners.
1: Have you got my voice on the mic? Yeah.
0: Yeah. Oh, no, not yet. Yeah. Now we're all on. We're all on. You're listening to episode...
2: You got me?
0: Yes.
2: Nice.
0: 98. 98, y'all, of the Raveyard. Thank you for tuning in. Thank you for surviving. Thank you for being you. We are one and we are together. And I'm currently joined in the studio by Bianca, Cameron and Vindog, Vindiggity. And how are we, team? We doing well?
3: Good.
4: Oh, yeah, baby.
3: It's a journey, but we're here. And I'm feeling better than I thought I would, to be honest.
0: Oh, it gets better. I did, my record, I did 6 hours of radio on 2 grams of mushrooms once. And it was diabolical. And I ran a mark. It was a journey in itself. But it is great to have you three here. It's great to have you here.
3: All souls were found on that journey.
0: Almost. Oh, yes. They certainly were.
3: Yeah. Oh, yeah.
0: I found the colour of my shadow that morning. But,
4: Deep blue.
0: Thank you for sharing that beautiful Deftones track with us, Vinny. And... yeah, what a wonderful intro to the showcase of tunes that you are providing this evening, sir.
3: Oh, yeah. Well...
4: Hell yeah, baby.
3: I guess I'll go next up.
0: Yeah, so the next...
3: this next track, this is actually a funny coincidence. Like, shout out to Danos and Tama. I was supposed to come in here a week ago and do the show, but had a Thursday night, Thirsty Thursday with my boss, Phil.
0: Bit of first night fever.
3: After the Hawthorn Hawks beat the top of the table, Fremantle. Shout outs to the AFL.
0: And the Lions are going to get up tomorrow and spank on, and we're going to get another premiership moving on anyways.
3: Yeah, right.
0: Yeah, we are.
4: Fuck Hawthorn.
0: You're in.

0: like when I was supposed to come in, and then at the start of this week, Dan was actually him and me and Tama, we have a group where we just send each other music, and he sent a video of this band that I always just continually listen to from when we used to listen to hardcore metalcore, and then anyway, it was a cool video, and then Dan and Tama started chasing up old videos of this band. They've got all these like live videos that we hadn't seen before, and but they're like Deftones, they're one of those bands where they somehow channel, like, in all the heaviness, like they channel all this beauty with their like melodic guitars, and I just love them so much, and like I just can't, all these years down the track, shout out to Tama for putting this onto the genre, but like all these years down the track I still listen to it and still get so much feeling from it. But yeah, this band they're called Misery Signals, and yeah, it's a cool song.
1: Where are Misery Signals
0: Canada.
1: From?
0: Canada. Canada, yeah.
1: And also, the synchronicity of this, the track you selected, you shared this story off air. Did you, do you want to elaborate on that? So you've been thinking about this track. Your twin mentioned it the other day.
0: I listened to this album here and there, like, a lot still. And then, I don't know how long the last time was when Dan and Tama listened to it, but Dan shared a video, and then next thing they were like, oh my god, I'm gonna reignite my obsession with Misery Signals, and next thing we're just watching old videos of them with their last gig before they like called it quits, when they used both their singers, and they shared a gig with their two vocalists, like playing all their songs of all time, which is like their last gig. And there's a doco about them as well that I haven't watched yet, but it's just so funny. Like, I was ready to play this song anyway, and then I haven't told them this, but then they were in the group, it's going, oh, Misery Signals, and I'm like, oh, this is sweet, I'm gonna play this song on fucking the Mother Truck and Raveyard, and yeah, they're gonna freak out. So I know they're listening live, so yeah, suck it up and enjoy, boys. Real good song. Ebb and Flow
1: from Canada. And there is a language and a content warning, listeners. Mother Truckers, you too,
2: my apologies.
1: Yes.
0: Making money on the swear jar.
1: Yeah, well, no more, please. No more money in the swear jar.
0: We'll slap and it up later.
1: Their money in the subscription, listeners, support us, please. You can go to 4zzz.org.au/support. If that is not your jam, you can contact us or come into the studio itself. Excuse me. But yeah, as I said, there are various sub packs that you can get, and we don't survive without you all. There's businesses, there's solo artists, there's super subs, passionate for. You can even get your pet done, mate. It's all bloody ripper.
2: Joey.
1: It's cheaper than the price of a box of piss. It's cheaper than the price of a palmy. And it keeps this silky voice on air. It keeps the lights on, listeners. So big love. So, and thank you to everyone who has subscribed and keeps the lights on at 4ZZZ. And yeah, we're going to jump straight into this track that Vinny has just hit, track number 2. Big love to you all, listeners. I hope you're faring well. I hope you're enjoying a stiff red cordy and you have those blue suede raving shoes on. 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
0: And if you're in a lounge room, open this pit up. Let's slow down. Douche.
1: Hundy. And forgive me, team, and forgive me, listeners. We miss 420. It's 422. Happy 420, listeners. Bless one for the nation. Roll that shit, chop shit, that raise that shit, and get around it. Happy 420, y'all, to all the brothers and sisters. Blaze on, blaze them trees. Keep free. FTP, you're listening to the Raveyard on 4ZZZ. Good morning and good day.

0: And we're back, y'all. Welcome to episode 98 of The Rave Yard. Let me say that again. Episode 98.
1: 98, y'all.
0: 98, y'all. We're getting ever so closer to that century. And I'm not going to disclose the event details, but a party is being planned celebrating 3 years of The Rave Yard, celebrating 100 episodes. And my word, the lineup is hotter than Hades. I've already had some interstate, not international yet, but some interstate heavyweights coming, and it is going to be wonderful. Moving right along, I'm currently joined in the studio by three very special guests, Bianca, Cameron, and Vin Dog, Vinci, Vin K.
1: Have a look at this.
0: And we're just running through some tracks, sharing stories, and having a ball. And how are we all doing? How are you, Bianca?
2: Yeah, I actually enjoyed that last track.
1: Oh, yeah, fucking... I mean,
2: I did.
1: Mother trucking oath.
0: Yeah. Careful. No...
1: Like beautiful melodic guitars, as well as like emotional, heavy riffage.
2: Yeah, I liked
1: double,
2: it.
1: Double kick. Yeah, the energy's different.
2: But do you also call that like screamo music?
1: No. You can get more technical, and it's not really. There's obviously screaming
0: vegan core.
2: Yeah, that's like my version of screamo, and I enjoyed
0: Vigo it. Vigo screamo, I think they call it or something.
2: No, I'm kidding.
0: No, that was wonderful. Anything with melodic break and fierce emotion ticks the box.
1: And I might just have to add, like, the live shows are, like, it's just, like, another element of fun. Like, when we were young in high school going to those shows, instead of, like, going out and, like, just getting, like, pissed listening to electro, we were going to those shows. And then... just letting out all this energy in the crowd, and I mean, I wouldn't say we're angry kids. Like, everyone has a lot of energy to release, and everyone goes in and just roughs each other up, but no one wants to hurt each other, and it's just like you release all this energy without, you know, that you wouldn't be able to do in public, pretty much. So it's just, it's so much fun. And then, 100%. Yeah, not gonna lie, I've gone to a few like hardcore shows as a 33-year-old mature, somewhat mature.
0: I've
1: still thrown down and trying to do like windmill kicks and like completely.
0: Oh my god!
1: As an adult, it's just too much fun.
2: It does sound fun.
1: Else are you going to do that? Yeah. Like, where else can you try and do a backflip and kick someone on the way you're doing a backflip, but then at the same time they'll catch a kick and then help you if you fall.
3: The brother has never been more just going for it. Like, I was like,
1: yeah, we brought Cameron to one that one. He loved it.
0: I would say similar without the windmill fight kicks was for me.
1: It's the same with punk, just a good old push and shove.
0: Just punk music for me is as bad as it sounds. I'm not ashamed of it, but I go to punk shows still to this day as an adult, as I did as a teenager, and I don't need drugs or alcohol to enjoy myself. The adrenaline and the high that you get off that energy off punk metal.
1: Yeah, you push a few punks around.
0: We just have a bit of a dance, mate. But yes, so thank you for sharing, Vin. And thank you for tuning in, listeners. And we've got a bit of a smorgasbord of tuna this evening that Vince has selected.
1: It's going slow. Yeah.
0: It is. No, it's going very quick, mate. We've only got an hour and a half left. And the brother Leif is coming in at 6 a.m., listeners. You know how he does. He gets a Saturday morning cooking. Until then, we're going to try to get the show done.
2: What's the next track?
0: So... Vinny.
1: I love rock. I love heavy music. I love rap, hip hop. These songs by, I think my favorite rapper, solo rapper Freddie Gibbs.
0: Flickering Lights.
1: Shout out to Danos. Danos found him with an album like they did with Madlib, kind of out of nowhere. And anyway, he's pretty popular now. He's doing well. He's got so much material that he's released, and it differs in like sound. But it is late. It's 4:30 in the morning, so I've chosen a song from a mixtape that he does with a producer called Kenny Beats.
3: Oh yeah.
1: And it's like, it's more heavy, like gangster sounding, but sometimes I listen to this guy rap, he's so good, and then I listen to him rap sometimes and just laugh to myself because he just sounds like so badass, and I just find it hilarious. And this song's short, it's just like a heavy, yeah, he does good stuff with the Alchemist these days actually, and he's playing Brisbane on early October. And then
0: yeah, I was gonna say,
1: maybe gonna try and go.
0: Yeah, bloody oath. And he also correct me if I'm wrong, Ben, he also did some mad collaboration with Madlib.
1: Yeah, that, you missed what I said. That's,
0: or did you actually say that?
1: That's the first album we listened to.
0: Sorry.
1: No, you...
0: Shows where my head is.
1: No, you're too busy.
0: I've just been focusing on trying to keep the show rolling.
1: No, you're dictating the show. Yeah.
0: Forgive me, listeners. Hey, forgive me, team. I cannot believe I missed that.
1: But that's another thing. We saw him when he first came to Oz. Shout out to Dan Olsen, Pato. We went to a show at the basement at this tiny little venue with like 50 people in a real intimate show, and then the next time I saw him was at the Metro, and way more people liked him, and it was cool to see an artist like get more popular, and all these people just like going crazy about them. And that's like the beauty of like people that you, artists that you love, and then seeing them multiple times and seeing them progress, and seeing other people get into them because you're like, oh, I swear this guy's good, and then seeing other people like froth them, you're like, sweet, but you
2: the come up.
1: I told you.
0: But at the same time, there's this little bit of...
1: I started listening to Ketamot.
0: But yeah, so Freddie Gibbs, and I believe... No, I know that the Kennelly boys showed me Freddie Gibbs on Lord Howe Listeners. So I've heard... I haven't delved in as such, not arse deep, but the tracks I've heard. He is a legit gangster. His background is insane. And I love this. I love the sound of his voice. He stands out. You know it's Gangsta Gibbs when you hear him.
3: Yeah, real G.
0: And it's hard to stand out. Well, I wouldn't say it's hard to stand out, but the hip hop game these days is a bit shambolic. There's little this, there's little that, there's little, I don't even know what the frig your name is, but there's Gangsta Gibbs, he stands out.
1: Like he's always going to be raw as well, like he's never going to get raw. Too popular. Like.
0: And look up his background, listeners, he has, like a lot of the G's in the game, he has a proper gangster background. He's not talking shit, so his lyrics are very, very real, very literal. Anyways, Vinny.
1: Also, just quick shout out to Marnie Young. It's her birthday, and then she loves Freddie Gibbs. She's seen Gangsta Gibbs with me a couple of times, and I know that she's
0: and the Deftones.
1: Froth here and Deftones. Wow. I know that she's gonna froth here in this song, and then this one's for you, Marnes.
2: Happy birthday, Moo Moo.
1: Yeah, Moo.
0: Happy birthday, Marnes. I miss you, mate. And Bagus. I hope you're on the right path.
1: Not too many bintang money.
0: you know what to do, sister. Stay on the right path. But big love and happy birthday, and big love to all of you listeners, and big love Bianca, Cameron, and Vin, and thank you for sharing again, Vince. And let's rip in, shall we? 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Whatever you're going through, never give up. We are one. We are together. Reach out to your loved ones. Reach out to the Lifeline. Reach out to 4ZZZ. Reach out to myself. Reach out to the Raveyard. I'm not going to give out my mobile number on air. But know that you are not alone. Big love, listeners. You're listening to the Raveyard. Good morning and good day.
1: What is your number, by the way?
0: 04200. Oh, yeah. Oh, yeah.

0: Short but sweet, listeners. That was wonderful, Vinny. And you're listening to The Raveyard on 4ZZZ 102.1 FM. FM, y'all. And you're with your boy, Joey. And you're with the brother, Vin. And the sister, Bianca. And, yeah, so Gangsta Gibbs, happy birthday, money. And that was a very quick track. But we're going to keep the tracks rolling, as we always do.
1: Yeah, so the next one... it's just, it's an outcast song. Yeah, it's just, it's from my favorite album. And then I just feel like Andre 3000 is one of the GOATs, so is Big Boy. And I feel like they just go off on this song and just go to town. So let's just like hit it up and play it. No more words to say.
0: Right, just get on. It. Let's get it.
2: What about the name of the song? Or are you going to surprise us?
1: No, it's all about a surprise. You, like, I'm waiting for Dan and
2: surprise. I just love our cast. I can't wait.
1: And then I press play and they're like, oh, well,
2: all right. Let's
0: press play. I saw the track and I was like, it's not my favourite, but it's a hit.
2: I saw the album and I got excited.
0: It got me a little boner, it did. Anyways, let's play
1: the
0: track.
1: I'm not playing like the regulars of everything, so that's what I want to do. Okay, I'm going to press play.
0: All right, we got this. Yeah, big love, listeners. 98 on the Raveyard. Good morning and good day.

0: FM Brisbane Radio with your boy Joey, episode 98, y'all. Big love to Marty. Thank you for the text, brother. Yeah. Marty, the host of Hey Ho, Let's Go. Big love, brother. Miss you, bro. Hope you're doing well, and big love to all of you listeners. Thank you for the text, 0420626733. And what's going on? It has just hit 17 to 5 here in beautiful Brizzy, in bloody beautiful Queensland. And the days are getting longer. The sun is already appearing. It's beautiful, beautiful.
1: It's doing its makeup.
0: It's doing its beautiful makeup. No, it's not. Anyways, listeners, we're getting through the show. It is rolling.
1: Leave a mic on.
0: We're going to keep the tunes going because we're running out of time. But, yes, Cameron, Bianca, Vinny, thank you for that outcast.
2: That
0: track.
2: That me. Oh, yeah. Go,
0: that we just heard.
2: Got me right
0: what
2: there.
0: What track are we going to... Thank you for sharing that hip-hop flavour, brother.
2: Yeah. Nah. But, yeah, I'm going to go in. It is that time of night. You go techno, so... This is a Chris Dussie song. He's recently released an album, and I just like his style. He's pretty popular these days.
0: Where's he from?
2: I haven't seen him he might be British. Not too sure.
0: I'll look him up. See where the geezer is from.
2: Fair dink. Oh, yeah, fair dink. I mean, he might be from... Britain.
3: Say. He sounds like he should.
0: You're way off. He's Dutch, mate.
2: Oh, he's Dutch, is he?
0: He's a.
4: Why do you sound like an elderly person?
2: I don't know.
0: Because
2: everyone thinks I'm more mature.
0: He's released on labels such as Fuse London, Chaos Theory, PIV, and Rutulance. He's massive, mate.
2: Yeah. He's a catch these days. Oh, heaps of younger crew under 30 just love him.
3: So but sexy. Yeah.
0: Cream it. So I love it that we're going into the electronic.
2: I haven't seen him live yet, but I really want to, like, he looks unreal.
3: Yeah, he's hot, though.
0: So this track, we'll rip it on. It's called Mirror Floors by Chris Dussie. Dutch-born, not English-born.
2: Same thing. He's not Aussie.
0: I've got so many inappropriate jokes in my head that I'm not going to say, but he's Dutch. He's a weapon. And you're listening to The Rave Yard on 4ZZZ, episode 98, with your boy Joey, Bianca, Cameron, and Vinny D. Good morning and good day.
2: Whack!

0: Bloody ripper that was. Wow. Thank you, Vinny. Chris Dussey.
1: I need
0: Lukey Wright to ring me, man.
2: Cute.
0: Naughty
2: cute
0: boy.
2: Lukewarm.
0: Love you, brother. Miss ya. Love you, listeners. How are you doing out there? It is just hit 9 minutes to 5 here in beautiful Brizzy. We're nearly in the hour of power.
2: 9 to 5.
0: And coming up at 6 a.m. is the Brother Leif with Carousel. Until then, we've got a few more tracks to get through. Thank you for sharing that beautiful melodic heater, Vinny. And a change of pace and a beautiful, diverse journey you've taken us on this evening, brother. What do we got coming up?
2: I selected another techno track. Like, I guess it's techno from here on in. This producer said X Club. They're from Brizzy. Like, I chose my songs and then I heard the song come on, I was like, what? I can't believe I didn't choose an X Club song because they're from Brisbane. They're a local DJ duo. Yeah. And yeah, they're good. On same kind of genre.
0: We love X Club at the Zeds.
2: Oh, yeah.
0: We love Brizzy Goods. So thank you for selecting that, brother. That's very wonderful.
2: Yeah, exactly. Local shiznit. So, yeah, throw it down. We're good.
0: Right on. Well, there you have it, listeners. This next track we're hearing, Desire to Stay by X Club, a Brisbane OG up in here. And as I said, listeners, we're running out of time. We're just going to keep ripping tracks. You're listening to 4ZZZ 102.1 Brisbane FM radio with your boy Joey and the collective, the mad hatters. Good morning, good day.
2: We out here collecting. It's the collectors.

0: G'day. Oh, excuse me. I beg of your pardon. You're listening to the Rave Garden 4ZZZ 102.1 FM Brisbane Radio with your boy Joey, episode 98. How are you doing out there, listeners? We are nearly in the hour of power. It is 4 minutes to five here in beautiful Brizzy. The brother Leif is coming on at 6 a.m. and he knows how to get your Saturday morning cooking. Until then, I have my three special guests here and we are ripping tunes. We are delving in, we are going deep. And the brother Vin is sharing some tracks, sharing some stories. And it has been bloody wonderful. Thank you, Vin. Thank you for all the beautiful tracks, the diverse tracks, and the meaning and the story behind it.
1: No problems. Happy to chat about it. I could do it all night.
0: And it goes quick.
1: I think I am.
2: I think you are.
0: I said to the team listeners, I was like, "We got to get busy because before you know it, it's 5 a.m. and here we are. Here we are. But we still have a lot of time. We still have a lot of tracks to rip through." Cool. And thank you for sharing that Brisbane classic there, Vin. That was nostalgic. And we're on the electronic train now, I believe. So coming up next,
1: oh, this track,
0: explaining, mate, please.
1: Oh, I found it off a mix I watched like online of a DJ I like called Ketama. He plays this song at like the end of one of his sets. I don't know where it is, but when I heard it, it was on a holiday where we're on like a boat trip in the Mentawais and having best time of our lives, and just kept playing it over and over again. It's just too good.
2: Feeling the songs invisible. You
1: just keep playing. Yeah, so it just reminds me of that time, so I want to play it. And this song goes off at the shack. Shout outs to Blaz.
0: Big love, Blaz.
1: Yeah. One guy that's been having a party every Thursday for 32 years. Is that right?
0: Yeah. Oh, mate, I've lost count. But just on that note, Blaz, big love, brother. He was here earlier this year for Broadie Blues Fest. Oh, I did reach out to him, and I was like, Blaz, are we going to do round two on radio?
1: Oh.
0: Hey, Joey, Blaz here. Sorry, mate. Anyway, he couldn't do it. He had to go home to his annoying canine or something, he told me.
2: You broke him. You broke him the first time out.
0: Big love, Blaz. And I can't wait to have you next year. And, yes, big love to the Lord Howe fam. Not love to Coco Chanel. Love you, Blaz. Yeah, he knows I'm kidding.
2: And their fellow pups in the liver.
0: Well, hopefully there's no... Anyways, moving on. But,
2: moving on.
0: Right on. And, so the track coming up next...
1: Just reminds me of the good times for my 30th.
0: Oh, that's right. Indo. Sorry, Indo. We've just... it's not my first day, I swear.
2: It won't be your last either, sir.
1: And meanwhile, shout out to Cameron for his performance on that trip. It was out of this world.
2: You know, have you guys ever had bipolar before? Because I experienced that. Bipolar is something else.
0: Yeah, right on.
2: Yeah. Hey.
0: We do take mental health very, very seriously here, listeners at 4ZZZ. I share my struggles constantly on air, and bipolar is no joke, and mental health is no joke. It is funny sometimes, though. Psychosis is funny, but it's not really. It's very dark. And anyway, shut up, Joey. But we're going to rip into this next track. It is requested, being selected by the brother Vin Diggity Dog. And let's just rip in. And good morning, listeners, and big love. We're now in the hour of power. 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
1: Just a quick shout out to my dog Dusty. Oh. My brother just told me he came up on the bed with him and just chilling there listening to me. So I wonder if maybe you can hear my voice. Oh, is it? Hey, he's Dusty. A tragic sook, so yeah.
2: Dusty's worth a hello.
0: I'd like to think that he's heard me first on the Rave Yard reading your voice. And he's like, the flickering lights, big love to the fallen.
2: That's Dusty right now.
0: And that's Dusty.
1: He's an outstanding hound, yeah.
0: And big love to the Kennelly family. Big love, Annie and Tim, for producing such beautiful, beautiful children. Love you, Noid.
2: Beautiful pups.
0: and beautiful pubs.
1: I selected it.
0: I don't want to go into it, listeners, but I will. But the Kennedy family were very kind to me on my time in Lord Howe Island. So I'm very, very grateful to have them in my life. Big love, Tiger. Big love, Annie. Big love, D, K, and VK, and DK.
2: And DK Dusty.
0: Two DK. Anyways, let's play the freaking track.
3: Woof, woof.
0: Woof, woof. This is amazing. We should just barricade the studio and just lock ourselves. No, we're not. You're listening to the radio. Good morning. Good day.

0: 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You're listening to episode 98 of The Rave Yard on 4ZZZ 102.1 FM Brisbane Radio with your boy Joey. We've just hit 5:07 here in beautiful Brizzy. The brother Leif is coming on at 6 a.m. We have 53 minutes until then and a lot of work to do. Thank you for tuning in. Thank you for surviving. Thank you for being you. Whatever you're going through, never give up. We are one and we are together. I'm currently joined in the studio by three very special guests, Cameron, Bianca and
1: Yo, Lindsay. Yeah, this thing on?
2: Yes, sir.
0: It certainly is. And thank you for the journey that you have been taking us on. And what a diverse journey. We've had hip hop, we've had the Deftones, which are a genre in themselves. It's been wonderful. Thank you, brother.
1: And big love. Man, I was looking forward to it so much, and then I was nervous. I've never done anything like this before, and just loved it.
0: You feel comfortable, don't you?
1: Sort of, yeah, maybe, yeah.
0: It's crazy. It's profound, but it is we are one, we are together, consciousness, interconnectedness.
1: And a big shout out to you and what you are doing here, and like especially the rude hours you're like performing on, because you are built different, and you're doing it really well. And it's cool to see it live for the second time, but then come online as well. And then, you do the Monday show as well, which is sick to hear. And, I could, you know,
2: the you're a catch and
1: I can listen to you do this stuff.
2: He lays a platform.
1: All day, man.
0: Thank you. Thank you from the bottom of my heart.
1: And it's a great radio station. The setup that we've got here is just, like, so cool. Like, all the posters, just the sense of community here, like, all, like everything's set up, like...
2: So what we're saying right now is only a matter of time before we, like we're going to be performing here on the show.
1: Yeah, maybe a studio session.
2: Like we've got some skills right now, and like we're ready to unload these skills.
0: Thank you, though, Vin, for your kind words. We are a community at 4ZZZ. We survive off each other, the energy of each other. And we wouldn't be here in the studio. The listeners wouldn't be listening without each other.
2: And y'all keep us going as well.
0: The people powered radio, and we celebrate 51 this year, and it is insane. I pinch myself to be a part of it. So thank you very much for your kind words, Ben.
1: Yeah,
2: I can't wait to pinch you about it.
0: Big love to all of you listeners. And we have one more track from Vinny.
1: Yeah,
0: and then we have a track from the other guest, Bianca Fitz. Big love to Fitzy. Big love to Mavis. Big love to Jim Senior.
1: Do I trust her judgment? It's gonna be lit.
0: She is a musical mind.
1: Yeah.
0: Anyways, so we have one more track.
1: Yeah.
0: One more track from the brother Vince. I'm sorry, Cam. You probably won't get a track this evening, I'm afraid, because we are running out of time.
1: Are you ready to play?
2: This one's
1: just a fun one. Like, it's just like a remix that I remember that when Joey was living at Lord Howe, like, just kicking on drinking and whatnot, what we were doing. We used to listen to this, and then we used to crack up about it, and then just froth it. So, yeah, here it is.
0: I'm
1: shout out to Dido. She's nice.
2: She's a girl, isn't she?
0: It's funny, you see, how are the synchronicities this week, as you were saying about Danos, your twin brother, and these tracks and all these things, but it's crazy, Vince, it's crazy, B and Cameron and listeners. This week, stressful, just awful week. Anyways, long story short, I sat down to do some work. Working late, and I ripped No Angel, the album by Dido, straight back to front. I'm a huge Dido fan. No Angel is a beautiful album. She's a beautiful singer, beautiful songwriter.
2: How did that go? Like, did that heal something for you?
0: It certainly did. It actually did. It got me through my evening, got me through my day. But fun fact, her half-brother is the late... founding member of Faithless. His name is Maxi Jazz.
1: Bullshit.
0: I'm not making this up, so that's why Dido and Faithless collab on various Faithless tracks, which is mind-blowing. So
1: yeah, right.
2: That's beautiful.
0: Dido and Maxi Jazz, insanity, and she's an English minx, and I love Dido.
1: It's
0: so
1: just fitting that she's got a song in this techno remix. Yeah, fucking throw it good. Down. Mother truck and throw it down.
0: Thank you, sir. But the synchronicities, listeners, the synchronicities of music, and very beautiful. This is no coincidence. So we're gonna play Vincey's track. And right on. Thank you, brother.
2: We're going to make out as it goes out.
0: We're not. But, we probably will. Who knows? We're getting freaky up in here. Anyways, you're listening to the Rave Yard on 4ZZZ 102.1 FM Brisbane Radio with your boy Joey, with your girl Bianca, and the two rat bags, Vinny and Cameron.
2: Love ya.
0: Good morning and good day.
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1: Can we mute his mic or...

0: Superb, Vince Kennedy. That was bloody wonderful. Thank you for that showcase of music, very diverse. And we've got more music on the way, listeners. We're just going to have a little warm-up of a couple of tracks, and then we have some a beautiful selection from the beautiful Bianca Fitzgerald. So strap yourselves in, listeners. You know the drill. Blue suede raving shoes and a stiff red cordy. You're listening to episode 98 of The Rave Yard with your boy Joey. Good morning and good day.
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0: 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Thanks for tuning in, Leon.
1: Jesus Christ, mate, this voice ain't going anywhere. You don't want to record this shit.
2: Too late, motherfucker. You on record. You on candid camera now, fool.
1: Oh, no. Here we go. We're on the fucking radio.
2: Wait. Can you give a shout-out to the Rave Yard? Who are you? What are you doing? What are you listening to?
1: Well, I guess I'm Size 2. I play tunes. Oh, yeah.
2: Fucking oath you do. And what station do you listen to on repeat? What's your favourite show, cunt?
1: All day, every day, 4021, 4ZZZ, baby. Yeah.
2: And what show, bud?
1: Oh, the Rave Yard, baby, yeah.
2: The motherfucker!

0: How bloody good. Marlena Shaw, California Soul. And how are you doing out there, listeners? It has just hit 5:23 here in beautiful Brizzy, here in beautiful Queensland. Episode 98 of The Yard, y'all. Thank you for tuning in. Thank you for surviving. Thank you for being you. I hope you're having a grouse morning. And we've just had a showcase of music from our very special guest, Vince Kennedy. Thank you, brother. And I have another special guest and another track select. And welcome, B. We don't have the larrikins on air, so we can talk without yelling at each other now. B, how are you doing? Welcome.
1: I'm good. I'm tired. It's very early.
0: It is very early, and it is. It's nice. You can see the. Turn your bloody thing off. Turn that. Oh my God! Sorry.

0: technical difficulties.
1: Technical difficulties again. There's some obscure sound in the studio. Sorry, listeners. And anyways, B, it is an obscure hour, but thank you for being here. And this track you've chosen.
0: Yes. Wow. Frank Ocean.
1: What made you, what perplexed you to select this track?
0: I don't know. I just love this song. Love a long song. And love this album.
1: Right.
0: But it was hard for me to decide because I listened to so many different types of music. I was like, what's the mood? Do we want to, like, pump it up or do we want to slow it down? Well, I didn't know what to do. But
2: I think it's a wind down now.
0: A bit of a wind down.
2: Surely, a little bit of a wind down.
1: A bit of up and downy. But
0: no, I just love this song. And I know some of the people tuning in might appreciate it as well.
1: Of course they will, because she's a modest mouse, but B is also from a very musical background, and she has a very obscure ear for good tunes. So I know this track will be good. And thank you for selecting. And again, if you had one message to the listeners, to the world out there, what would it be? And is there anyone you want to give a shout out to?
0: Ooh, what was the first question?
1: If you had a message to the world.
0: A message. Oh.
1: Just one, if you had a gun to your head right now.
0: I mean, I said it earlier, just be kind.
1: Yes, excellent.
0: And respectful.
1: Be kind. Kindness.
0: That's all.
1: That is it. Be kind and be present.
0: Yeah, and a shout out to all my friends and family from home.
1: Yeah. Of course. Right on.
3: Yes. Especially the Muhammads of the world.
1: Oh, he's still here, listeners. I apologise. I thought I locked him out, but he snuck back in.
0: No, but I'm just a little bit sleepy now.
1: No, it's so fine. Thank you for the track select.
0: Thank you. I've had so much fun, and it was good to like finally see it.
1: How
0: and catch
1: good.
0: Up with you.
1: Yay! I'm stoked to show you the space, and cannot wait to. Hear this track that you've selected.
0: Let's go.
1: Big love, listeners. We're 4 minutes away from the half hour of power. Coming up next is the Brother Life with Carousel. We're going to start winding down, winding up, winding down all around the shop like barcodes. This next track that Bianca has selected, it is Pyramids by Frank Ocean. Big love, good morning and good day, and let's go.
0: Let's go.
1: Let's go.

Working at the pyramid. 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

0: A bit of Frank Ocean for your Saturday morning. Beautiful selection, Bianca. Thank you so much. Wonderful stuff. Thank you for tuning in, listeners. It has just hit 5:35 here in beautiful Brisbane. You're listening to episode 98 of The Rave Yard. The sun is rising here. It is wonderful. The days are getting longer. It is just wonderful to be bloody alive and breathing. Whatever you're going through, never give up. We are one and we are together. Good morning and good day.
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1: 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We have 19 minutes left, and I'm winding down but winding up. This track is by a weapon of a producer. His name is Samsara, out of Coffs Harbour, and this is a recent release of his new album, Rift. Big love, Max, and big love, listeners. Good morning and good day. Let's go.

Big love to Mushroom Valley. Big love to all the punters. Big love to Ben. Big love to all the crew. Stay safe out there. Look after each other. An incredible, incredible festival going on right now as we speak, listeners, up in the beautiful North Queensland region. It's wonderful, wonderful to see events still going on, given the climate of cost of living, etc., etc. Mushroom Valley, big love. And festival season is kicking off. There are amazing gigs going on this weekend, left, right and centre. Go to your local. Support artists, Australian and interstate, but just get around live music. It is literally up to the community to keep it going. And, yeah.

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0: I love community radio, and especially Triple Z. 4 Triple Z, in fact. It's very good.
2: There's a couple of tracks left up in here. The Brother Life is not far off with Carousel. He knows how to get your Saturday morning cooking. As we transcend into this beautiful Saturday morning, that is a gentle reminder. We are one, we are together, we are alive and breathing. And never forget we're alive. Be kind, look out for each other, and just dance. Dance, bitches. Let's go.

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And oh my stars, oh my days, what an episode it has been. Thank you for tuning in. It truly means the world, as always. I mean it when I say it, to share this divine space with you all.

0: Wow, a beautiful track. I'm going to sign off on We Are Humans by Ghost Rider. And it's that time, listeners, to sign off. It is 5 to 6. The brother Leif has arrived and he has Carousel ready and waiting. And I hope you all have a wonderful weekend. I hope you all are safe, kind. Be kind to one another. Whatever you're going through, never give up. We are one. We are together. Reach out to your loved ones. Reach out to Lifeline. Reach out to myself. Reach out to 4ZZZ. But never give up. It's life can be tough. And, yeah.
1: We humans.
0: We humans need to stick together. Community, love, kindness. Anyways, I don't want to ramble too much. Thank you again, listeners. Episode 98, done and dusted. Big love to Vince, Bianca and Cameron. Very special guests. And big love to you, listeners. And yes, I will see you next week. And I'm lost for words. So amazing. Big love. I love you all. You've been listening to Raveyard with Joey. Coming up next is the brother Leif with Carousel. Good morning and good day. Have a ripper weekend.

0: Now play it backwards.
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0: There it is again. Play it backwards.
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5: Then it might get violent. 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
6: Method is...
0: Doesn't it bother you that evil messages creep into our commercials when you play them backwards?
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5: Acid, yeah. A bit of acid.
7: He's accused of killing his brother, sister, and parents with an axe.
5: Yeah, this house not even
0: there it is again. What is it trying to tell us?

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3: Suck

Good morning. Welcome to Carousel. It is, it's almost 20 past six. They're getting pretty slack these days, aren't we? Although we did play a couple. We only played three songs, but they were all kind of like doozies indeed. We've just finished listening to Day of the Dead by The Church. We also heard Here Comes Comus by Arab Strap from their second to most recent album. Might even squeeze some new stuff by Arab Strap in a bit later in the show. They've got a brand new album out. And Underground Lovers at the very top of the bracket with the Shaggy Mix version of Your Eyes, a song I'll not soon get sick of, and I think is part of the national kind of ethos and fabric. It's one of those kind of evergreen tracks. I'm here till 9 a.m. this morning. You and I get to hang out and start the weekend off together. I'm looking forward to it. Feel free to get involved and let me know what you feel like listening to on 0420 626 733. That's the text request.

Coastal Cleanup Day, but most importantly, it's International Talk Like a Pirate Day. Can't argue with that. It's going to be fun indeed. Did you know what a pirate's favourite letter of the alphabet is? No, it's not the one you're thinking of. It is the C. Anyway, this is some Black Eyed Susans with a track called Mouth to Mouth.

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1: So I said to him, Jenkins, once you've fetched the cognac and cigars, why don't you change the channel to 4ZZZ? Oh!

can't trust that, is he? Super Hotel there with Mary and Me. We heard from the break prior to that with Five Rocks. That's just a couple of rocks short of 17 rocks. We heard from Shifting Sands with Unrelenting Surf, and the Black Eyed Susan started us off with Mouth to Mouth. It's a fraction past 6:30 in the morning. It's still at the correct end of the weekend, so let's take advantage of that and truck on with gusto and aplomb. This is a request for some Machine Translations and the track Need a Miracle.

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thought maybe I was sneaking one or two records on 10 or 12 in one go. And when he bought the Moonies up, that was just so I knew he didn't have to stock all our merchandise. And when he announced shoplifters can be spotted, well, they've knocked a whole wall out to get a clear view from one room into the other, like they've done it all because of me. Maybe they had.

What a twit. That's what HMV was for. You're not supposed to steal from the local record shop. Songs of Tom Smith there with your favourite record shop. The Sadies featuring Kurt Vile gave us the track It's Easy Like Walking. The Locksmiths in there with T-Shirt Weather and Machine Translations at the top of the bracket with Need a Miracle. You are tuned in to Carousel on Triple Z, 102.1 FM. It is 10 minutes to 7. I'm going to play a few songs. Actually, I'll probably only play two songs. This one's about 7 minutes long. I was listening to this the other day. You've heard these guys quite a few times. You may have heard this particular track, but probably not for a while. This is Modern Giant. And, yeah, they do the song The Band Has Broken Up. But this is another track of theirs about moving to Melbourne.

There's a name for this feeling. They just haven't named it yet. There's a name for this feeling. They just haven't named it yet. When I look back on this time, I'll see myself as being out of control. When I look back on this time, I'll see myself as being completely out of control. Her name was Claire. She lived at the back of Wills and Doll Baby in Darlinghurst, just off Crown Street. Went down there one night. Must have been 92. I know, because she had Nevermind on. She later gave me the tape and she said she might move to Newcastle. And I said, cool, because I might move to Melbourne. Quite literally going our separate ways after one night. At least I got Nevermind out of it. And I said to her, Claire, do you know what made me want to move to Melbourne? Angie Hart made me want to move to Melbourne. Yeah, and fall in love and drink coffee and sit in cafes and drink beer and have a genuine use for the many beanies that I've collected over the years. And love, love, love, love, love, love, love, love, love, love, love. Well, you get the picture. With furry-headed girls who wear matte lipstick lips or no lipstick at all, fuck it, because that's even better. And we would walk or maybe run, or maybe we'd skip through frost lens parks and someone would capture the whole thing on a Super 8 camera. And there'd be a dog involved with a tennis ball in its mouth. At some stage, we would play on swings. There'd be a bag of hot chips in there somewhere. Maybe an ice cream.

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And always present would be the earth colour wearing girl.

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Never drank anything else. 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I would have gotten older. I would have got a heaps older. And I'd become a regular at the Fitzroy pools. And I'd emphatically know the tram system clear and the right turn traffic rule. And I'd have scoured every pub and found every decent restaurant. And become an activist in some area, a prominent spoken word performer. Done a benefit gig with Paul Kelly,

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And Brunswick Street would be all over me, and I'd be all over it, like the cheapest suit I could buy in an op shop. And Angie would say, "Hey man, hey, geez, I like your suit.

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But that's the point of all this. I didn't actually move to Melbourne. And I've heard she's married an American guy now anyway. Every idea passes. Every thought has an end. Regardless, however, but Angie Hart, maybe you want to move to Melbourne. Yeah. Angie Hart.

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When I look back on this time, I'll see myself as being out of control. When I look back on this time, I'll see myself as being completely out of control.

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I dig it. I like the fact that, like, somebody has actually spoken to Angie Hart about it. She was aware of the song. But he even admits in the song itself how foolish it would be to actually physically do it. It's a nice little story there. Modern Giant with the track Angie Hart. And that brings us up to 7 o'clock. So let's have a chat about the weather. We've got some serious stuff to talk about today because we're looking at a max of 31. And I am not happy with that. But it is, considering the coolth we've had lately, there's been a fair bit of coolth about, what with the clear nights and the wind, etc. Maybe a little bit of time in the sun today is not such a bad deal. At the moment, it feels like 12.9, but it's actually only 12.8. For the very sensitive, I should say. Although it's interesting that it's at the moment 12.8 degrees and the minimum for today is going to be 13 degrees. So I'm going to have a long, hard look and give the bomb the crooked eyeball next time I see them. It's going to be sunny with no rain and more of the same tomorrow, effectively. So don't touch of a breeze around the place. And yeah, nice clear day. So I'd imagine a nice cool evening as well, despite how warm it's going to be. So hey, them's the weathers. Them's the weathers indeed. This next track I've got for you, we're going to start hopping things up a little bit now that we're into the second hour of the show with the Sun Breeze and Red, Yellow, Pink and Blue.

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0: Local band Eyes 90 there with their track Ants, and they're going to be playing with Grieg over in West End soon too, October 11th, I think. I did actually have a poster up for it. So on Sunday, October the 11th, over at the end at West End there with Grieg, Eyes 90. I'm looking forward to it. That should be swell. It's going to be a big weekend that weekend. We heard also from Over Perthways, the Scotch of St. James with their track Thomas Thomas, originally released when they called themselves the Slim Pickens. But then there was some kind of band name dispute and they changed their name to the Scotch of St. James. So if you're looking for Thomas Thomas, keep that in mind. Wolf, Wolf, Wolf gave us Adam West and Worm Girls at the very top with Dirt. It's almost 7:30. It's about 7:15. And I can't believe we're still in the first half of the show. I feel like I've already been here for 3 or 4 hours. But not the case. We've still got, 17 2/4 hours left. So then Balls in the Air will be on from 9 a.m. after that to give you the week in sport. Until then, though, here's a request that's come through for a bit of Dro Strummer and the Mascaleros with the track Mondo Bongo.
1: There's something there.

Some good old-fashioned Mary Trembles there. Something, for some reason, I saw them a bunch when they were kind of in their prime, and I love them, and I have no idea why they made almost no impact. It's really hard to find Mary Trembles stuff anywhere, and that's not how it should be. Seen from below there by the Mary Trembles. We heard the Scientists with This Is My Happy Hour, following on from Joe Strummer and the Mascaleros with Mondo Bongo. 7:30, we are cresting the hump right here, right now, as we cross over the halfway point. And from here, we can see clear down till 9 a.m. when Balls in the Air are going to be here. We've got a whole bunch of requests that have come through all of a sudden, though, including this one here by Toadies. And I like the request. I like it when it's nice and broad. Hey, can you just play anything by Toadies? Now, I'm not super across Toadies' back catalogue, so I thought, okay, let's see what's available. And the server only has this particular song, so my decision has been made easy. This is Ghoulie Get Together by Toadies.

Detroit Cobras there would leave my kitten alone, not a euphemism. Johnny Canis gave us King of the Surf. Mutiny in there with Bly, that was a request. We had some Half Man, Half Biscuit with I Was a Teenage Armchair Honved Fan. Now, I went and looked that up because what the hell is an armchair Honved? But apparently Honved was a Budapest soccer team from like the 60s or something like that. So they're just referencing them being armchair sports fans. So I'm going to have to handball that track off to Balls in the Air next time. And we had a request right at the very top with Rough Red, I Want to Be a Pirate. And that was for Mr. Hedgehog going out this morning. I couldn't help but think, I wonder if Triple R down in Melbourne leans into International Talk Like a Pirate Day. I think they're missing a trick if they're not. This, in the meantime, is the Booby Traps with a track called Fool for You.

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The booby trap started us off with Fool For You. We had the Hells in there with Johnny Diggs, the Devil. The Del Emmas gave us Go Faster, He's a Disaster. And right there, the Jackknives with Diet of Lies. It is 5 minutes past 8. We're going to keep it rocking along with some Devil and Abby May with You Gonna Get It.

Alrighty, who had the Dell Vikings on their bingo card this morning? Come Go With Me There. That song appears on the American Graffiti soundtrack, I'm pretty sure. We also heard from Amy Winehouse with Between the Cheats. Tammy Nielsen gave us Holy Moses, and The Devil and Abby May started that bracket off with You Gonna Get It at about 8:20. You're tuned into Carousel on Triple Z. I'm having a field day here, and now we're going to roll over to RVG from down Melbourne ways with a song of theirs called Nothing Really Changes.

The 90s called, they want their girl bands back. That was the Plums there, the fantastic Carolyn Kennedy on vocals with All the Way Back. We heard Mola with Invite Me to Your Party. Less 90s, but still definitely of an ilk. We had some Millie Strange with the track Ghost, and RVG gave us Nothing Really Changes. Don't know, for some reason that feels like rainy day weather to me. I think maybe it's the minor key tuning and all that kind of stuff. This is a request that's come through for a doozy of a track indeed. This one's like 8 minutes long, something along those lines. So this is going to be a strap in and endure the ride regardless. This is the Silver Sound from down Melbourne way, and a track of theirs called Hands.

Sharks patrol these waters. Sharks patrol these waters. Don't let your fingers dangle in the water. And don't you worry about the Dayglow Orange Life Preserver. It won't save you. It won't save you. Swim for the shore just as fast as you are able. Swim like a motherfucker. Swim.

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Dredged in flour and deep fat fried and cooled on paper towels and then devoured. You know, I spent 15 years in a life raft. 15 years in a life raft. Now I got something to say. Stay in your lifeboats, people. 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It's murder out there, murder out there. Sharks patrol these waters. Sharks patrol these waters. Hey, don't you worry about the Deglo Orange Life Preserver. It won't save you. It won't save you. Swim for the shores just as fast as you were able. Swim.

0: Does it even need back announcing? Morphine there with Sharks. We heard also the Dumb Earth with their track Old Langxiety Attack. I like that wordplay. And then we had a request for the Silver Sound and a track called Hands, which went for about 8.5 minutes. And I won't often say this, but I think that song kind of came to a resolution around the 5 minute mark. And that's coming from me, who likes a long song. Just don't really like, and I liked that song. That was a nice song. But yeah, I thought it was about to wrap up a bunch of times and it just kept trucking away. And I'm like, okay. Repetition serves a purpose, and the length of songs should be as long as possible. I'm all for it. So with that in mind, here's some Einstürzende Sende Noah Bouton with the track New No New Age Advanced Ambient Motor Music Machine. And this is going to see us out. So thanks for hanging around this morning, folks. Have a fantastic weekend, and we'll do this all again next Saturday morning.
1: You know, new age, advanced, ambient, motor, music machine. You know, new age, advanced, ambient, motor, music machine.

0: excellent.
1: That song tells you one thing. Well, it probably tells you multiple things, actually. It's probably time to go and make yourself a cup of tea or a cup of coffee or something.
0: Put the washing on.
1: Yeah.
0: But we'll get to that.
1: But it also tells you that it is time for the beginning of show number 901
0: Ooh.
1: Of Balls in the Air.
0: All right. Your name's Anthony.
1: Your name's Chris. And together we will take you through the world of local sport for the next hour.
0: All right.
1: A big thanks to Leif once again.
0: Oh, 17 three-quarter hours shoehorned into just 3 hours. Awesomeness.
1: And done in true piratical style, because I believe today is Talk Like a Pirate Day.
0: It is too, September 19th.
1: Yeah. It is. We had a joke sent through from Blair from Queer Radio.
0: Oh, morning, Blair.
1: Blair wanted to us to ask our listeners if we knew why pirates never played any card games.
0: Tell me.
1: It was because the captain was standing on the deck.
0: Thanks,
1: okay,
0: Blair.
1: Well, with that start out of the way...
0: Keep your daytime job, Blair.
1: I suppose we should roll straight into...
0: Ray Wilkie, 4ZZZ Weathercock. What's he got for us today?
1: He tells us that Brisbane, 20.2 degrees.
0: All right.
1: Glad for that zero in the middle. Feeling like 20.6, heading for a max today of 31.
0: Whoa.
1: Not much around in the way of breeze. South-southwest, 2 k's an hour, gusting up to 7.
0: Ooh, not
1: but
0: much.
1: I would suggest perfect conditions for drying washing.
0: Oh, yeah, and if you're going to mow the lawn, I'd be doing it now.
1: Do it before you get to anywhere near that 31.
0: Yep, it's going to rise quite quickly.
1: Yes, indeed. Now, you reckon hot in Brisbane? Even hotter out west.
0: Ooh, what's happening in the Ipswich regionals on the Ipswich coastline?
1: 33 degrees is where they're heading for today.
0: Whoa!
1: Currently 19.5, feeling like 17.6, and breezy out of the way. Wind from the west-northwest, 11 k's an hour, gusting up to 18.
0: Oh, all right.
1: And I can tell you, the research team told me that 33 degrees in Ipswich does not quite match the temperature in Darwin, for anyone who may be travelling up that way. 34 is their predicted max today.
0: Ah, yes. Nice one. So, good day in Ipswich for the washing, and get that lawn done now.
1: That's right. And further north...
0: What's happening in Noosa Heads, of course?
1: 20.1 degrees, feeling like 19.6. Mm. Heading for a max of a pleasant 27.
0: Oh, that's not too bad. Wind, nice day for a dip up there.
1: I would think so. Little bit breezy on the beach. From the west-northwest, 9 k's an hour, gusting up to 18, but altogether pleasant times up Noosa way.
0: Yep.
1: Okay. Thank you so much, Ray.
0: Excellent stuff, Ray.
1: He's done a fantastic job.
0: Mm-hmm.
1: And now it is time for us to get straight into sport.
0: Let's do it.
1: And we are going, well, some would say it's all downhill from here, because we have in the studio with us, we have Ian, we have Australian skate coach Tim.
2: Good morning.
1: And on the line, we have Imi from Canberra, who is not a loser, not a downhill skateboarder, but... Imi, do you want to tell us what your discipline is?
3: Yeah, look, thank you for having me. I'm a slalom skateboarder.
1: There we go.
3: So if you envision still skateboard racing, but a whole bunch of cones that you manoeuvre and weave your skateboard through.
1: Now, I've seen a little bit of video of this, and thank you for forwarding that through. The question I have is, the skateboard that you're using is a different beast to the skateboard that listeners may be familiar with, and a different beast again to the skateboard that the downhill racers would be using. Broadly speaking, what are the big differences?
3: So, look, I would say if you thought about a normal skateboard as, or a park skateboard as, a car, my slalom skateboard is more like a go-kart.
1: Okay.
3: The intention of my board is to really rapidly go with how I want to steer it. Like, it could be I'm trying to get around a cone that's 5 foot apart in a straight line,
1: right,
3: potentially 10 foot apart on a much steeper road. The front truck is set up for that quick, rapid steering, and my rear truck is set up to keep me stable, regardless of the speed or how I'm throwing myself. The difference as well with the downhill is the way they generate speed, like, and even allusion to, like, those forms of racing, you really want to keep and maintain stable and really fast speed, whereas I want that rapid steer.
1: Okay. Now, to my untrained eye, the board that you're riding on looked to be, whether it's the wheels or whether it's the suspension, or it looked to be a little bit higher than the skateboard that I was used to seeing. Is that the case? And if so, is that all about the steering and the precision, as you said?
3: It can be, and they are higher. I also, and different athletes will have different things. So I have some board risers on my setup. The width of our wheels is greater. The wheels themselves are different to what park skaters would use and street skaters.
1: Okay.
3: Mine are grippier. And the trucks themselves are a higher depth might be the right word.
1: Right, okay.
3: Yeah.
1: Okay, and generally your course would be on a flatter surface and starting with a ramp to give you some momentum?
3: Yeah, look, it's discipline dependent. So slalom has a few different disciplines.
1: Uh-huh.
3: On a tight or a special, it tends to be a flatter gradient. If you get into hybrid or giant, you're looking for a slightly steeper gradient. On the giant, you are looking to try and get between 40 and 55 Ks. That's where you want to be at.
1: Right, okay. And as another question, what attracted you to... you've gone more to the precision control end of the sport rather than to the speed like a maniac end of the sport, as my view from the outside. What attracted you to that precision and control end of the spectrum? Because that... yeah, it's okay, people talk about the speed all the time, but to my mind there is... I suppose a real discipline to what you're doing compared to what they're doing.
3: Look, downhill terrifies me. I think it's exhilarating, but what kept me interested in slalom, it was a family thing to mm-hmm. start with, but slalom is something that you can do indefinitely, and it's all about how you want to challenge yourself.
1: Right.
3: And it's a sport and a type of skateboarding that you can do relatively safely by yourself, but... if I've managed a course and I'm going through it well, I just have to set the cones up differently. And then it's about how I want to throw myself around them and how I want to push myself. So you get a sense of camaraderie with the people that you skate with, but it's always just to where you've got the capacity and where and what you can do on that day. And that's a pretty appealing thing to have in sport.
1: Absolutely. And obviously it's also a sport that is not restricted in terms of gender, age, et cetera, et cetera.
3: Yeah, not at all. There's no barriers with any of that. And that's what I mean about camaraderie. Like, slalom skateboarding, both in Australia but internationally, is incredibly diverse. And people want to see you do well. Like, that's been my experience throughout my career of it.
1: Yeah, well, that's certainly something that struck us, speaking to skaters of all... or from all disciplines and all across the board, is very much that they all support each other at every competition you go to.
3: Yeah, yeah. I'm currently at a free learn to skate in Canberra. Canberra Skateboard Association, they run these learn to skates, and we've got 4-year-olds to 60-year-olds who are all here learning how they drop in, how they push, and how they stand on a board. It's great.
1: Okay. So what is your next competition that you've got coming up?
3: I'm travelling overseas with the guys. I'm going to the World Skate Games. And I'm going to go in the slalom event.
1: Excellent. And a big event like that, what sort of preparation do you do as a slalom skater?
3: I do a combination of skate training, so mm-hmm. primarily tight. That's my... because it's the harder discipline for me. And I also do a whole range of gym workouts, that, particularly if you're familiar with them, like the HIIT classes and training like that, because okay. you want that power, that drive and the high intensity, because... a slalom event is done in about 30 seconds, and you want the max power that you have for that window of time.
1: Okay. How do they actually score a slalom event? Is it purely about the speed and not hitting any of the markers, or is there a point system in addition to speed?
3: So depending upon the event, there's a point system where you place. So if it's a minor, main or major event, but the races itself, and that's one of the beautiful bits of skateboard racing, there are set winners because it is off your speed. And there are, there's a time penalty.
1: Okay.
3: If you hit a cone, it depends on the race, depends on the penalty. It might be 0.1 of a second, might be 0.2 of a second, might be 0.5. And there will be a maximum number of cones you can hit too. But
1: right.
3: the kicker with slalom is, if you miss a cone, it's called a DQ, it's a disqualification. So you're always better. If you can't make it, you are better to hit it because you can stay in the race that way.
1: Right. It's time okay.
3: Doing.
1: No, oh, I'm getting lots of approving nods over here from the Australian coach Tim. So that's all encouraging stuff.
3: Oh, they've done so well. The support crew that we've got for downhill and for slalom, like they do that all off their own bat, and it's been great.
1: Yeah. Now, speaking of thank yous and acknowledgements, I believe Ian has a few words that he'd really like to say.
2: Yeah, Emmy, on air, I would really like to thank you for the work you've done and helping us get over there and all that, the fundraisers, etc. It's been really appreciated. Thanks.
3: Thanks, Ian. You're welcome. We're all going as a team, with the Australian team. And we get in there and we get it done for each other.
1: It yep. highlights, again, the community aspect of the sport, which is just absolutely amazing to see. You've got to be a proud man sitting there as the coach, Tim.
4: Oh, yeah, I couldn't ask for a better team. They are putting in a lot of hard work, following all the training protocols. I did hear they got quite worked by the first phase of training, and I've seen some of the skateboarders about 2 weeks ago. They blew me away at the push,
1: yeah.
4: like a rocket. That's fantastic.
1: From your perspective as the coach overseeing a team that is based all over Australia, I mean, we're talking to Emmy now in Canberra, and we've got Ian here who's based in Brisbane, managing the lead-up training programs for all of your different skaters in all of the different disciplines, how do you pull it all together?
4: Thankfully, I'm technically a co-coach, so Michael Smith has been doing a lot of the programming,
1: mm-hmm.
4: And then we do a lot of videos passed across in a group chat, so everyone gets to see everyone else's progress, lots of check-ins, bunch of video chats, but it's really difficult. Even the reigning champion from last Skate Games, he's on our team, and he's currently in Spain.
1: Right, okay.
4: So, yeah, it's not just all Australia-wide, but worldwide.
1: Wow, okay. Learn to skate and see the world.
0: Yep.
1: Now, Ian, your own journey in the gym with Leo.
2: Leo's been really good. He researched street luge, and I showed him what Michael and Tim have done, and he put together a brilliant program for me. So it's a backyard gym in Logan, and Leo's Euphorium Gym. Been really, really worth it.
1: Okay, and curiously features raspberries rather than loganberries.
2: Yeah, he has raspberries growing there that you snack on during your workout.
1: Well, there you go. That's an interesting aspect to a workout. Okay, so coming up to Paraguay, the three of you here, what are you all looking most forward to about this competition that's coming up?
4: This would be my first time as a coach rather than a competitor, so mm-hmm. I'm looking forward to helping all the athletes find little key nuggets to improve how fast they're going, improve their times, and it would be really fun being on the other end where I can watch and help and then see the growth of others rather mm-hmm. than just trying to work on my own pushes, my own cornering. And yeah, working with the others is something that attracted me, so looking forward to that.
1: Awesome. Ian?
2: I'm just looking forward to competing, catching up with people from all around the world.
1: Is that community aspect again?
2: Yeah, it is. It's like Triple Z, it's community. Mm. And yeah, doing the best I can out there on the track with Tim's help, and that, yeah.
1: Okay. And Emmy, what about you? What's on the agenda for you as far as things you're really looking forward to in Paraguay?
3: Look, I broke my shoulder halfway through the last Skate Games, mm. and for me this one is that coming back from a significant injury and knowing you can still compete at the level, like, that I got myself back, and for me that's something I'm really looking forward to. And seeing, as Ian just said too, there are people now that I've skated with, you know, 3-4 times from around the world, and you just can't wait. There's too much of life that happens in those 2 years, and I can't wait to see what happened to them.
1: Fantastic stuff. It'd be great if we had more of these events in Australia, New Zealand, in our local area, wouldn't it?
3: Oh, absolutely. But watch this space, guys.
1: Okay.
4: They're coming back.
3: Watch this space.
1: Awesome stuff.
0: I just got a quick question before we end. Do you all have a collection of like witches' hats that you've acquired in your garage, so you can practice at home.
3: Yeah. Yeah. I have some in my ute tray right now.
1: Oh, fantastic stuff. Okay, well, not far away now from Paraguay, a couple of weeks. So we're looking forward to hearing all of the results of all of the Aussie competitors. And at the end of the day, it's not necessarily about winning a medals and all of that sort of stuff. The world of sport is about being involved and competing, performing to your best, and that's what we're looking to see.
4: And also, hopefully, bringing back the gold again.
1: Well, that's sort of icing on the cake. But you've got to have the cake first, haven't you? That's the way I look at it. And that's why sometimes my cakes never get to the icing stage, because the cake is consumed. Oh, dear. That's the way to break training. Okay. Well, thank you so much for joining us this morning, Ian, Tim and Emmy.
0: Yep.
1: And we wish you all the very, very best for the coming event in Paraguay. A big one on the calendar, as was mentioned before the show, one step down from an Olympic Games, possibly the equivalent in the skating world of an Olympic Games. It's the big stage, and we're as proud as punch that you took the time to come and have a chat with us first.
4: Well, thanks for having us. Yeah. And just on air once again, just wanted to thank Emmy for her thankless work behind the scenes. No one gets to see, but it always makes a difference.
1: Absolutely. Every sport needs an Emmy.
3: Yep. Thank you.
2: You've done well.
1: All righty. Well, this is Balls in the Air. We've got a couple of messages from sponsors to take, and then we'll be right back.
0: All right. 20 past nine.
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6: Yep, Bowser, it's a real stinker today. Come on, boy, let's go for a walk. Wow, that footpath's hotter than a shearer's armpit. Better get me pluggers on. What's the matter, Bowser? Don't you want to go out?
7: If a footpath is too hot for you to go barefoot, and it's too hot for your dog's paws too, walk your dog in the shade or on the grass instead. 4ZZZ cares about our

0: Okay, well, that was Faith Carews with October, which it almost is. Well,
1: it's not far off.
0: A little way away.
1: Yeah.
0: It's coming.
1: Yeah, 11 days. 12 days.
0: Okay, well, got off to a flyer with the folks from the luge and skateboard. And
1: yeah, how good was that?
0: Yeah. And now it's time for a bit of cricket.
1: All right.
0: Okay, in the women's first grade competition, matches got underway last weekend, a one-day series is the phase that they're at the moment, and it was Valleys getting off to an opening victory against Winner Manly.
1: All right, morning Senator, morning Sharon.
0: Winner Manly dismissed for 187, trying to chase down Valleys 7-4-2-2-1. There's that number again.
1: Well, they needed 2-2-2 to win, didn't
0: That's
1: they?
0: That's right. I'm quite glad they... No, well, I'm not glad they didn't get there. I'm just glad that we didn't have to report on a 2-2-2.
1: Oh, the SCs versus GCs was abandoned.
0: That's right. I wonder why. Maybe a bit damp somewhere.
1: Must have been.
0: And then we had Sandgate Redcliffe dismissed for 149 in the 42nd over. West got there in the 27th
1: quite
0: over.
1: Easily.
0: 2-150.
1: Nice.
0: So there we go. Opening victories to Valleys and West.
1: All right.
0: Matches coming your way tomorrow.
1: Tomorrow, yep.
0: Winner Manly at home to Uni of Queensland. Gold Coast will be hosting Western Suburbs. Sandgate Redcliffe at home to Valleys and South North and Sunshine Coast have byes.
1: Mm-hmm.
0: In the Chaps first grade competition, they are in the two-day phase of their competition, so this is the opening gambit, if you like.
1: Yep.
0: Valleys all out for 2-4-2 in their opening innings. Gold Coast, in reply, were in a spot of bother, 5-90.
1: Yes.
0: So they will be looking to dig in today, I would think, and put a total on the board. Norths up against Ipswich. Norths all out for 2-3-7. Ipswich off to a steady start, none for 24 after 14 overs.
1: All right.
0: No play between Sunny Coast and Redlands, so I'm guessing it was rather damp.
1: Must have been up the Sunny Coast, yeah. Mm.
0: Souths up against Sandgate Redcliffe. Souths declared 7 down for 382.
1: All right.
0: And at stumps, only had 4 overs at Sandgate Redcliffe, who were 1-11 at the end of that period.

0: So again, they will be looking to establish themselves over the course of this morning and put something on the board to get Souths back into the crease. Toombul all out for 376, and Uni of Queensland did not get to bat in that game as yet. They will get to bat today.
1: Yep.
0: And then we had Wes and Wynnum Manly. Wynnum Manly skittled for 119. And Wes in reply, 3 for 122 after 42.
1: All right, there were some quick runs trying to force that out, right?
0: Yes. Okay. So that's local cricket. The Australian chaps are over playing Zimbabwe.
1: Yeah, they had a couple of wins.
0: Yes, they have indeed. A couple of one-day wins. By increasing margin decreasing margin. We've gone the other way. Of course, the scores are upside down. Thank you, research team. So, yes, two wins out of two starts for Australia against Zimbabwe. And what have they got coming up? They've got another one-day match coming up against Zimbabwe tomorrow.
1: All right.
0: Okay, is that all of our cricket news? I believe that is indeed all of our cricket news, which means we can roll straight into Q Cup, where we are in the second week of finals.
1: Yeah.
0: And the Burleigh Bears squeaked home 12-10 over the Blackhawks. And the Capras similarly, 28-24 winners over the Jets. Another close match.
1: Yep. That brings us this weekend.
0: I think that means two games where the accountant's curse didn't actually bite. I think that's quite amazing. We'll see what happens this week, because we've got the Falcons taking on the Capras in semi-final number one, and the Dolphins taking on the Bears in semi-final number two.
1: So all right, morning, Donny. Morning, Paul.
0: Both at 10 past... Oh, no, sorry. One at 10 past two today, the other one at 10 past two tomorrow.
1: All right.
0: Okay. In the Q Cup women's competition, finals week one, big weekend for the Burleigh Bears.
1: Yep, another win.
0: 44-0 over the Cutters. It's 2 times 22 before anyone else points it out to me. And the Magpies, 30-16 winners over the Jets, who, unlike the Burleigh Bears, had a rather tough weekend.
1: Yes.
0: With both teams going down. So, what does that mean for this week? It means that the Devils will take on the Magpies. Geez, you couldn't have scripted that better, could you, Chris?
1: That's right. Come on, the Devils.
0: 12:05 today.
1: Wow.
0: Yeah.
1: Curtain raiser?
0: Well, yes.
1: What's that? Premier's Park?
0: Premier's Park.
1: Mm-hmm.
0: And the Tigers will be taking on the Burleigh Bears at Langlands Park.
1: All right. Premier's Park is actually Bashar Park,
0: yes.
1: For those who didn't know.
0: Without a Canberra now.
1: Well, sans Canberra.
0: That'd be a name for it when it comes back. Sam's Canberra.
1: Sam's Bar and Grill.
0: Yeah. So, yes, tips in that one, Chris. I'm assuming Devils.
1: I was definitely the Devils. Yeah. And I think we'd like to be the Tigers in the grand final.
0: Okay. Well, I agree with you, Devils, but I think Bears.
1: I don't say the Devils.
0: Ah, yes, well, there is that accountant's curse there now, Karen. BRL.
1: All right, that's it, right at the pointy end.
0: It certainly is. And what a battle it was last week in the prelim final between the Panthers and the Carina Cats. Panthers got home 28-26 to earn themselves another go at Redcliffe Dolphins in the big dance, which is coming up tomorrow.
1: Tomorrow, 4 o'clock.
0: 4 o'clock tomorrow. The Redcliffe Dolphins will be taking on the Wests Panthers. Now, didn't go so well in the semi-final for the Panthers.
1: No.
0: What have they got that they can bring to the table for this one?
1: Yeah, well, it's at Langlands Park, so...
0: It's difficult. My head is definitely telling me Redcliffe. My heart is telling me Panthers.
1: No, I'm going West all the way. Okay. Go the Panthers.
0: All right, well, I will confidently tip Redcliffe Dolphins. We'll see how you like that curse, Redcliffe. Rugby League Ipswich.
1: All right.
0: Now, how's this for good news for you, Chris?
1: Yeah, I know. Hey.
0: Fassifern Bombers had flown high all season, and North Tigers always in the mix, but at a level below, it appeared.
1: They appeared.
0: Up until grand final day.
1: All right.
0: And then 17-16.
1: Oh, yes. Stand up and cheer.
0: By the narrowest of margins. All right. But they got the job done. Fantastic stuff. Well done.
1: Excellent.
0: To them. Let's roll straight into Premier League.
1: Oh, let's... Yeah, right.
0: Yeah, we can make it brief if you like.
1: All right, last weekend, we'll get into it. Aston Villa went down to Nottingham Forest 2-1. Bournemouth a tail, 2-2 with Brentford. Chelsea 2-2 2-2 with Hull City.
0: 2-2-2s.
1: Yes. Ipswich Town, the Tractor Boys, 3-2 over Palace. Liverpool 0-0 with Fulham. Spurs 0-0 with Everton. Arsenal undefeated still, 2-0 over Sunderland. Coventry got whooped by Brighton the corners, 5-0.
0: Brighton's team is down to 10 men and got fairly well beaten.
1: Yep.
0: What happened in the next match?
1: In the Manchester derby, Manchester City won, Manchester United 0. Moving on. Leeds United 4-1 over Newcastle United. And there was already a game this morning which saw Chelsea get whooped.
0: Wow.
1: 3-0 by Brentford.
0: Well done, Brentford.
1: So, and other games coming up are Spurs take on Villa, Brighton the Corners take on Arsenal, Everton take on Ipswich Town, Newcastle take on Hull City, Nottingham Forest up against Coventry, Bournemouth the tail take on Liverpool, Leeds take on Crystal Palace, Manchester City take on Sunderland in the early hours of Monday morning. Our time, Fulham take on Manchester United.
0: Hoping for a bounce back?
1: Very much so. If, I don't know if you've got a quick look at the ladder at the moment, but it's obviously up top you've got Arsenal, then Manchester City. But in third you've got Brentford, fourth Leeds, and fifth Hull, sixth Brighton the Corners.
0: Wow.
1: It's an interesting top six.
0: Certainly is.
1: But as we said, there's only four rounds in at the moment, then an international break after this round.
0: Right, OK. Well, you'd say the top's interesting. The bottom is also intriguing to see Villa down in the R&R.
1: Yeah, they haven't had, they've had some good progress the last couple of seasons, but, not looking the greatest, but there's still, 708 games to go in the season, so.
0: And I see Tottenham in their regular spot of just above the relegation zone.
1: Well, they haven't managed to score a goal yet in the Premier League.
0: Goodness me. Now, some interesting round ball news came out of Romania, of all places, during the week. Romania are becoming, they have become the first country in the world to trial a black card system.
1: That
0: isn't something that's come about just purely and simply because it's Talk Like a Pirate Day.
1: Oh.
0: Arr, the black card. No, what it is all about is about parental behaviour on the soccer field.
1: Yes, yep.
0: So, Romanian Football Federation has announced a new rule is being introduced to curb inappropriate behaviour by parents and spectators at youth football matches. There will be a black card. Referees will use it to punish insulting and inappropriate behaviour in youth football. The aim is to protect children from pressure and abuse. Fair enough. That makes perfect sense. So the deal is basically, I think there's a two-warning system, and then out comes the black card if the behaviour continues, and then it's an automatic forfeit for that team. So it's a fairly significant punishment, potentially. But I think that's a good thing to give a go.
1: Fantastic.
0: Okay, well, that is all of our footballing news.
1: All right.
0: So we're now going to take a track by Positive Spin, which is called Footy Saved My Life.
1: Putting a positive spin on it?
0: I think it's a very good spin. All right, you're listening to 4ZZZ. It's 9:35 on your Saturday morning. We'll catch you after this track.

0: Okay. Well, I think that did put a positive spin on things, Chris.
1: It certainly did. Yeah. Feeling so much better.
0: Our lives saved.
1: Yeah.
0: And that's a good thing at 9:38 on a Saturday morning, mm-hmm, on Balls in the Air. Saving lives.
1: Yep.
0: That might be our new motto.
1: No, all right, let's do
0: it. I don't know if it'll catch on. Okay. Now, at this pointy end of the various football seasons, Aussie rules. Now, you've got a big interest in a game that's going on today, Chris.
1: Yeah, 5:15 this afternoon.
0: Mm-hmm. It's already scheduled. You've already got it all set up. What's your anticipated outcome? Hawks v Lions.
1: Oh, Hawks, of course.
0: Okay.
1: No doubt about it.
0: And last night's game, what a turnaround in the final quarter.
1: Yeah, I bet there's some Swan supporters that wish they could have that fourth quarter again. It's... I think they had a 27-point lead going... Oh, 21-point. They let the Dockers get a bit of momentum after the siren in the third quarter, where they put one great kick from tight angle and reduced it back to 21 points, and then the momentum just flowed into the fourth quarter for the Dockers, and Sydney were just outrun.
0: And what was it, something like 40-1 in that final quarter?
1: That's right, yeah, it was crazy.
0: Unbelievable.
1: And, so the Dockers move into their first grand... looking to win their first grand final. Yeah. It'd be nice to see a Hawks first Dockers grand final, which will be a repeat of the 2013 grand final, comfortably won by the Hawks.
0: Well, I suppose for those who like to see a little bit of change, it's already important that we've avoided the possibility of another Lions-Sydney grand final.
1: Well, that's right. Yep. Mm. Yep. Yeah, we were talking off air about how towards the end of that third quarter, some Swans fans were probably booking accommodation and flights to Melbourne for next weekend, and then hurriedly having to cancel everything that...
0: It's cancel booking.
1: Yes, but yeah. So, yeah, well done to the Dockers. And, yeah, I mean, they were the minor premiers.
0: Yeah, so I suppose it's fitting that they're there, isn't
1: it? Yep. So, look forward to the Hawks playing them next week.
0: Okay. You heard it here, folks.
1: Oh, I'm just being confident, all right? I know there's a lot of fans of Brisbane Lions, obviously.
0: There's one downstairs.
1: Yep. Anyway, good game.
0: Now, speaking of the one downstairs, that would mean that reception is indeed personed at this very moment.
1: Yes, that's very much, yeah.
0: The amazing Jaden.
1: Yep.
0: So, if you are feeling like, what do I do on a Saturday morning? Maybe I'll go and subscribe to Zeds. Come on in.
1: Yeah.
0: Maybe what you're thinking is, what do I do on a Saturday morning? I need to buy myself some merch. Come on in. It's all here, ready and waiting for you. And you get to talk to Jaden about the impending possibility of a Hawks victory. That would go well.
1: Oh, I think he'd love that, yeah. I might go down to him myself and trade barbs with him.
0: Yeah, well, that's part of the joy about being a sports fan, isn't it? And it's, if you, sometimes people will cross the line, but a good-natured
1: bit
0: of banter.
1: Yep.
0: My team's better than your team for this reason. Well, I don't often say that. I often say my team's worse than your team for this reason. But that's because of poor choices in the teams that I follow. But it's all part of the fun.
1: It is. That's much, much fun. So,
0: okay. Now, big news from the world of Speedway, big news from the world of Australian Speedway, is that Jason Doyle has announced his retirement.
1: Oh, Doyley, what's going on?
0: Well, look... It's one of those things, as an athlete, I suppose there is a time when you need to think about hanging up the boots / helmet / armour, if you happen to be a boo herder, because the body simply tells you, can't do this anymore.
1: Right, yep.
0: And I think that's probably more so for a speedway rider than many other sports, because it takes a hell of a toll on their body over the course
1: of time. I'm sure it does, yep.
0: And Doyley has had some serious injuries in recent years. But also, this year, he has achieved a very, very rare feat. In fact, so rare that I can't think of anyone who's done it in recent times. The Grand Slam in Speedway. He is an individual world champion, a team's world champion, and a World Cup team member, World Cup winning team member.
1: Excellent.
0: So it's the right time to do it, I think.
1: Going out in style.
0: That's right. And good on him. He's been an ornament to Australian Speedway for a long, long time. And he will be missed, but you know, that's part of the thing, isn't it?
1: Yep.
0: Heroes of one season will become heroes of yesteryear, and new heroes will rise. It's all part of what we love about sport.
1: All righty.
0: Okay. NRL, Chris. We don't often talk about NRL, but with the Dolphins in the mix for the finals and the Roosters in the mix for the finals, could we possibly see the year when that 50-point hoodoo gets broken? And could it be a year? I know I'm getting ahead of myself here, but what if the grand final was two teams who have both suffered defeats of more than 50 points?
1: How weird would that? That's just crazy.
0: But it's possible.
1: It is possible, yes.
0: Now, I would absolutely love that, just from a statistical standpoint. But, yes, some cracking matches coming up semi-final-wise, which is what you'd expect in a semi-final. You don't want to see a dud match in a semi-final. Roosters and Sharks, Chris, your tip?
1: That's a tough one, you know.
0: It is.
1: I'm going to go the Sharks.
0: Okay.
1: Yeah.
0: I believe Roosters only because I think their poor form in the last few weeks of the competition
1: has to change.
0: Was slightly better than the Sharks' poor form in the
1: true,
0: last
1: they
0: weeks.
1: Both haven't had the best run into this game, have they?
0: No.
1: And it's, yeah, I think Dicko will be happy with me that I'm going for the Sharks.
0: Okay. I think there'll be a lot of Sharks fans will be happy for me that I'm going for the Roosters. and in the other match, the Wars and the Knights.
1: See, another tough one. You know, the Wars got done at home last weekend. And it's normally, and
0: I think they got done in their last outing at home before that.
1: Mm-hmm. So that fortress, you know, they knocked down a couple of walls there and the other teams are getting in. I still think they'll do the Knights.
0: Okay.
1: Yep.
0: Well, see, I think the Knights are a real chance.
1: Okay, actually. All right.
0: So there we go, we differed again.
1: Mm-hmm.
0: Be interesting to see how it all unfolds. Okay, well, there we go. There's some sports that we don't normally get a chance to mention.
1: Yeah, and we'll also just mention in the AFLW last night that the North Melbourne's 32-game winning skid came to an abrupt halt. To Hawthorne.
0: And I was going to say, Chris, tell us who beat them. So you reckon the Hawks girls have brought the North Melbourne winning skid to an end?
1: So Hawthorne will
0: is
1: bring...
0: Is that an omen for today?
1: That will bring Brisbane... And the Hawks, Ben, will bring the Brisbane Lions premiership winning skid to an end.
0: Okay. You heard it here first, folks.
1: If you see me at PFR Lounge tonight and the result hasn't gone my way, or has gone my way, Tui's new, thanks.
0: And I think you'll be able to tell at a glance which way it's gone. Okay. Look, we might take a quick track.
1: Let's do it.
0: We have got one which requires a little bit of a language warning.
1: Poo.
0: Saturday morning, if you have young ears with you, as you may well do, probably an idea to either be prepared to explain some words or to cover some small ears at
1: this point,
0: because we've got Stabitha and the Knifey Wifeys. Act your wage.
1: All right.
0: Enjoy.

0: Okay. Well, that was Stabitha and the Knifey Wifeys with Act Your Wage. 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
1: All right.
0: And we are now joined live online by Deola de Brown from the big 3-on-3 basketball event that is happening right now up at Redcliffe. Deola, how's it going?
2: Hey, I'm good, Anthony. Thank you so much for having me.
0: Our absolute pleasure. Okay, now the event that's going on up there actually started yesterday, I believe.
2: You had
0: preliminary matches yesterday. But it's not just basketball going on. You've got all sorts of things happening all across the weekend up there. Do you want to run us through a little bit of a thumbnail sketch of what folks can see if they get along?
2: Yeah, it is absolutely a fun weekend of incredible community activation, sports, music, culture, and all things of celebrating Brisbane. It's a FIBA 303 Quest, which is a pathway to the professional tour, which means one lucky team this weekend will be winning an all-expense-paid trip to Mongolia, which is the world tour, which is literally the highest level of 3-on-3 basketball in the world.
0: Wow.
2: And we have some incredible teams showing up. We have international teams from New Zealand, from Canada. A Toronto team is in town. And then, of course, a lot of teams from around the country, Melbourne, Sydney, Townsville, Rockhampton, Hervey Bay, and so forth. But other than that, we also have like a 5-on-5 street ball. We have the wheelchair athletes who will be taking to the court today and tomorrow. Junior basketball, which kicked off yesterday and will be concluding today as well. We have some incredible list of DJs who have been flown into the country. I mean, flown into town from interstate to, you know, add some smooth groove to the vibes, of course, you know, and there's a soccer activation going on where people can come and try out for skills challenges in soccer. That's football, as some people will call it. And it's definitely just going to be a blast. Everyone can come down. It is a free event to come watch. And spectators get into the running to win some fabulous prizes from our sponsors as well. So, we're definitely well set for it today. Day two it is. Yesterday was an incredible start. Today, the vibe is already on point, and yes, we're looking forward to a great weekend.
0: Absolutely. You've got some beautiful weather for it as well, so no excuses for people not to get out there and check this out.
2: No, it doesn't get better than that. Look, the weather was great yesterday. Today is even looking better. And look, you can't beat the view by the water. You know,
0: it's, absolutely.
2: It is one of the best locations in the world to play basketball, and definitely the best outdoor basketball court in Australia, in my opinion. And the weather has been really great to us. A little windy, and as you could know, when the evening comes, the weather drops as well.
0: Yeah,
2: It gets a little chilly, but look, the view, the sights, and the thrills is just exhilarating.
0: Fantastic. Did it get windy enough that it actually affected the play in the matches?
2: Yes, I mean, it does get to that point sometimes, but, you know, they're professionals, and most of these guys have been playing basketball for a while outdoors, so
0: yep.
2: We're all used to those factors of the weather, and it only just adds to the fun and the groove of the day. And even on top of that, you see some incredible display of sportsmanship and athletic performance. So, yes, it actually just adds to the thrill of the day.
0: Fantastic. Now, what time does it run to this evening?
2: 8 p.m. today and 8 p.m. tomorrow.
0: Okay, and starts what time tomorrow morning?
2: Starts at 10 o'clock tomorrow
0: morning. Okay. So there you go, folks. If you are looking for something to do for the remainder of your Saturday, get yourself up to Redcliffe. If you're looking for something to do to fill in your day on a Sunday, 10 a.m. to 8 p.m. And as Deola said, plenty going on up there.
2: Absolutely. And
0: something for everyone.
2: And we'll have you
0: calm down. Yeah, absolutely. Okay.
2: Yeah, yep.
0: All right. Well, it looks like we might be having a couple of little interesting technical issues in the studio here. So what we might do, we might thank you, Deola, for joining us, and we're hoping to hear all about how the tournament pans out, who is actually going to Mongolia, because that is a huge prize. For a big, big tournament right here on Brisbane's doorstep. So get yourself up to Redcliffe and check it out. All the details are on our sporting gig guide as to where the venue is, but make sure you get along, because these sort of events don't come to our backyard every weekend.
2: Absolutely. Thank you so much for having me, Anthony. We look forward to having and welcoming everyone down there and having a great weekend as well.
0: Our absolute pleasure, Diola. You enjoy the rest of, well, enjoy the rest of your day as much as you can, who's someone who's running around organising a tournament, because I imagine you're going to be flat out for the next 48 hours.
2: Absolutely. Oh, my God. I'm running like a headless chook for sure. But we love it, man. This is what we do, and we enjoy every bit of it. So thank you so much, Anthony. Hopefully we see you down there. Come down and shoot a shot or two and have a great time.
0: Sounds like a plan. All right, folks.
2: Thank you.
0: Get yourself along. Now, we've got a little bit of a spot coming up, which will give you some more information about this wonderful event. Listen up.
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0: Okay, we are heading very quickly to the finishing line.
3: We are. Race. Yep, it's 4 minutes to 10 a.m.
0: Goodness me, how time flies when you are having fun.
3: Mm-hmm.
0: Or when you're listening to Balls in the Air.
3: That's
0: one,
3: right.
0: One of the above.
3: All of it.
0: Okay. Now, we've got some curling news as well.
3: Okay.
0: To get into the mix. Fabulous Phil has sent us his update for No Stone Unturned. And I believe just quietly, he's done this single-handed this week. Poor Phil has suffered an injury.
3: Uh-oh.
0: Okay, so what's been happening in the world of curling? Okay, the halfway point has been reached in the QCA season of the Wright Ice Cup. Standings at this midway point of the season see Team Kildee on top, Team Pryor is second, Team Goshnik third, despite that injury to Phil. We do wish you a speedy recovery, Phil. Team Francie fourth, Team Gervais fifth, and Team Birchby occupies sixth place. Big news from the world of curling in Queensland is that for the first time ever, a full Queensland curling team, Team Heskett, will in December attend the World 5 and Under competition in Canada.
3: Right.
0: Now, for the uninitiated, that does not mean a bunch of toddlers who are curling. 5 and Under means people who have been involved in the sport of curling for less than 5 years.
3: Okay, yep.
0: Okay, so your curling age is 5 and Under. Team Heskett is seeking sponsorship to assist them with the travel and accommodation costs for attending this tournament, because again, it's all the way over in Canada, and curling is another one of the sports that is unfortunately not supported as well as it could be at the top level. So if you are interested in getting behind an Australian curling team, drop us a line and we'll put you in touch. Now, also seeking some travel funding is both the junior men's and women's Australian curling teams. How terrible that we're actually appealing to sports fans to support Australian teams to get to international competitions. Prior years, the junior teams have qualified for funding to assist with travel, but sadly, this has been removed. So there will be details for how to get to a donations page available for all of those teams. If you want to get behind local curling, please do, because goodness me, local sport, we all need to support it.
3: That's true.
0: Okay, we have made it to the finish line.
3: Alrighty.
0: How good is that? Well, almost. Almost to the finish line. We thank you. We thank our luges and our skateboarders for joining us today. We thank Diola de Brown for joining us.
3: Excellent.
0: Because in the middle of organising a weekend event, it would not have been easy to get some time.
3: That's right.
0: To have a chat with some people on the radio. And we thank all of you, dear listeners, for joining us this morning and going on this little journey that we have through the world of local sport. And we encourage you, however you involve yourself in the world of local sport this coming week, whether you are participating, administrating, spectating, however you involve yourself, make sure you play hard.
3: Play fair.
0: But most important of all,
3: keep the balls in the air.
0: We will catch you next week. And as another little inspiration to get yourself up to Redcliffe to see some basketball, this is Star Sludge with Basketball Story. Stick around for Kids with Class.